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8: Good practice, team. 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Wendell is cut. Rudy is cut. Janie, you're gone. Steven, I like your hustle. That's why it was so hard to cut you. Congratulations! The rest of you made the team! 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
10: Harlan and Bob back on the Friday night kickoff show. 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
10: Bob, there's a listener out there named Janetta Roberts of White Oak. And she was the first person to correctly identify our theme tonight, of course, was dogs. Right?
11: It wasn't, of course. I didn't get it.
10: Well, we started off with Kenny Chesney's Keg in the Closet.
11: I didn't remember dogs being in that song.
10: We had a dog named Bocephus living in the front yard.
11: Oh.
10: He drank beer out of a mason jar. That was Bocephus,
11: that's
10: Bob.
11: That's slim. That's a thin.
10: And then we went with Cody Johnson, Dirt Cheap.
11: Okay.
10: I mean, he had to bury his best friend, Bob.
11: That's sad. That's too sad. You caught me up in my emotions.
10: That's one of Vivian's favorite songs, and then of course we just had You Name the Babies and I'll Name the Dogs by Blake Shelton. So we didn't even get to Waylon Jennings' That Dog Won't Hunt, and of course the last one was going to be Old Red. So we'll do it again next week with a different theme, but congratulations.
11: It will not be dogs.
10: Nope.
11: Anymore.
10: Janetta Roberts of White Oak, first one to get it. She gets free pizza from Milano's.
11: Uh-huh.
10: She's going to see Little Big Town
11: on Halloween night.
10: Halloween night, Janetta, you're going.
11: And I also have a jar of salsa from Papacitas right now.
10: And a t-shirt from the volleyball show and the Friday night scoreboard show.
11: Okay.
10: So there you go. Congratulations to Janetta Roberts of White Oak. Okay. My top 200 list is brought to you by East Texas Professional Credit Union. I gave you the top 15 last week. Do you remember number one, Bob?
11: Number one. The kid from Gilmer.
10: That's it. Yeah. Ismael Kamara, offensive lineman from Gilmer.
11: Number two was the kid we saw in Palestine last week.
10: That's right. Kavion Bryant of Westwood, headed to Texas Tech. Okay. 16 through 30. Boston Johnson, wide receiver from Pine Tree. He was number 164 last year, moved all the way up to number 16. He's got Division I schools looking at him. The linebacker from Longview, Lawson Tubb. I love this kid. Every year I kind of pick a guy from Longview on their defense, and he's my guy. Well, Lawson Tubb is my guy this year. At 18, Kipton Neighbors from Gilmer, headed to Oklahoma State. He's a junior at Gilmer, and he number 18 on my list. How about that?
11: I love it.
10: Vernon Pittman, the offensive lineman from Carthage. Also a junior. He made the list at 19. Number 20, Brett Wells of Troop America. His third year on the list. Debuted as a sophomore at number 162. Last year he was 52, and now he's in the top 20 at number 20. Just an amazing, great kid, outstanding athlete. At number 21, Caden Franklin, the defensive lineman from Chapel Hill. At 22, Arian Taylor, the running back from Liberty ILO. At 23, Colton Prox, the athlete from Grand Saline, moved up from 111 and now starts his senior year at number 23. Another Buckeye at 24, Tavion Horn, the running back, another junior for the Buckeyes.
11: Okay.
10: I got him at 24. At 25, Dre Simmons, the defensive back from Atlanta, another SMU kid. He's a junior and already committed to SMU. Was about the sixth or seventh SMU kids, and we're only through 26.
11: Right. They're recruiting pretty tough here in East Texas.
10: Sure are. At 26, someone that you and I have known since he was a little boy,

0: Kamara. Tony. Quarterback, linebacker, just an amazing athlete.
1: Football player.
0: 29, Bryston Price at Carthage, the wide receiver, senior year. And at 30, De'Adrian Renfro from San Augustine, made from the watch list as a sophomore, up to 81, and now up to 30.
1: So if I asked you a question, see if you would know this.
0: Okay.
1: What school has the most kids on this list? Do you know?
0: Yes, Carthage with 8. Longview's right behind them at 7.
1: Other teams tied at 7.
0: I'd have to look after that. But Carthage had put 8 kids on it.
1: That's a safe bet.
0: And, you know, it's almost, there might be a tiny flaw in my 11-year system. Because so many people are going to, you know, coaches can pick 5 kids. And Scott Surratt, who, by the way, is always the first to reply. I'll take a Saturday and I'll copy and paste and send out a note, a long note to all these coaches. Hey, I need your top 5 players and top 5 from other schools. You can send it to me. You can text it to me. And I won't even be done sending it to all the coaches because I do it one by one. And Scott will send his back. Well, he can only vote for 5 of his kids.
1: And he's got 7 on the team.
0: He's got 8 on the list.
1: 8 on the list.
0: And other coaches will vote for him. Of course, their statistics matter. Recruiting matters. So it's, but that's how I do it. So there you go. Next week, we'll pick it up at Trevor Go Lightly. See how he does tonight.
1: What?
0: We will not go lightly on that one. So we already had a winner on our theme, but I'm going to play the last two. Here you go. Here's Waylon Jennings. On the Friday Night Kickoff Show, we'll have another theme next week. Once again, congratulations to Janetta Roberts, first person to tell me the theme tonight was dogs. That's Vivian and Harlan's game on Kick.

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1: I didn't choose football. Football chose me.
0: You'll never want to hear it again. More coming up.
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1: Harlan, the sports guy, and Pigskin Bob on the Friday night kickoff show. Getting you ready for high school football. We're fixing to have some delicious papacitas. And then at 8:30, we hit it. The pre-show show, the big show, all the way till midnight. And then, of course, if you're out late, getting home late, the Patterson replay show starts at midnight, and it's the director's cut, the unedited version.
9: So if there's a word or two that slipped in the regular program, it will show up there between midnight and 3:30.
1: It's filthy, really.
9: It could happen.
1: It could happen.
9: That's what I'm saying.
1: This portion of our show is dedicated to Taco Steve, and it's brought to you by
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1: All right, let's go for Pigskin Bob's upset pick of the night. You did about 500 last year.
9: Yeah, on these. I missed it last week.
1: Missed last week.
9: What did I have? Henderson beating Carthage last week. It was, that's a stretch. All right, but I mean, that's what you do. You stretch it when you're doing this. You're looking for a big one.
1: Let's get a win. Let's all get right. An upset tonight. 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
9: Now, you tell me if this is an upset. Pittsburgh beats Gladewater in Gladewater. That's my pick.
1: I would call that an upset.
9: That would be an upset.
1: And you're going with the Pirates?
9: I'm going with the Pirates on that one.
1: To beat the Bears.
9: Yeah. Now, Gladewater, pretty good team. They've demonstrated it personally to us last year, and then last week they beat Dangerfield pretty bad. So
1: Sally's leaving.
9: All right. Well, ride, Sally, ride. That's all I'm saying. So that's my upset pick of the week. Can Pittsburgh go to Gladewater and win that football game? This is a pretty good Pittsburgh team going up against a really good Gladewater Bear program.
1: And I'll tell you, we've had coaches. We've talked to about 15 so far this year, interviewed them. Several of them mentioned Pittsburgh's for real this year. Yeah. Watch out for the Pirates.
9: Don't go to sleep. And we've seen good Pittsburgh teams before. There's lots of talent up in that area. you know, can they put together a good football team?
7: Tell the story of former Pittsburgh coach Brad Baca.
9: Oh, what happened this offseason?
7: Yeah.
9: Me and the Elizabeth, we like to watch the Wheel of Fortune. There's no shame in watching the Wheel of Fortune.
7: Vivian and I watch it.
9: To relax and unwind at the house.
7: In fact, we have the home version. I told you that.
9: Yeah.
7: Yeah. And we play that at home. It's a lot of fun. Well, she whips me every time. But I keep hitting bankrupt. I can get the puzzles. I can't spin.
9: I thought I was supposed to tell a story.
7: You are. You're in the middle of it.
9: So
7: I'm helping you.
9: So we're watching this, and they said, and from Atlanta, Texas, it's the principal, former head coach of football team, Brad Baca is here. And I went, what?
7: Did you come out of your chair?
9: I went, what? I texted you and told you, hey, Brad Baca's on Wheel of Fortune. And we watched, and he won that night, and he won quite a bit of money, like $60,000.
7: So he got the final puzzle?
9: Yes, he got the final puzzle, made it to the next night.
7: Yeah.
9: And he won some extra money that next night, but he didn't win at all. He didn't go to the finals. But, yeah, and here's what I was impressed with. He represented East Texas really good.
7: Okay.
9: The way he was well-spoken, he looked like he bathed and groomed himself properly and just was entertaining. And it was so cool to have him, you know, standing up for East Texas.
7: Do you remember his thing about giving the kids, we called them pops. Most people call them SWATs.
9: Yes.
7: Do you remember his theory?
9: The Board of Education?
7: Yeah.
9: Yeah.
7: After you give them a paddle in, you got to hug
9: it out.
7: You got to hug it out.
9: Yeah, and he's one of the few paddle-bearing coaches still today. I know it still happens, but it's not near as, and he believed in it. And one of them was his brother that he had to paddle.
7: Yeah.
9: He couldn't treat him any differently. His brother was the quarterback. He's the head coach, and his dad was an offensive coordinator for him.
7: Well, he won $60,000-something.
9: Yes.
7: Any of that coming?
9: I hadn't seen a nickel of that money, but the government must get that. I ain't seen a penny of it.
7: All right. Let's finish up with Pigskin Bob's top five games of the night, brought to you by Patterson Nissan in Longview, Patterson Chevrolet in Kilgore, and Richard Trawick at Patterson Chrysler Dodge Jeep Ram in Marshall.
9: You might think I'm crazy, but I think Big Sandy at Hawkins is at number five. I love that matchup.
7: Okay.
9: Big Sandy at Hawkins.
7: We're calling that Circle M versus Red Rooster.
9: Yes.
7: Two of our favorite restaurants.
9: Bar Wars.
7: Okay.
9: Tonight. That's going on in the beautiful town of Hawkins.
7: And we'll be in Big Sandy Thursday night. Our game of the week, Tenaha and Big Sandy.
9: At number four, I've got Marshall at Longview. I know it's a storied rivalry, but, you know, it doesn't deserve to be a little bit higher because Longview should win that game running away.
7: Like they did Lufkin.
9: Number three, I got Pleasant Grove at Sulphur Springs.
7: Ooh, it's a great game.
9: That's a great game. Sulphur Springs is really good. Pleasant Grove might be an amazingly good team. After what they did to Kilgore last week, are you kidding me?
7: And Sulphur Springs, correct me if I'm wrong, lost to Mount Pleasant opening night?
9: Yes.
7: And now they could go to 0-2 if the Hawks get them?
9: And they were a state-ranked team.
7: Yes.
9: Going into the season.
7: Yes.
9: So that'll be fun to watch. That was at number three. Number two, I've got Pine Tree at Carthage. Okay, I didn't give it the number one slot. I think it's going to be a good game. I really have drank the Kool-Aid on Pine Tree. I think this might be their special year. Can they pull one past Carthage? We're going to find out.
7: Number two.
9: That's it. And at number one, Tyler High at Tyler Legacy, the Battle of Tyler. That should be a huge crowd. It should be a close game. It should be a lot of fun. And we're going to be picking on you the rest of the night.
7: There you go. All right. Our theme tonight was dogs. Janetta Roberts was our winner from White Oak. We'll have another theme next week. This was, of course, the gimme. We weren't going to let you get done with the songs and not know the theme. So a classic by Blake Shelton. We're going to eat some papacitas. We're going to get ready for the big show coming up at 8:30. Stay tuned to Kicks in the Ranch.
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0: Roy for the Patterson Auto Group in Longview, Kilgore, and Marshall, inviting you to check out the 903 Volleyball Show with Harlan the Sports Guy and Pigskin. 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Harlan, you guys doing a volleyball show now?
1: That's right. 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
0: That's worth tuning in for right there. The way y'all butcher those football scores, I can't imagine what you'll do for volleyball. So is it like the Friday night scoreboard show, too?
1: Yes, sir.
0: Oh, wow. You guys have been butchering football scores on Friday night for years. What's stopping you from doing it in volleyball, by the way?
1: That's right. Well, we're trying.
0: And, okay. Well, at least you are now equal opportunity butchers.
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0: That'd be right. 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
10: Thank you, Viv. Good evening, sports fans, and welcome to the Friday Night Scoreboard pre-show show as we finish up our delicious papacitas tonight. I had beef fajitas.
11: I had homemade nachos.
10: I saw you over there.
11: I made it right, though. I mean, it was restaurant quality what I did.
10: Bob takes a plate. Stop me when I say something incorrect. Take a plate, cover it with chips, and then just start putting everything that's in the chicken.
11: Seasoned ground beef.
10: Ground beef and the cheese and the guacamole and
11: the jalapenos. Some salsa, little sour cream. Microwave it for 33 seconds, and it was fantastic.
10: Oh, I didn't know about the microwave.
11: Melty goodness.
10: Yeah.
11: That's all you need. Yes, I'm perfectly. You see me frowning over here?
10: No,
11: I'm a happy boy.
10: There you go. It was delicious. We're getting ready for the big show coming up at 9 o'clock. We will have Mom's predictions coming up here in the next segment. But we had a lightning delay going on in Longview.
11: Nuts!
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10: Eating papacitas. And then Brian Houston, the voice of the Lobos, says, okay, they're sending both teams to the locker rooms now.
11: For our lightnings.
10: We're like, wait, what?
11: Yes. Yeah, it's bizarre. Now, it's not raining at Patterson Nissan Field on the campus of Longview High School. But, you know, if they witness a lightning strike anywhere within 10 miles, the government makes you shut it down.
10: We got to protect them babies.
11: Yeah.
10: That's
11: so,
10: right.
11: And you know, as long as we've been doing this, we've sat through some long weather delays. This shouldn't be bad.
10: Do you remember the play
11: just resumed, by the way.
10: Okay. Do you remember the one in Waco?
11: I think it was a big playoff game.
10: Dangerfield semifinals, I want to say.
11: Right.
10: And I mean, we sat up there for hours and it was like a playoff game. We got to finish it.
11: Yeah.
10: So anyway,
11: good hospitality there in Waco. They took care of us.
10: Yeah, absolutely. All right, other games, you say that's back underway.
11: That's back underway. Longview Marshall tied up at 7.
10: Hold on, let me do this for you.
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11: All right, and it's an interesting night of high school football. You've got the Battle of Tyler going on. Tyler High leads Tyler Legacy in the first half, 28-21. Lufkin, who got, can I use the word smoked-ed? Is that an actual word?
10: Yes.
11: And an adverb, had a baby. 23-6, Lufkin is leading over Nacogdoches right now. So come on, Nac. Come on, Dragons. I'm a Dragon fan.
10: Go Dragons.
11: Speaking of getting smoked, Hallsville did last week against Lindale, but man, they're giving Kaufman fits right now. 7-6, Hallsville with the lead in Kaufman.
10: I like it.
11: Caddo Mills, they're the Foxes. They're taking on your Bullard Panthers. And right now, the Foxes lead 17-7. Game you love. or just like a lot.
5: Love.
11: Maybe we'll go out to eat dinner with it. We've got Henderson at Athens. Athens leads right now 14-7. The game I love and maybe would give a promise ring to was the Pine Tree Carthage Bulldog game. Carthage leads 21-14 right now in the second quarter. Big game going on tonight in Sulphur Springs. They host Pleasant Grove coming off of a beatdown of the Kilgore Bulldogs. I mean, totally shocked East Texas with that big win.
5: Yep.
11: They've got a nice lead over Sulphur Springs, 21-14. Rusk is a big lead now over Wills Point, 22-0. San Antonio Cornerstone, they're just giving center fits, 37-0. SA with the lead. Jefferson and Spring Hill, they're fighting it out at the home of the Pigskin. That's Upshur Rural Electric Field there in Jefferson. The Bulldogs up 21-7 over Spring Hill. Gladewater in Pittsburgh at the half. Gladewater with a 21-17 lead over Pittsburgh.
5: Okay.
11: Now, why is that game important, you say, to Bob? That's my upset pick of the night.
5: That's right.
11: I have Pittsburgh beating Gladewater, and that would be a big win if that could happen. All right, check this game out. Mineola taking on New Diana. Mineola, they scored over 40 points last week, correct?
5: Yes.
11: And their opponent had 40 more points than they did. It's something crazy. Mineola got smoked, but they're giving New Diana fits. New Diana with a one-point lead, 29-28, here at the end of the second quarter. Winsboro, they lead White Oak, 22-6. Troop and Edgewood. All right. Now, a lot of people are interested who are just football fans and drama fans at the same time. Troop leads 29-7 in that contest. Harmony, they're struggling on the road at Redwater, 28-0. Redwater, the Dragons with the lead. Wascom, who got smoked it last week, hosts Hugh Springs. And

0: has given them a dose of the medicine they took a full dose of last week. 24-0 Wascom with the lead at the end of the second quarter. Alba Golden with a 6-0 lead over Detroit. Frankston and Beckville, baby, it's close. 27-20 Frankston with the lead. Love that football game. Hawkins and Big Sandy, not close. Hawkins is beating Big Sandy 34-14.
1: How about that?
0: What's that, the Battle of the Bars? Right?
1: Yeah. Restaurant Wars, I prefer to say.
0: I'm just making it simple for Jefferson folks.
1: Red Rooster fans versus Circle M fans.
0: Correct. And right now, Red Rooster's winning 34-14. Union Grove leads Quitman 14-6. Carlisle, big lead over Harlton 35-7. St. Augustine is losing right now to Brook Hill from Bullard 20-6. Union Hill with a 34-0 lead over Oakwood. Quinlan Ford leads Greenville 42-21. It's the Bearcats of Cushing leading Maud right now 19-6. Rivercrest over James Bowie 28-14. Who cares about Joaquin?
1: Me.
0: And your mommy.
1: Yes.
0: And a dude I ran into at Hallsville this past week. I got a story to share with you.
1: America's favorite high school.
0: Is that a new designation?
1: Yes, I do. Right. As the when I'm the mayor of Joaquin, I'm going to declare that.
0: But you're not.
1: Not yet.
0: Remind me to tell you what that guy asked me about in Hallsville. 24-0 Joaquin with the lead over Tenaha. Atlanta with a 14-0 lead over Arkansas High. Como Picton Wolf City tied up at 14. Wiley East with a 6-point lead over Texas High 9-3. Paul Pewitt over Parrish Chisholm 6-0. North Lamar over Maybank 14-7. Eustis over Blooming Grove 15-8. And Overton 25-7 lead at the half over Winona.
1: There you go. Lots of great action across East Texas.
0: Nailed it.
1: Hold on.
2: Huh? Nailed it.
0: Thank you.
1: And that is
0: the pigskin difference.
1: Dilly dilly. All right. When we come back, we're going to check in with my mom and her new sponsor, B&G Rentals. She's all excited about that. And her walk-on song and all of that's coming up next on the Friday Night Pre-Show Show on Kicks in the Ranch.
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15: Hi, son. Hi, Bobby.
1: Hello. All right, we're catching you just before you go to the game, but B&G Rentals, what does B&G stand for, Mom?
15: Oh, you know what they stand for. They stand for black and gold, bold and beautiful, and my Boilermakers, okay, black and gold, are playing the Sycamores tonight, as in Indiana State.
1: Oh.
15: And if my Boilers lose this one, we got trouble in River City. I mean,
1: with a capital T.
15: Pretty in northern Indiana.
1: All right, stands for black and gold this week, and you're. I know you're going to the Joaquin game, but I know you all have an eye on your phone, keeping up with your beloved Boilermakers.
15: Oh, I absolutely will, and you know, I just have to share this with you. Ever since I got my official sponsor, B&G Rentals, I think my predictions are better than ever. Don't you?
1: Well, how'd you do last week?
15: Well, just let me tell you, okay? I'm 5-0. Did you know that, Bobby?
1: No. I didn't know that you've been working out and been wanting to do a little bit better than you.
15: Well, I told you I was going to really bring it this year. Really going to bring it. And Longview, Bullard, Carthage, West, Rust, and Joaquin were all winners last week. All. I went 5-0. Mm-hmm. Mm-hmm. I did.
1: There you go.
16: That's sweet.
1: And you owe it all to B&G Rentals, right, Mom?
15: Oh, absolutely. You know, I did pretty good when I got an official walk-up song. You know,
1: because,
15: you know, Bruce always puts you over on the map. But, man, B&G Rentals, they got, turned me into a full-time winner.
1: All right. Mom said she's going to go 85%. We will head out in the morning. We will see you tomorrow. And Vivian, can't wait to see you.
15: I can't wait to see her. And we got the swimming pool sparkling, and we got some cold beverages, and we got stuff to grill, and college football on the TV, and maybe even little Coco Graph. You know, we're going to keep up with things this week.
1: And who are you going? Who are you and Michael going to see tomorrow night? The Go-Go's?
15: No, son. No, my all-time, one of my top 10 most favorite females ever on the planet Earth.
1: Yeah.
15: Brandi Carlile.
1: Brandi Carlile. She was the lead singer of the Go-Go's.
16: No, that's Belinda Carlile, wasn't she?
1: I'm so confused.
16: Who's Brandi Carlile?
15: Brandi Carlile is a real close friend of Dolly Parton and Willie Nelson, and she has done lots of duets with both of them, but she, all on her own, is a magnificent performer. Yes. And we're going to see her tomorrow night in concert.
1: That's right. I'm going to drop you off and pick you up, but I'll be sitting in the car listening to football.
16: You don't give a rat's patootie about Brandi Carlile, do you?
1: If she was in the Go-Go's, I might have gone.
16: She traveled all the way to go to the Dickies Arena.
1: She's no Gail Windorf.
16: Well, not many people are.
1: Let me tell you that. All right, Mama. We got to pick some games. Here we go. It's White House tonight. The Wildcats, big win last week. They're headed to the Eagle's Nest to play Lindale.
15: Oh, you know, I'm really, really surprised White House had taken out Chapel Hill last week. Aren't you, son?
1: Yes, very much.
15: I heard your interview with Brett Gilchrist, the new head coach at White House.
1: Yeah.
15: And boy, did he sound impressive. I mean, and that was a big debut win. I mean, he might be exactly what the Wildcats need.
1: Yeah, impressive, young.
15: But, you know, I think they're going to have a really good season. But, you know, Coach Cochran is poised to have a special season. Special.
1: Yeah, absolutely.
15: It's going to be big. I mean, I really, really think Lindale will soar tonight over the Eagles' nest. And it's so fun. Miranda's Eagles over Patrick's Wildcats.
1: Mom's taking Miranda's Eagles over Patrick's Wildcats. Okay. The big one, controversial, interesting, fun to watch as a spectator. Troop heads to Edgewood.
15: Well, can you guys believe, I mean, this coming up in the schedule this early in the season? I mean, in week two.
1: Well, just that they're playing at all. I mean, when all the stuff went down over the summer about Trevor Golightly, and then someone said, you know, they play week two. I was like, oh, my gosh, that's going to be exciting.
15: Yeah, you know, I almost thought about skipping the Joaquin Tannehill game to go to Edgewood tonight, but I got to stay loyal to my Rams. And, you know, Trevor is a difference maker, I would say.
1: Yeah. Mm-hmm.
15: And his addition to Troop, plus the Bulldogs not having him, I don't see any way Troop doesn't remain totally awesome tonight. Totally awesome. I mean, give me Troop America. And I hope all the grown-ups remember to be nice.
1: Yeah.
15: I hope they're all nice tonight.
1: That's a good tip from my mom right there. Everybody, let's be cool tonight in the Golightly Bowl, I'm calling it.
16: Oh, yeah, because tempers might be flaring at this game.
1: That's why mom wants everybody to behave. It's football.
16: Yeah. I've seen your mama get fired up, though, too. I mean, you know, we're going to move on, but I've seen you fired up.
15: Yeah, but I never hit anybody with my purse. And
1: So far.
16: Yeah, the night's not over.
15: That's right.
1: All right, I think this is going to be a great game. Bob and I have been back and forth on this game all week long. Spring Hill, the Panthers travel to Jefferson to take on Bob's Bulldogs.
15: Oh, Bobby. Harlan didn't want me to tell you this, okay?
1: Okay.
15: But he went on and on the other day about how good your Bulldogs looked in the opener against Westwood.
16: Oh, he did. He did to me, too. He did.
15: Did he?
16: Yes. He reluctantly and grudgingly did.
15: Well, they're so good he couldn't help himself. And he said they look like they're ready for the playoffs on night one. Yeah, he said that.
1: I did say it.
16: Good. I agree.
15: Yeah. Now, this is going to be a good test for both of these teams. Both teams, I mean, they're senior laden, you know, which brings the experience. Both are well coached. Both teams believe they are playoff teams. This should be a really great game tonight at the home of the champion, Fred Lockett Stadium.
1: That's right.
15: Mm-hmm. Mm-hmm. And Bobby.
16: Hold of the champion. I got the singular note on that one. That's okay.
15: Yeah, just slipped that one by you. You know, my heart tells me to take Katie and Jerry and Kinley Joe's Panthers, but Harlan has truly convinced me not to go against Jefferson. So I'm gonna take your Bulldogs. You know, the Bayou Bullies in the team of close one.
1: Yep, Mom's taking the Bayou Bullies to beat Spring Hill. We got Gilmer traveling over to Chapel Hill to take on the Bulldogs, the Buckeyes and the Bulldogs, Mom.
15: I know. Don't you just love that, Buckeyes and Bulldogs? Well, my goodness, talk about two great teams. I mean, and both of them coming off tough losses.
1: Yeah. Mm-hmm. Yep.
15: Both of them need a win. Mm-hmm.
1: One of these two teams will be 0-2 after tonight.
15: Yeah. So, boys, you know what I had to do with this one, right? I had to take it to the rhubarb patch.
1: Oh, no. Uh-huh. Here we go.
15: Oh, yes.
1: Rhubarb research.
15: Oh, yes. Rhubarb research, and you know, I got the leaves all trimmed and cleaned up and came up with some really important stuff for you guys.
1: Okay.
15: I look at the last 19 times Gilmer started the season 0-1, and then they had to go on the road. The Buckeyes, 11-8 in those road games following a loss in week one.
1: 11-8 in a road game following a week one loss. Interesting. Okay.
15: Right.
1: Not bad.
15: Let's look at Brereton's Chapel Hill Bulldogs. Okay.
1: All right.
15: The last 23 times the Chico lost their opener and then played at home the next week, the Dogs are 18-5. 18-5. Now that's better than a dead pig on your bumper, don't you think?
1: That's better than a dead pig on your bumper. 18-5, Bobby.
16: That's a country song. I know it's ready to be written.
15: Well, you know, 18-5 versus 11-18, the numbers don't lie. The numbers don't lie. If this game was at Jeff Traylor Stadium, it might be another story. But at the grand opening of the new and wonderfully improved Bulldog Stadium, I got to go with Chapel Hill with the Bulldogs.
1: All right.
15: Anyway.
1: Mom's taking the chill to beat Gilmer tonight. And then the game you're headed to, Mom, Tenaha, comes to Joaquin to get their whooping.
15: They sure are. And how about my Rams last week? Did you? I mean, you know, the crowd at the post office is still replaying this one. I mean, they pulled away from Beckville.
1: Yeah, yep. at one point in the game, it was 22-8, Joaquin, and Bob was giving the scores, and I said, it seems like every game Joaquin is up 22-8. That's like every game.
15: That's because when they get up 22-8, you know, the entire Grow in the Green Joaquin Garden Club is jumping up and down. I mean, you know, we got things going on. So, you know, Cooper's having had an amazing game last week. 4 touchdowns, 17 tackles. He's just a beast out there. I mean, a beast. And, you know, maybe a whirling dervish. I tell you, I don't know. I don't know what a whirling dervish is, but I heard that saying all my life.
16: I hear it hurts.
15: Yeah.
16: Okay.
15: I don't know what a whirling dervish is. Yeah.
16: Causes a rash.
1: Yeah, I talked to his dad this week, and he sends me the video clips of Cooper diving over the tacklers and hitting the pylon, and he just loves to play football. It's fun.
15: Yes. Oh, he's just dynamic to watch. I mean, 4 touchdowns, 17 tackles. That's a whirling dervish.
1: Mm-hmm.
15: Okay. It's the home opener at Rams Stadium tonight, so we're all going to be there, you know, on 55, they're on the 50, 4 rows up, just cheering on our Rams, and we'll rack up, believe me on this one, victory number 2 of 16. So, you know, 14 more to come.
1: All right, Mom's calling for a perfect season right there in Joaquin. All right, Mom.
16: Well, you start with a win. That's the only way to start.
1: Mom takes them 16 at a time.
16: I like that.
1: She doesn't play them 1 at a time. She
16: got
1: 16 at a time.
15: You guys have a great night under the lights. And remember all my friends at B&G Rentals because they make me happy. And I'm so glad to have an official sponsor. It makes me feel like maybe next year I'll get paid.
1: There you go.
16: And maybe not.
1: Mom looking on the bright side.
16: Yep.
1: B&G Rentals sponsors my mom's predictions.
16: Glasses half empty on my side.
1: Mom, I love you. We'll load up the car in the morning and head that way.
15: Oh, that's perfect, son. And Bobby, the glass is always half full, and I love you, dear.
16: I love you, too.
15: Have those babies you got.
16: They're everybody's doing fantastic.
15: Super.
1: And this segment was dedicated to the great Gail Windorf. We'll be back on the Friday Night Scoreboard Show.
16: She's still alive.
1: After this on Kicks in the Ranch.
15: I love you, Bobby.
1: Love you. There you go. That's my mom doing her Blue Ribbon Predictions, the Friday Night Scoreboard Show coming up next. 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

0: a treat for you this evening. A young man that you all know is Joe the Policeman from the What's Going Down episode of That's My Mama. I want you to put your hands together and welcome to the stage. Big round of applause.
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0: This is the Friday Night Scoreboard Show, and I'm Harlan, the sports guy, your master of ceremonies for the next 3 hours of your life you will never get back. 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Everybody's here tonight eating papasitas, talking high school football, and getting ready to put on a big show for you. Bad Brad is
1: Bad
0: here.
1: Bad Brad.
0: The show killer.
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0: Stormy K.
1: Stormy K.
0: Pee-wee. Sergeant P.
1: Sergeant P.
0: Josh.
1: Hoseway.
0: Ethan.
1: The
0: Elizabeth.
1: The Elizabeth.
0: Katie from Forney.
1: Forney Katie.
0: Nick Sterling.
1: Nick Sterling.
0: The Viv.
1: Vivian.
0: Emmett and his little brother Everett.
1: Italy.
0: And now let me bring in the only man that holds a PhD in high school football. A man who's never spent one day in rodeo club. It's Pigskin Bob.
2: Hey, before I start complaining about something, I want to shout out to our friend Aiden Myers, a new kid with Jefferson Roots, just found out about this program, and now he's a fan of what we're doing.
0: Isn't that what they say? You pick up new fans every day?
2: Yeah.
0: So we got one.
2: To Aiden. Hey, that's the way we get to two. We got to get this one, so we need to take care of him. Aiden, thanks for listening. Even though your family's pretty worthless, we appreciate everything that you're doing.
0: Absolutely. Right? Welcome aboard.
2: Aiden Myers. All right, now check this out. Speaking of worthless, there was a high school football event that happened a few days ago. Me and you haven't talked about it, but it was concerning DeSoto, and they were playing a team in Florida. St. Augustine. That's who they were playing.
0: Yes, I watched part of it.
2: And
0: it got ugly.
2: It got ugly early. And so here at the beginning of the game, when the team captains meet up, and here the Florida team reaches out to shake the DeSoto kids' hands, they refuse to shake their hands. Just to show that they're tough, and we're bad, and we're going to whip your tush, because we're not going to shake your hands. That's how tough we are. You're in trouble. Right?
0: Right.
2: And they got smoked.
0: Yep.
2: For one thing, if you pull something like that, you damn sure should win the football game, right?
0: Wow. Okay.
2: You should win it. But chances are God's not going to let you win it when you're awful like that. Yeah, and they got smoked. And I was talking to King this morning about it. Oh, man. He said he would have been furious. He said my kids wouldn't come off the field until they shook hands.
0: Yeah. I wasn't there for that, but I can imagine he would not stand for that.
2: He would not stand for that. And there wasn't a particular reason. You know, they dummied up some sort of a reason a few days later after they've been building a lot of heat and these kids were talking too much trash and that's why they weren't shaking their hands, which probably wasn't the case. But no, it just, I don't know why I'm starting off on a negative point, but I just want to say I don't want to see our East Texas kids act like that.
3: You think football is still fun?
0: Okay, all right. I wanted to hear what King had to say. I knew what he would say. You know what it reminded me of?
2: What's that?
0: Okay. This is probably going back to 8, 9, 10, 11, all right? A playoff game between Waco La Vega and Gilmer, right?
2: Okay.
0: And there was a fight on the field, and it got a little out of hand. And I remember talking to Jeff afterwards, and not one Gilmer kid came off the sidelines. And he was proud of him because he said, that's what we talk about. You don't do that. We're not going to do that. And let the referee sort it out. And a bunch of La Vega kids came off the sideline.
2: It takes a lot of restraint to do that. Those are your buds out there getting it, mixing it up. You got to, you know, one's in the fight. We're all in the fight.
0: Yeah.
2: But you do as you're told.
0: That's right.

0: right?
1: If you want to play for Coach Traylor, and the good coach is Coach King.
0: Yes.
1: Absolutely. All right, let's get going. Here we go. This portion of our show is proudly brought to you by
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0: Now, after a lightning delay at Patterson Nissan Field in Longview, the Lobos are now back in action against the Marshall Mavericks, and the Lobos lead 26-7 in the second quarter. We've got a great game going on tonight in Tyler. Is the Battle of Tyler versus Tyler. 28-28 at the half. What do you think?
1: Question?
0: Yes.
1: Harlan the Sports Guy, Friday Night Scoreboard Show. Can you tell me that Lobo score again?
0: That Lobo, I have 26-7.
1: Okay.
0: 6-7.
1: All right.
0: God, I want to hit myself.
1: That's the newest thing.
0: It's not. It's old, isn't it?
1: Back, baby.
0: 6-7. I will kill myself when this is over. Lufkin, I thought, was poised to take a beating because of what they happened to him last week. It's not happening. They're hosting Nacogdoches. They lead 23-6 right now. Check out Hallsville. They travel to Kauffman. They have the lead in the second quarter, 15-6. Hallsville with the lead in that game. Sunnyvale, Mount Pleasant. It's a close one, 14-13, Sunnyvale. Lindale and White House. Check this out. White House leads 21-14 over Lindale.
1: How about that?
0: A bit of a shocker. Caddo Mills, they lead Bullard right now 17-7. Athens over Henderson 28-14. Jacksonville. Come on, Jacksonville might win them again. 49-6 with the lead over Pinkston. That's a Dallas ISD school.
1: We're not going to come out here and beat East Texas. Even our Jacksonville boys will beat you.
0: I had a Carthage Bulldogs game up like 42-14. It got changed over to 35-14. Carthage with the lead over Pine Tree. Brownsboro get beat by Palestine 41-13. It's tied up tonight in Sulphur Springs against Pleasant Grove. Check this out. 21 all, Pleasant Grove and Sulphur Springs. You know, and I've talked about Pleasant Grove. I was high on them because of what they did to Kilgore last week. Sulphur Springs was, you know what, ranked in the top 15 in the state preseason.
1: Top 25, for sure.
0: Yeah, and giving them a game tonight in Sulphur Springs. Chapel Hill is getting beat by Gilmer right now, 36-21 at Carter Blood Care Field in Chapel Hill. Man, Rusk is a team that we might want to keep our eye on. Rusk leads Wills Point right now, 55-0. Now, depending upon how good of a Wills Point team we got, right? Because they're iffy from time to time.
1: Uh-huh.
0: It might be a pretty good Rusk Eagle team. That's all I'm saying. San Antonio Cornerstone lead center 40-7. Jefferson smoking Spring Hill right now 42-7. Upshur Rural Electric Field in Jefferson. You've got Gladewater over Pittsburgh at B&G Equipment Field in Gladewater 21-17. Canton leads Commerce. Now this is a shocker. Check this out. 37-7. And now isn't Commerce like a top 10 team in the state?
1: Yeah.
0: Man, they're getting what forward right now in Canton.
1: Go Canton.
0: You got
1: what?
0: Commerce is like my second hometown.
1: Yeah, I can't stand them.
0: Huh.
1: Go Canton.
0: Van, they lead Dallas Carter 13-0. Malakoff over Palestine Westwood 21-14. Here's a shootout happening tonight in New Diana. Mineola comes to town. Excuse me. I'm sorry, that was a
1: Moody Dog.
0: Moody Dog.
1: Hey, when you get to Union Hill,
0: yeah,
1: it just went final. So
0: 37.
1: Shoot it over to me.
0: I will.
1: Bounce pass.
0: 37-35, New Diana with the lead.
1: Wow.
0: That's a good game.
1: What? Wasn't Mineola way out in front early?
0: Uh-huh. Uh-huh.
1: Oh, wow.
0: But they're in New Diana. All right. And, things go crazy when you spend some time in New Diana.
1: After the sun goes down,
0: be afraid. Winsboro over White Oak 29-6. Sabine, check this out, what they're doing to Elysian Fields, 28-0. Sabine.
1: Go ahead.
0: And going into the pep rally today, I was telling the kids, you know, Harlan and I are 90% on pep rallies. Which what I mean is, if we show up to your pep rally, chances are you're going to win the game. I don't know what the actual percentage is.
1: 90.
0: But I wanted to go ahead and make
1: now
0: a statement.
1: Now 91. Right?
0: At least they're not making a liar out of it.
1: Let me tell you, we talked to Tim Russell. We've known him from Pine Tree, Gilmer, Grace. We've known him forever. I mean, actually, the very first fake coach we ever did was to play a prank on Tim Russell. Now, he stood in the

0: But look at this game. Troop and Edgewood tonight. Troop's opening up a can on the road, 35-7. Redwater opened up a can at home against Harmony, 42-0 in the third. Wascom leads Hugh Springs, 24-0. Good game tonight in West Rusk. They host Dieball. West Rusk with the lead, 33-28. Anderson Shiro, they lead Elkhart, 21-0. Alba Golden over Detroit, 12-0. You got Frankston over Beckville, 27-26.
1: Is it close?
0: It's really close. At the Red Rooster, at the Rooster's Hen House in Hawkins, you got Hawkins hosting Big Sandy. It's 48-20 right now. Hawkins with the lead. Union Grove leads Quitman 14-6. Carlisle commanding lead over Harlton 35-7. It's Trenton over Lyndon Kildare 14-6. West Sabine giving Alto fits 46-12 in the third. It's a close one tonight as Mount Enterprise leads Evadale 16-14. Brook Hill leads St. Augustine 23-6. A good one tonight. This is over. Timpson took on Grace Community and won 40-34. That game went final. Here's Union Hill. You want to go ahead with that?
1: That goes final 48-0.
0: That is a final
1: over
0: score.
1: Over Oakwood 48-0.
0: Who would?
1: The Bulldogs remain totally awesome. Oakwood.
0: Yeah. Oakwood. That's what I thought. All right. Quinlan Ford and Greenville. Quinlan Ford took a commanding lead earlier, but Greenville's coming back. It's 42-34. Quinlan Ford with the lead. Cushing beating Maude 27-6. It's Rivercrest all over James Bowie 42-14. Joaquin, you want to hear what your Rams are doing?
1: Come on.
0: They're taking on Tenehaw. They're on the road in Tenehaw 56-20. Joaquin with the lead.
2: Oh, yeah.
0: Atlanta and Arkansas high, big, really close, good game, 2014, the Rabbits with the lead. Wolf City leads Como Picton, 21-14. Texas High over Wiley East, 24-16. Paul Pewitt over Parrish Chisholm, 12-7. It's North Lamar over Maybank, 20-10. Eustis over Blooming Grove, 23-16. Lone Oak, they lead Scurry Rosser, 21-7. Emory Rains over Rice, 28-7. Hooks over Shelbyville, 28-22. Liberty ILO and DeKalb, that was my off-the-radar game. If you wanted to see an interesting game, go to Liberty ILO tonight. Not that good of a game. 34-0, Liberty ILO over DeKalb in the third. It's Love Lady over Grapeland, 28-6. Mount Vernon leads New Boston, 30-8. Queen City over Prairieland, 15-6. Overton over Winona, 40-21. And Coffee City leads Mixon right now, 21-7 in the beginning of the fourth period.
1: Oh, wow. They had an upset win last week.
0: Yeah, Mixon not a good team.
1: Well, they pulled
0: not
1: an upset
0: a good team
1: last week. I guess they're showing their true colors tonight.
0: Not a big fan of their coach, though.
1: We'll keep an eye on that. Well, the coach's show is coming up, so could you have said that off the air, possibly?
0: I'm just trying to love him. I don't.
1: No? You don't think football is still fun?
3: Think football is still fun?
1: All right, that is
0: the pigskin difference.
3: Dilly dilly.
1: All right, here's your coach of the week.
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1: All right, here we go. Our coach of the week was Chris Jones at Sabine, the defensive coordinator, a God-loving, football-loving coach that gives it his all, and he wasn't there.
0: Isn't Chris Jones like a contrived name, though? I mean, that's an easy phone-in.
1: I knew a guy in high school named Chris Jones.
0: Did he show up when he needed to?
1: Yeah, he always showed up. This guy, no. But yeah. he was out running the kids. So, Tim said, I'll take the chair.
0: That's why he earned that reward, because of what he's doing.
1: All right. We tried to do this last week, and we had problems. Brandon says it's all fixed.
0: What is?
1: What we're fixing to do. Do we believe in Brandon?
0: We got to.
8: Awesome.
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11: Yes.
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11: That's awesome.
1: All right, here we go. The Roselle Ag and Pest Totally Awesome List starts the night with Longview, Bullard, Dangerfield, Texas High, Pittsburgh, Union Grove, Lindale, Gilmer, Carthage, Malakoff, Pine Tree, DeKalb, Hooks, Joaquin Rams, Pleasant Grove,

0: San Augustine, the Athens Hornets, Garrison, Carlisle, Van, Shelbyville, Gladewater Bears, Beckville, Troop, Overton, Jefferson Bulldogs, Grapeland, Edgewood, Alto, Arp, and Union Hill. Did I say Pittsburgh? Well, Pittsburgh is certainly on the list. Thank you to Roselle Ag and Pest.
1: Did you say Grace Community?
0: I did not.
1: Oh, good. Well, they lost. So, I mean, I didn't need to rub it in. I just wanted to make sure we're accurate.
0: They're just sitting over there going, we lost the football game. And now we're taking strays.
1: That's right. Here, Bob, why don't you throw some salt on that wound?
0: All right. Now, that's like not having a home generator if you're throwing salt on the wound. The power goes out. I mean, we had a lightning delay in Longview tonight.
1: Right.
0: Now, why didn't they have backup generators over there? I guess they didn't lose
1: power. Yeah, well, it's not about generators over there, but I'm sure some of the other facilities that Longview has probably has small energy generators.
0: Maybe even the football field had the lights going out.
1: You would hope so, because if you depend upon a generator or your life gets bad in a hurry, then you really need to depend upon Mall Energy.
0: Sometimes it's a convenience. Sometimes it's a necessity. They do it for the big businesses, the hospitals. They can do it for your house.
1: Yeah.
0: And maybe your mom needs to have her oxygen.
1: Like we did with my mom a few years ago.
0: That's how you found Mall Energy, right?
1: That's how I found them, you know. And a lot of people who listen to this show live in the country. And your electricity will go out periodically throughout the year. Get yourself a generator.
0: Backup generator kicks on automatically, and you're in there blending up margaritas while your neighbors are sweating.
1: Well, maybe some people are just having air conditioning and
0: watching their food rot.
1: Reading a book.
0: You know, someone was telling me that if you have a big chest freezer in your garage and you got deer in there or a cow or pig, maybe you scraped it off your bumper.
1: Yeah.
0: Whatever you got in that chest freezer, you got a lot of money invested in that. Lose your power for 3 days, it's all gone.
1: Hundreds and hundreds of dollars.
0: So, if you need a generator, you're going to go to Mall Energy, a proud sponsor of this program. The Coach Bo Dumas Show is after this. Bill.

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2: I think I owe you an apology.
1: I'm ready.
2: I mean, I shouldn't be angry at you just because ETPCU folks treat you nice, right? Just because you go in there and they're throwing rose petals in front of you while you go in to do your banking.
1: Right. You brought your cousin to the dance and everybody's, ooh, yes. Look at her.
2: Yeah.
1: Oh, he's so pretty.
2: Yeah. Now your credit score is better than mine. You got a new house.
1: Better looking.
2: But no.
1: Yeah.
2: No.
1: Well, yes.
2: No.
1: It's because I joined East Texas Professional Credit Union. It's just that glow. No, that's not why.
2: No matter what, I didn't have a reason to get upset about it, right?
1: I'm saying.
2: It has nothing to do with the fact that
1: we're a team, Bob.
2: Sweat and blood for me to become a member, and you tripped into it.
1: Best friends till the day we die.
2: You are welcome is the word.
1: Yes.
2: Thank you, Bob.
1: Well, how many times have you heard me say my life got better the day I joined East Texas Professional
2: Credit
1: Union?
2: Your credit score is better.
1: And I owe it all to you.
2: Okay.
1: You drug me out of that giant chain out of New York.
2: Uh-huh.
1: I said, why are you here? They don't care about you. They're not worried about your interest rate.
2: I thought we were at a funeral home.
1: Pulled me by the ear, drug me over to East Texas Professional Credit Union. My life got better that day.
2: Yeah. I mean, seriously, that bank was so sad.
1: Yeah.
2: I don't know why you would go in there.
1: And now I'm so much better looking than you.
2: No. Nope.
1: My credit score
2: is. You just have a better credit
1: score. Best it's ever been.
2: And your house is a little bit new.
1: Right.
2: All right.
1: Truck newer.

0: a little bit newer.
1: It's got a pig stains on it, but it's newer.
0: Thank you, East Texas Professional Credit Union.
1: Don't be jealous, Bob.
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1: All right, it's Friday night scoreboard show, the replay show, midnight to 3:30 a.m., brought to you by Patterson. And our future Apache of the Week is brought to you by Tyler Junior College, which is fitting because when you go there, you're going to be an Apache. So it's for future Apaches at Tyler Junior College.
0: You think you're talking to Jefferson folks? We get it. I know what's happening.
1: I don't think you understand, Bob.
0: Yeah. Can you spell it out for us a little
1: bit more? Apaches now. They're going to TJC. They're going to be Apaches. They're future Apaches.
0: Like they're engaged.
1: And today at Sabine, we gave away $500 from Dr. Mejia, and that kid's still in the running for $1,005.
0: But he's still a Sabine Cardinal.
1: A future Apache. Do I need to go through it again?
0: Gladewater people don't get it. Yeah. Carter Blood Care, they're a proud sponsor. Moderately proud of sponsorship of this program, but they do want us to remind you to give blood, right?
1: Right.
0: You know, they know we're going to mess up a lot of things, like a few sponsors and all, but give blood.
1: I heard we had a good first week talking to the folks at Carter Blood Care. That's our high school football fans coming through and everybody giving one pint, and we're off to a good start.
0: 20 minutes of your day.
1: Yeah.
0: It's not that long. It doesn't hurt. All you're going to feel is a little prick, Harlan. That's it. That's it. Just pink, and then you'll be fine.
1: That's it. And you get a cookie.
0: And sometimes a premium. Last time I gave blood, I got a towel. A really cool beach towel. So my blood's worth at least a beach towel to the Carter Blood Care folks.
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0: Yeah, amen, brother.
1: High school football fans, one pint before the season's over. 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Is that right?
0: Are you done?
1: If that's the right email, website.
0: Does Aaron Nielsen have to donate a quart of blood every time?
1: He'll match every pint of blood.
0: Pint.
1: Or a quart. Either one.
0: Whatever it takes. Thank you, Aaron.
1: Is it CarterBloodCare.org?
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0: Husky and Bob back on the Friday Night Scoreboard Show, and it's time for our coach interview with Coach Bo Dumas at Mixon with that exciting victory at the last minute last week. I can't wait to hear about this, and he gets his first win in Mixon.
1: It's amazing that these coaches, once they become part of this program, success seems to follow.
0: Right?
1: Have you noticed that?
0: It's almost unbelievable.
1: It is. So I look forward to getting to know this guy. I mean, we're just new into our relationship. Let's see what he has.
0: Yeah. Talk to him after his first win. Let's call the field house.
1: Okay.
0: Down in Mixon. The bullpen, they call it. Need some dialing.
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1: It always seems to drop out.
0: Yeah.
1: All right. 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
0: Did you say Upshur Rural Electric?
1: And Upshur Rural Electric.
0: Okay. And we're good. Well, okay. we need is a Coach Dumas.
2: Welcome to the bullpen. We don't take it. We dish it out. This is Coach Dumas. How can I help you?
0: Hey, Coach. It's Harlan, the sports guy, Pigskin Bob.
1: Hey, Coach.
0: Friday Night Scoreboard Show.
2: Harlan, Pigskin Bob. Harlan and Bob, right? Is that right?
0: That's it.
1: You're close. And you don't take it. You give it out.
2: We just dish it out. We're just in the dishing business.
0: Well, first, let's start with last week, Coach. Congratulations.
2: Yeah.
0: A big victory to kick things off. Tell us about the ending.
2: Well, you know, I like to say that we went out there and just whooped them and skunked them, and they, you know, went home crying and everything. But it was a little bit closer than Coach Dumas likes it to be. We did fall behind, and you know, and to be just between you and I and defense post, I was a little worried. It was 33-27 with a minute to go. Boy, the pucker factor was about 9.5.
1: Pucker factor.
2: It was up there, Bob.
1: Yes, sir.
2: Well, luckily, they missed the extra point, and I want to attribute that to G.O.D., the man upstairs, because I was doing a lot of praying that they would miss that kick.
0: Okay.
2: And I get real religious, you know, on a game night sometimes. Anyways, you know, our boys, they were confident, fully and totally combobulated. And, you know, the barometric pressure dropped to a perfect 29.61 right at the perfect time. I mean, it was like, once again, somebody was looking out for Coach Dumas and the Bulls. And we drove down the field. You know, Bobo rolled out on that fake bootleg, and then he hit little Stevie Young on the fly route to score. And it was, you know, it was all over but the singing then. Billy Deacon hit the extra point, too, 34-33, and we took home the win.
0: There you go. Congratulations. Dramatic.
2: Thank you.
0: Dramatic fashion. And now, your record there at Mixon 1-0. Congratulations.
2: Well, you know, we are unbeaten right now. We are, unstoppable. And thank you so much. You know, I'd like to say that, the boys deserve all the credit, but they were well coached. You know how it goes.
1: Well, I mean, you got to take credit where credit's due.
2: By the way, it's a team effort. You know, we're all on the same team,
1: but there is an eye in your team. And the question I have for you, Coach, is how do you celebrate a big victory like that? What do you do after that huge win?
2: I'll tell you what we're going to do is we're going to have a big cookout. We're going to have a big cookout this weekend to celebrate that first victory and the second victory, if you know what I'm talking about.
0: Well, let's don't get the cart in front of the horse.
2: I've already ordered the meat. We got the boudin coming in and all of the families coming over for a cookout. So all I got to do is win tonight. I mean, all we got to do is win tonight.
0: Hey, speaking of boudin, what did you say to Coach Thibodeau after that dramatic victory after the game last week?
2: Well, you know, I like to be I like to be the bigger man and walk over and stick my hand out.
0: Okay.
2: Yeah. Because, you know, we're all trying to win. We're all doing the best we can for these kids out here. And so, you know, I went over to shake his hand. I don't even know that he knew that he lost right away. He was real concerned with selling that shake that now season. It was almost shameful.
0: Yeah, I mean, he is obsessed. You're right.
2: Well, you know, once he realized that that they didn't win, he just flipped out a sign that said non-victory sale and started shucking out to Shake That Now season, 2-for-1, on the special. And I went over to shake his hand, and he put a Shake That Now flyer right in it.
0: So it was a handshake that turned into a shake that now.
1: It is delicious.
2: Yeah, I was just shaking my hand. That's not the way a coach should act. You know, that's not the way, you know, it's kind of disrespectful. So, you know, I did buy two cases, but it was still like, he shouldn't have been doing it at the game. You know what I mean?
1: Got it.
0: Especially after a tough loss to the Bulls.
2: He didn't seem like he was upset counting all that money.
0: Right. Okay. All right. Well, let's move on. You're going to your first road game tonight. You travel to Coffee City to take on the Grinders.
2: Yeah, that's Coach Jimmy Maxwell's team. They call it Maxwell's House, where they go over there and play. And I'm going to tell you what, it is no joke. I've been up watching tape all night. I can't even sleep, you know, after watching these guys play. Their defense, I got to tell you, is good to the last drop, son.
1: Sounds like they're percolating over there.
2: They are.

0: on something up and at them, if you know what I'm talking about. But I got a couple of tricks up my sleeve too.
1: Okay, do tell us.
2: You going to share it with us?
0: Well, I don't want to tell you everything, but there is a trick play we've been working on called the decaffeinator. That's right. That should knock them right out. We'll roll on over while they snooze.
1: Okay, the big decaffeinator.
0: The big decaffeinator, and that's don't tell Jimmy Maxwell about that. I know you guys talk to him over there, and when we roll up to Dr. Pepper Keurig Stadium, I want it to be a big surprise.
1: That's right, Maxwell's house. They call
0: Maxwell's
1: it.
0: House. They're going to call it Dumas' house when I'm done.
2: I love it.
1: Coach, is it Dumas or Dumas?
0: That's right. Well, it depends. You know, it's a regional thing. Sometimes it's Dumas, sometimes it's Dumas.
1: Okay. All right, and a good week of practice, Coach?
0: A great, great week of practice. You know, the weather was fantastic. You know, it was just one of those weeks where everything just kind of fell together. It really did. You know, and I know we still got this heat dome oppressing us with the heat, but once you know, if you keep your hydration under control, you know, and you watch out for a sun dog, which is real, that's a bad omen. You know, you're going to be fine. We didn't see any of those.
1: I'm
0: ready. I'm ready for that. You know, it's a sun dog. I mean, hello.
1: What's this guy's deal with the weather?
0: It's always... Look it up, man. Google it right there. You know what I mean?
1: All right. I got a little lost on that, Coach, but good luck this week, and we appreciate your time.
0: Hey, listen, I always appreciate your heart, Lamb, and heart. And Bob, it was great to talk to you.
2: It's always a pleasure, Coach.
1: It's good to get to know me. That's Coach Bo Dumas on. All right. Thank you to Coach Bo Dumas. This is Harlan and Bob on the Friday Night Scoreboard Show. Coming up, all the scores, plus we'll read the totally awesome list. It's already changed tonight, Bob.
2: Well, things happen. In real time. This is real radio.
1: It's kind of like interest rates. They'll change on you without warning. And you got to know if you've got a home loan, you've got to know someone who knows how to pivot when the government pivots.
2: Right. Because it does, like you said, it does change a lot. And at the same time, knowing someone who's deep into the business, like Tom Holyfield, he can find another way to get you in the house that you need at the price you need.
1: Absolutely. If you're looking for a home or you have a loan right now, it doesn't matter who it's with. You want to go talk to Tom Holyfield at Guild Mortgage. He knows the interest rate, the government, the business, so that he can save you the most possible money.
2: 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So it's an interesting scene that he has over there. Do Pigskin Bob, just do me one favor and check out Tom Holyfield when you're buying a house.
1: I'm saying do yourself a favor. He's going to save you some money.
2: What about, it's okay to do me a solid.
1: Don't do it for Bob.
2: Do Bob a solid.
1: Do it for Tom Holyfield.
2: Tom Holyfield.
1: At Guild Mortgage.
2: And Bob.
1: And the Pigskin. All right.
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5: 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Nice to have a hop.
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1: All right, it's a Friday Night Scoreboard Show. Harlan, the sports guy, Pigskin Bob, and thank you to Doug Monsoor of the Monsoor Law Firm for helping us celebrate the male student-athlete, the female student-athlete, and the Defensive Volleyball Player of the Week. Three $1,005 college scholarships going out again this year. Again, I say, from Doug Monsoor and the Monsoor Law Firm.
2: I don't know how plugged in you've been over the last few weeks about how screwy interest rates have been going up, going down, going up, going down, financing this and whatnot.
1: I didn't even know we still had interest rates.
2: Yeah, it's a little bit screwy.
1: It's a little I pay attention.
2: I'll tell you what, they like to take that craziness out of it there at ETPCU. I mean, sit down, talk with you, tell you the way the cow eats the cabbage. I love that fact about them.
1: And see, to me, the opposite of you, I don't worry about it. 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But every time I'll talk to somebody about what they're paying on their house or their truck or their personal loan, I think, I'm paying less than that.
2: I care a great deal about my interest rate. There's a bunch of people like me.
1: I just trust Doug and Byron. And
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1: But then I always find out I'm paying lower than most people.
2: Right.
1: And that saves you money.
2: And that's what really pisses me off about you. You're able to just dumb luck your way in.

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0: Upshur Rural Electric presents the Drill Teamer of the Week. 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
1: All right. 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
1: Yeah, but there's some folks in Redwater, whenever you say a big box store, they really don't know what you mean. Yeah, I'm not buying boxes, Bob.
0: And the last thing I need to buy is a big box.
1: Right. So that's why I use those big names. But East Texas Hardware, they have one of everything.
0: So Redwater folks also think that people are selling their garages every Saturday.
1: Garage sale?
0: Yeah. I already got a garage. Why would I want to buy another one?
1: You end up in Redwater for a reason. That's what happened. So, but you end up at Kilgore for a reason, too.
0: So if you need to repair your garage or other project around the house,
1: right,
0: you can get the parts and the help at East Texas Hardware.
1: Yeah. See? And then you can get out of there
0: and get back to Redwater.
1: Fighting 4th Street. You can make it happen. Right?
0: Well, you're really throwing rocks today.
1: I can say 4th Street, though, right?
0: You can.
1: Yeah, okay. In Longview, I can fight that one. East Texas Hardware, Kilgore Street in Kilgore.
0: What about one's on Broadway and one's on The Loop?
1: Yeah. Is that wrong?
0: That's wrong. You don't want to go buy big boxes there.
1: Does Connoisseur have their attorneys on file?
0: I hope so.
1: Are we ready?
0: Call Doug Mansoor. Harlan and Bob are in trouble again.
1: Thank you, Doug.
0: If you got a project, go to East Texas Hardware in Kilgore on Kilgore.
1: Kilgore.
0: In Kilgore.
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1: It's like we tracked them down and tackled them and brought them in here. Said, hey, make sure you come and give us some E-Tex.
0: I only had to bug Charlie Cano for about 6 years.
1: It did take a while.
0: But we got fiber, and now we're on, and we couldn't be on without internet. So thank you to E-Tex. They also support our FFA Student of the Week. We honored an FFA student today at Sabine High School. They're in the running. $1,005. Somebody's going to win. E-Tex.
1: H&W in Marshall, Texas. If you want a boat, if you want a motorcycle, if you want a side-by-side.
0: I got to tell
1: what
0: you.
1: What else?
0: I got to tell you, Bob. I think this is going to be
1: a jet ski.
0: The best hunting season ever. I think we need to get ready for it. I think it's time for a new side-by-side or a four-wheeler. And

0: Let's have a... I've been hog hunting already this year.
1: Yeah.
0: I'm one for one.
1: Yeah, okay. You would probably rather have a side-by-side than a Ram truck involved, right?
0: Well, no, I'm glad I hit that dude in a Ram because it put a dent in the bumper and kept on going. Except for a flat tire.
1: Yeah.
0: You can't help that.
1: Real men need a side-by-side to go out to the deer lease.
0: Yeah.
1: Honey, me and the boys are going to the deer lease for this weekend. They got to get my side-by-side.
0: And they're making them so nice
1: now.
0: Doors, radios, air conditioning.
1: Comfortable suspension.
0: Yes.
1: Yeah.
0: You can get some really, it's as nice as your Ram truck.
1: My back is sore. I don't want it. I want it to be easy on my back. I want a nice side-by-side. What's wrong with that?
0: Oh, they're beautiful now.
1: Yeah.
0: You can really get you a nice one, save a lot of money, get ready for hunting season.
1: Ton of them in stock.
0: Go to H&W Power Sports, Highway 59 in Marshall, Texas. And
1: Palestine, they got a location.
0: Oh, yeah.
1: Texarkana, they got a location.
0: Okay.
1: Shreveport.
0: And Shreveport. Don't forget Shreveport.
1: Yeah. We got listeners all over the place.
0: But the hub, the main guys that we do
1: the
0: business
1: mothership.
0: With, Marshall, Texas, Highway 59. Boom.
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0: We'll replay it after midnight on the Patterson Replay Show, Mom's Predictions, and the unedited version of Harlan and Bob. 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All right, show killer, light up those phones.
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0: Scoreboard show.
2: Yes, sir. We got Pittsburgh and Gladewater in a shootout. We got 3 minutes, 40 seconds left. Pittsburgh's on the 15 going in. The score is 41-38 Gladewater. But Pittsburgh's big score and make that comeback.
0: 41-38 and Pittsburgh's going in.
2: They're on the 15 going in.
0: Hey, don't leave the Bears too much time. I'm just saying.
2: I know what you're saying. It's been a shootout the whole game.
3: Make sure you call us as soon as the game's final. You promise?
2: Yes, sir.
3: Okay.
0: All right, you're on the clock. You're part of the show now.
3: Right. Now, the pay is terrible. Right. All right, if we can go ahead and get that out of the way.
0: Give us a call here when that game's over.
3: Thank you.
0: Thank you, brother.
2: Sir. Thank
0: you. All right, we're going to take phone calls all the way up till midnight, 903-663-1057. I want to tell you about our female student athlete of the week.

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1: All right, today at Sabine High School, we celebrated Jada Lewis, our Mansour Law Firm Female Student Athlete of the Week. She plays basketball. She wants to be an ultrasound tech when she graduates, Bob.
2: What's that?
1: Well, it's a

0: sound tech, but you're really good at it. You're like the ultra sound tech.
1: Like in the band or something, you know.
0: You know, like anybody could give scores.
1: Uh-huh.
0: But anybody can say them.
1: Oh.
0: But you're an ultra score giver.
1: Next level.
0: Right.
1: Thanks.
0: So she wants to be a next level sound tech when she graduates. And she likes to pull pranks on people, but she didn't seem to want to fess up to it, did
1: no,
0: she?
1: No. She was a little timid. You're a lot to take, all right? Pep rally and throwing a mic in her face and tell me about yourself. She wasn't
0: I
1: there.
0: I don't think I did her. You did her.
1: I'm just saying, you're a lot to take. And I think
0: I did the male, you did the female.
1: Couldn't stomach it.
0: Right. Blame me.
1: Right. Uh-huh.
0: All right.
1: It's your fault.
0: All right. Well, it's my fault. It's time to do the scores. So here's the Pigskin.
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0: Mr. the Pigskin, may I take one more call?
1: We need to know what
0: will
1: the
0: you
1: people...
0: seed the time?
1: I want to hear from the people.
0: Scoreboard show. Scoreboard show. Sounds like there's a party going on.
1: He put us on hold.
3: There's a party going on. There's a party going on.
1: All right.
0: Where are you?
3: I'm supporting Jefferson Bulldogs tonight. 61-7 over Spring Hill. Lulu says hi.
0: My goodness.
1: Lulu.
0: I mean, is Jefferson, are we just printing the trophies right now?
1: Spring Hill, come on, you said Spring Hill was pretty dang good, right?
0: I did. Spring Hill's a good team.
3: No.
0: Westwood.
3: No, they're not.
0: Westwood is a really good team.
1: Went to Marion County and got smoked.
3: Jefferson's walking all over them tonight.
0: Yeah, I was wrong. I still contend it's not about Spring Hill being a lesser opponent. I say it's about Jefferson being all that and a bag of chips.
1: It's about time. Go Bulldogs. What's your name?
3: Go Bulldogs.
0: Who is this?
3: This is Brad with Jefferson Bulldogs, Lulu.
0: Brad, you just became the Milano's Pizza caller of the night.
1: Free pizza for everybody.
4: Free pizza!
0: Alright, they need pizza in Jefferson. Back to the Pigskin.
1: I think we kind of need salads there, too.
0: It wouldn't hurt.
1: I'm just saying.
0: Mix in a salad.
1: It hurt. Maybe take a walk around the block. Alright, here we go with scores and highlights. Longview under a rain delay, and they came out of it, and then they took off their raincoat and put on their can of whip. You know what? 48-7 right now over Marshall in the fourth quarter. We got a great game going on at TJC Field in Tyler as Legacy takes on Tyler High. Still tied up at 35. The Battle of Tyler rages tonight. One of the most important games in Smith County all year long.
0: Absolutely.
1: We can all agree
0: on
1: that.
0: We can all agree.
1: Lufkin, they lead Nacogdoches right now 37-14. We hate that news, but we must report it. Hallsville wins. They beat Kaufman tonight. Congratulations, Bobcats. 18-6.
0: Oh, some of the crowd likes it.
1: Sunnyvale has a 1-point lead over Mount Pleasant, 21-20.
0: Come on, Mount Pleasant.
1: Now, this is a head-scratcher going on at Fusion Athletic Club in Lindale. As Lindale Eagles are getting beat by White House, 35-27 in the fourth.
0: What is Brett Gilchrist, the young man, doing there in White House?
1: He had a big win last week as well.
0: Sure did. Beat Chapel Hill.
1: All right, Cattle Mills, they're the Foxes.
5: Boxer.
1: Taking on the Bullard Panthers and beating Bullard right now, 29-7.
0: Oh.
1: All right, Pinkston falls to Jacksonville, 49-6. Congratulations to Jacksonville.
0: Oh, the crowd really loves that one.
1: You know I've been talking about it for weeks. As long as you've known me, you know I've been a Jacksonville Indian fan.
0: If you've known Bob for 5 minutes.
1: And I really want them to get back on the winning ways. I think high school football is better when Jacksonville is better. What are you pointing around for?
0: I was going to say, you know what I say. Football is better when Jacksonville is good. But you said it, so you quoted me. I'll take my...
1: I'm going to get a bill.
0: I'll step back.
1: I'm going to get a bill for this, aren't I?
0: You're talking to a spokesperson for DraftKings, Bob.
1: Yeah, Harlan is. If you want to get the deal that Harlan's advertising on DraftKings, what do you have to do?
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1: That's the home of the Lobos.
0: Yep. 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
1: And the Cowboys.
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1: Okay. After we finish this
0: nonsense. And sign up for that. 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
1: How much free do you get?
0: You get $200 in credits.
1: You're kidding
0: with me. With a $500 new member.
1: You're kidding me.
0: Spokesperson, baby. I'm just a regular man.
1: You're just,
0: okay, don't put me on some pedestal. I put my pants on two legs at a time.
1: Well, I take mine off one at a time. That's how we work. Maybe that's a different story in a different show. Carthage, they're playing at home at Manly's famous Furniture Field. Carthage, they lead Pine Tree 49-21. Palestine over Brownsboro 48-20. Sulphur Springs is getting beat by Pleasant Grove 34-27. Oh, not getting beat. Did get beat. That game is final.
0: So say the final score.
1: Pleasant Grove wins 34-27.
0: How about that?
1: That's
0: the
1: good
0: Hawks
1: win.
0: Are dangerous.
1: Man, they really are. What about this? Gilmer bouncing back as they lead Chapel Hill 42-24 at Carter Blood Care Field in Chapel Hill.
0: My goodness.
1: Holy smokes. Rusk leads Wills Point 76-0. Now, we could probably assume that Rusk is going to win that game, right?
0: We're prepared to call any person, and
1: could possibly blank Wills Point. They did the same with Livingston last week, beat them 33-0. So they've scored over 100 points in two games while their opponents have scored none.
0: Nada.
1: And Rusk, Texas, USA. All right, San Antonio, the Cornerstoners beat Center tonight. Jefferson with a 55-7 lead over Spring Hill. Has that game gone final? Did that home dude say that it went final or not?
0: No, but he was supposed to call back. Or he doesn't get to eat papasitas with us next week.
1: Hey, well, home dude, he had one job.
0: Well, the game may not be over, Bob.
1: Okay, I don't know if he's any relation to Aiden Myers, our new kid who's listening to us, but we don't want him to get polluted by this. Palestine Westwood, it looks like they're going to lose to Malakoff tonight, 37-21 late in the game. New Diana, boy, they're in a shootout against Mineola at home, and it's 51-35 in the fourth.
0: Who's winning?
1: New Diana.
0: Okay.
1: Winsboro, they have won their game over White Oak, 43-12. Sabine wins tonight, 42-16 over Elysian Fields at Guild Mortgage Stadium in Sabine. So congratulations. It's so much fun today in Sabine.
0: Yeah.
1: Great kids, great school. Principal is a P1 of this program. Fair enough. Edgewood.
0: I got to tell you something else. The girl that sang the national anthem?
1: Yes.
0: I mean, it was Whitney Houston-esque.
1: I have told people today about this kid.
0: Yeah.
1: From the choir there in Sabine that did it.
0: She was something else, and their band is awesome.
1: They did a fine job. Check this out. Wascom leads Hugh Springs 38-2. Squares on this one. That would screw things up. Good game tonight in West Rusk as they have.
0: And if you have squares on this game, call us because we want in next week.
1: Right. Dieball leads West Rusk 35-33. Frankston leads Beckville 46-34. Hawkins all over Big Sandy 62-26. Quinlan Ford over Greenville 49-34. Texas High leads Wiley East 38-16. Paul Pewitt over Paris Chisholm 26-7. Maybank just getting beat by North Lamar 27-24.
0: There you go. There's the scores. We got more scores as the game goes final. We'll take more phone calls. We'll celebrate more kids and tell you more lies all the way up till midnight, and then we'll repeat it.
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17: Oh yeah!
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17: 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A young man that you all know is Jordan Policeman from the What's Going Down episode of That's My Mama. I want you to

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1: Haynes Makes the Team.
0: All right, everybody's here tonight, working hard for you. We got Bad Brand. The Show Killer. 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
3: Eva.
0: Elizabeth. Katie from Forney.
1: Katie.
0: Nick Sterling. The Viv.
4: Vivian.
0: Emmett. And his little brother, Everett.
4: Little E.
0: And now let me bring in Tonto Goldstein, but his friends call him Bubba. We call him Pigskin Bob.
1: So I've been told if I give Kimberly in Pittsburgh a shout out, that's a guaranteed win for the Pirates. All right?
0: Okay.
1: So to Kimberly, this is your shout out. Can you shout hi, Kimberly, to her, Harlan?
0: Hi, Kimberly.
1: Kimberly in Pittsburgh.
0: Kimberly.
1: How you doing?
0: Kimbo.
1: All right, yeah. They
0: Kimbolina.
1: Make me a non-liar if I can get this Pittsburgh pick as my upset pick of the night. And
0: Kim Pickens.
1: Things will be going on. Hey, we were in Sabine today.
0: And we were.
1: As we prep up to go to a pep rally, you got to talk to some of the individuals there to give you the lay of the land and help us pick some of the students that we recognize. And I got to know the principal over there. His name is Chris. And he's a P1 of this radio station and this football show in particular.
0: Chris Grotemat?
1: Yes.
0: Yes, know him.
1: And he,
0: good guy.
1: And as a matter of fact, if you could remember back 15 years ago, something happened in Sabine where you had a stupid little bet with me, and if they would buy X amount of number of totally awesome shirts, we would go to their pep rally, and I would be in my underwear or in women's underwear.
0: Women's underwear.
1: I would be in women's underwear.
0: Point of order, Your Honor.
1: Uh-huh.
0: I had nothing to do with that. You said if they buy so many totally awesome shirts, you'll wear. I was just cheering you on.
1: Agree to disagree.
0: Okay.
1: All right. And so they did. They went above and beyond.
0: Bought 50 totally awesome shirts.
1: All the totally awesome shirts that they could possibly stomach. And so we had to go out there, and I was on the hook to wearing women's underwear to this thing. So my mom had these pantaloons from like a Jefferson old timey shows and things that she was involved with. And
0: some you'd see on
1: Lacey bloomers.
0: Yeah. Like,
1: yes.
0: If someone was recreating a vaudeville show.
1: But still counts as women's underwear, correct?
0: Yeah.
1: And so I put these on, and I have a Sabine Totally Awesome t-shirt on top, and we walk right past the people at the front desk at the high school. Didn't even stop us to ask what was going on, which I would stop a guy in women's underwear.
0: Well,
1: you know, I mean,
0: you weren't only in big, giant pantaloons.
1: What else did I have going on?
0: You had something on underneath them.
1: No. Well, I know I had like underwear.
0: No, like jeans.
1: No.
0: Oh,
1: I did not.
0: I've got pictures.
1: I did not. I had Superman underwear over it. Okay?
0: Anyway.
1: Agree to disagree one more time. Yeah. And so we go in there and we celebrate it. And he said, Bob, I remember I was a coach here when you came here in your mama's underwear 15 years ago. Gosh, I barely remember that.
0: All right.
1: So, Chris, thank you for bringing up those painful memories. Appreciate that, brother.
0: All right. Thank you, Chris. This portion of our show is brought to you by
1: our good friends at Mall Energy, Upshur Rural Electric, and ABC Auto Parts.
0: All right. Here's your future Apache of the Week, and the scores are next.
5: Now it's time for the TJC Future Apache of the Week. Hold up. It's not the future.
0: Am I supposed to be going to the phones?
1: I don't know. You're supposed to do the future Apache.
0: I know, but I think I got someone on hold.
6: Junior College.
0: Scoreboard show.
7: How about them Pittsburgh Pirates?
1: Pittsburgh.
0: So do I need to pick up my pen and mark out Gladewater?
7: Absolutely. Off of that totally awesome list, and you keep Pittsburgh going.
1: Pittsburgh, what was final score?
7: We got, let's see. I'm sorry. 50. Oh, where'd it go?
1: You're supposed to start celebrating after the game, sir.
7: I know. I should have.
0: He's been on hold for 19 minutes.
1: Oh, okay. That's acceptable.
0: All right.
1: Go ahead.
7: 52-41.
1: 52-41. How about that?
7: Since I last talked to you, we scored when we were driving in, like I told you, and then we had a pick six take it to the house.
1: Boom. That's how you seal it, man. That's a good Gladewater team y'all beat.
7: Yes, sir. Yes, sir. You can't count them Pirates out.
1: No,
7: the
1: you
7: fourth
1: can't.
7: Quarters are where we come. Is where we come out strong.
1: Pittsburgh stays totally awesome. Gladewater comes off the list, and you just took over the Milano's Pizza caller of the night. Free pizza for people in Pittsburgh.
7: All right.
1: Thank you, brother.
2: Let's see if that works.
7: Thank you.
1: All right. Your future Apache of the Week, of course, is your girl Presley Johnson, UIL academic state qualifier in spelling, band, and choir. Drum major of the Cardinal Band, member of the state journalism staff, currently ranked fifth in her class. She's in the running for a $1,005 TJC scholarship. But today, Dr. Juan Mejia gave her a $500 scholarship just for being this week's future Apache of the Week. Congratulations to Presley Johnson of Sabine High School. You're never more than 15 minutes away from all the scores in East Texas. Here's the Pigskin.
5: Pigskin Bob.

0: right, Jeff Lindell, he sent me in a score that has White House leading Lindell 35-33.
1: Oh, my.
0: We get any more updates on that one? This is Fast and Furious, but if you want the scores, you're listening to the right show. Longview with a 48-7 huge lead at Greenout over the Marshall Mavericks at Patterson Nissan Field.
1: Question?
0: Yes.
1: Harlan, the sports guy, Friday Night Scoreboard Show.
0: Sir.
1: Question for you.
0: Mm-hmm.
1: How many games have we listened to where the opposing team playing Longview gets the ball at first possession or after Longview scores, goes down and gets a touchdown, looks impressive,
0: mm-hmm.
1: and then we hear nothing the rest of the night? This happens all the time.
0: About 80% of the time. All right, and then 20% of the time they score one more time early on, and then the door is shut. It's Longview just reloads.
1: It seems to happen an awful lot. We're like, oh, man, maybe they're in for something. And then it's 42-7.
0: All right, Tyler Legacy and Tyler High still tied up at 35 in the Battle of Tyler.
1: Goodness.
0: Trinity Mother Francis Rose Stadium, Earl Campbell Field, presented by TJC. Lufkin leads Nacogdoches 37-14. It's over tonight in Kauffman. Hallsville bounces back from a big beatdown last week to beating Kauffman 18-6. And Kauffman's that team you don't much care for. Or was that Crandall? It's Kauffman.
1: Crandall and Commerce, I don't care for. And Lufkin.
0: That's upsetting. Sunnyvale with the close one against Mount Pleasant, 21-20 in the fourth. It's White House over Lindale. Did I just give you that one? 35-27. Yeah. Caddo Mills, the Foxes, a big lead now over Bullard, 29-7.
2: Foxes!
0: All right, Athens leads Henderson, 35-14. We're not talking enough about Athens. You know, I mean, Athens, they could be making some noise. You got to watch out for Athens.
1: Listen to my podcast on my ballot last week.
0: Okay.
1: For the Beast Texas Fabulous 15 polls, and you'll know all about Athens.
0: Jacksonville wins tonight over Pinkston, 49-6. Carthage, they have their hands full against the Pirates of Pine Tree. Manly's famous furniture field in Carthage. Bulldogs lead 55-30. It's Palestine over Brownsboro, 48-20. Sulphur Springs, they ended up getting beat tonight by Pleasant Grove, 34-27. Pleasant Grove, they're serious this year. Chapel Hill is losing right now to Gilmer. It's 42-24. Carter Blood Care Field in Chapel Hill, 76-0. The lead Rusk has over Wills Point.
1: Oh, my.
0: Center Rough Riders are losing to a San Antonio team. Jefferson, 61-7 lead over Spring Hill at Upshur Rural Electric Field in Jefferson. Wow. Wow.
1: That's a wow. You're right.
0: That's a wow. All right.
1: Wow.
0: Pittsburgh.

0: Everyone's talking about it.
1: And Pigskin Bob's talking about it.
0: Wrong.
1: Troop over Edgewood in the fourth, 56-14. Redwater, they lead Harmony 42-0. You've got Wascom with a big lead over Hugh Springs, 38-2. One of the closer games of the night, West Rusk and Dieball in West Rusk is 35-33. Dieball with the lead. You've got Hawkins and Big Sandy fighting it out in Hawkins. This is the Battle of the Bars. Right? Circle M Crawfish.
0: Circle M versus Red Rooster.
1: Red Rooster. Right now, the Red Rooster's leading 62-26 late in that contest. At Automotive Super Center Field and Union Grove ISD, it's Union Grove wins over Quitman 20-6. A final as Carlisle knocks off Harleton tonight 49-7. You've got Grace Community. They fall to Timpson 40-34. Union Hill wins tonight 48-0. Gainesville beats Savoy 61-0. It was Atlanta. They won. They beat Arkansas High 28-21. And the Mixon Bulls came back and they won their game over Coffee City 31-28 tonight.
0: Get out of town.
1: No kidding.
0: The couple of fans still here like it.
1: Nailed it.
0: They're 2-0.
1: 2-0.
0: Coach Bo Dumas.
1: And was getting beat late in the game.
0: 21-7.
1: Yes.
0: How about that? That
1: is together. The Pigskin Difference.
0: Dilly dilly. And this is your Totally Awesome List up to the minute.
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5: There is no charge for awesomeness.
4: Yes.
5: Or attractiveness.
4: That's awesome.
0: All right, we'll come back to that. Scoreboard show.
6: Is how about them Tatum Lady Eagles, them young guns?
0: I thought they were the dogs. I thought they got that dog.
6: No, they're the Tatum Lady Eagles. Beast mode.
1: This is the volleyball
6: going down
1: guy.
6: There to yeah. Beckville play. Going down there to Beckville play around with them for a little bit. Came back and won in the fifth set.
1: That's right. This is
0: volleyball scores on football night.
6: Hey, and now what about last night? Them Tatum Eagles going down the danger field whooping them Tigers.
0: It's a good week to be in a war eagle.
6: Good week to be an eagle. That's what I'm talking about.
0: Who do y'all got Tuesday night?
1: I don't know.
0: True. All right, so are we in the district play?
6: Yes, sir, we are.
0: All right, it gets serious. Thank
6: y'all
0: you
6: gonna
0: for
6: be there. Y'all gonna be there.
0: We're gonna be on the air, bro.
1: We're never anywhere.
0: We were at Tatum Dangerfield last night.
1: And we were at Sabine today, so.
6: Oh, yeah. Well, I'll be back Tuesday then.
0: Thank you, brother.
6: Yes, sir.
0: Volleyball scores on football night.
1: In the Hawaii.
0: Scoreboard show.
7: Hey, how about them Pittsburgh Pirates?
0: Boy, that's all anybody's talking about, except for the people talking about other things.
7: Oh, well, this is Jim Bob and Cindy Lou
0: Who. Oh, Jim Bob and Cindy Lou Who.
7: Yes, sir.
0: Our favorite Pittsburgh fans.
7: Yeah.
0: Oh,
7: we are a comeback team.
0: What an exciting game tonight.
7: Oh, word. Two in a row.
0: Yep, and on the Totally Awesome List.
7: Yes, sir.
0: All right. Yeah, tell him to put that Sharpie away. It's a long season.
7: Love y'all.
0: All right, love you too.
1: I got a guy from Pittsburgh. He said his phone is blowing up, wondering how all these Pittsburgh folks are going to start getting the free pizza that we just talked about. Because I said free pizza for everyone in Pittsburgh, didn't I?
0: You did.
1: I did. Keep listening. It's got to be at the end of the night that you're the caller of the night.
0: Right. Y'all could get knocked off.
1: Strings are attached.
0: You got to stay tuned. All right. Here's who's on the Totally Awesome List. Some of them have already dropped off tonight. There's more that will get dropped off. But right now, you got Bullard, Pittsburgh, Hawkins, Rusk, Union Hill, Alto, Overton, Beckville and Shelbyville, Carlisle, Garrison, San Augustine, Joaquin, Hooks, DeKalb, Malakoff, Carthage, Gilmer, Union Grove, Dangerfield, Longview, Texas High, Lindale, Pleasant Grove, Athens, Van, Troop, Jefferson, Edgewood, and ARP. This will change. If you think your team needs to be on the Roselle Ag and Pest Totally Awesome List, Call me right now at 903-663-1057. Remember, if your team's on

0: Center. You can go to ABS Graphics in Tyler. The only place you can get totally awesome gear. Hoodies, t-shirts, sweatshirts, caps, anything you want that says your school is totally awesome list, they can make it for you at ABS Graphics in Tyler.
1: I have a question, Mr. The Sports Guy.
0: Question, ugly man in the front row. Go ahead.
1: Okay. He doesn't want to ask the question, so I will. Okay. Say I'm from Sabine and I lost last week, but I won a big game tonight. Can I make it on the totally awesome list?
0: Well, we are accepting nominations right now. That's why you got to call.
1: All right. So if I'm from Sabine and I want my team on the totally awesome list, give us a call. Is that what you're saying?
0: That's right. And then tomorrow, whether you're on the totally awesome list or not, if you're a high school football fan, I'll look forward to seeing you at Papacitas. How come, Bob?
1: Because football fans always eat at Papacitas on Saturday.
0: You can eat there any day, but Saturday is reserved for high school football fans. We had it Tuesday night. We had the Taco Tuesday.
1: Yes, the big taco tray.
0: Street taco tray.
1: Yes.
0: Street taco tray. Why am I having a hard time with that?
1: Yeah, because you're not very bright.
0: I'm a 5-time Marconi finalist. Street taco tray.
1: I had three of those at this gender reveal party we had at my house last
0: street
1: week.
0: Taco tray.
1: I'm telling you what, everybody loved it, and they stay fresh a lot much longer than getting crispy tacos. It just worked out so good, and it's got the lime and all the sides and the cilantro. Totally recommend getting one of those and taking it home.
0: How about that nacho plate of death you made tonight?
1: Oh my God. Yeah, but I mean, that's what a next level eating at Papacitas. Some people are just rookies at this.
0: You have to get the buffet if you want to go Bob on the nachos.
1: Yeah, just make your own nachos out of what they, you know, bring you.
0: All right, all your favorite Mexican items plus new items. The fish tacos are fantastic. The bacon-wrapped shrimp, the ribs, the fajitas. We'll see you tomorrow. Papacitas in the Papacitas Village.
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0: All right, Harlan and Bob on the Friday Night Scoreboard Show. Hope you're enjoying the show. And if you do, I want you to check out our new volleyball show. 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
0: The 903 Volleyball Show on Tuesday nights. 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And what we've done to football for 23 years, we now do to volleyball.
1: And isn't it on your sophomore year, you get better, like, just a whole bunch better in one season?
0: You would think.
1: Last year, I'm glad y'all suffered it with us.
0: Our freshman season?
1: This one's going to be fine.
0: Yeah, now we're playing varsity, and we're doing volleyball on Tuesday nights. 7-10 on kicks.
1: Big news. Our friend Katie Taylor, she runs, doesn't run the show at ETEX, but's kind of involved majorly at the ETEX communications business. Employee of the quarter or something.
0: Did what?
1: Yes.
0: Our friend Katie used to be the Buckeye mascot.
1: Yes.
0: Yeah, her.
1: She's like one of the wheels there at ETEX, and she just got a big pat on the back.
0: Employee of the quarter?
1: Yeah, something. There was writing and so forth involved. So congratulations, Katie.
0: I ain't scared of you, Katie. Congratulations.
1: Saw Charlie Cano at the grocery store the other day. See, that's East Texas people working with ETEX people.
0: And Bob threw his pin down. He really meant that.
1: Yeah,
0: y'all.
1: I'm dropping the mic.
0: That's it. That was a throw the pin down moment.
1: Yeah, congratulations to Katie.
0: Hey, we love the folks at ETEX Communications. They're East Texans like you, me, and Bob, even when he's not throwing his pin down.
1: Hillbillies.
0: A bunch of hillbillies,
1: like the rest of us.
0: Putting the fiber in the ground and making the internet work faster and more reliably. That's ETEX Communications. Congratulations to Katie Taylor, your employee of the year. I bumped it up.
1: Thank you, Katie.
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0: All right, Harlan and Bob on the Friday Night Scoreboard Show and celebrating a cheerleader of the week each week as we run all over East Texas doing the pep rallies. And one of them's going to win a $1,005 college scholarship from Baylor Scott & White, Texas Spine & Joint Hospital, longtime sponsor of the cheerleader of the week. And thank you to Baylor Scott & White, Texas Spine, and Joint Hospital.
1: I want to pivot on that because early in the season, the kids with the most injuries

0: we see when we go to pep rallies or the cheerleaders, you know, they'll have bandages on their knees and
1: braces.
0: I mean, more than the football boys.
1: Yeah. A wrist brace.
0: Yes.
1: We see it a lot.
0: Yeah. That's why Baylor Scott & White, Texas Spine and Joint Hospital, perfect for cheerleaders.
1: Right. They've got the walk-in orthopedic clinic over in Longview at Bill Owens and Loop 281. You just walk in.
0: Uh-huh.
1: You limp in.
0: Uh-huh.
1: You walk out. Or you can go to the main hospital, of course, in Tyler. They're on 5th Street behind the Walgreens. That's how I always tell people where it is. And we had one of our sales reps, her son, broke his wrist jumping off a swing set.
0: Yeah, not football related, but he plays football.
1: Right.
0: Yeah.
1: When she came in and said, oh, my son injured his wrist, I said, oh, no, football? Oh. She goes, no, they were monkeying around on the swing set after practice.
0: That's not manly. You need to stick with football. Well, he heard it in football. No matter what, he was playing jacks or whatever he was doing.
1: Hey, we're not here to judge, okay? If you're in, sounds like we are.
0: Yes.
1: But if you're injured and it is orthopedic related, you want to go to the best. 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
0: Yeah, I was napping and I got hurt. No, I was playing football.
1: Right. Even if you get hurt on the swing set, say it was football.
0: A football injury.
1: That's right. 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
1: 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So make sure there's no kids listening.
0: Okay, that's fair.
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1: Yeah.
0: Had a good experience this summer at ABC Auto Parts.
1: All right. Well, let's hear about it.
0: One of the beaters I drive, one of the many broken down automobiles I drive.
1: Yes.
0: Lights coming on. Looks like it's Christmas in July. Go up there. They plug it in. They said, Bob, you can still drive it for a little bit longer. It's not going to die on you.
1: Get
0: this one thing fixed. You'll be fine.
1: That had to, you know, make you rest easy.
0: Yes.
1: What did they probably charge you for that?
0: Not a nickel.
1: What?
0: Not a nickel.
1: Nothing?
0: Oh, but I bought something while I was there. I need Armor All. I loved Armor All. I bought stuff.
1: Air freshener? I'm thinking you probably go through a lot of that.
0: You wish I would.
1: Right.
0: Yeah. They have that. I buy stuff when I'm there, but they did. They helped me out for no particular reason except I'm just pretty.
1: That's why we say they have better parts and better people.
0: Yeah, they're nice.
1: They have the better people.
0: Yeah.
1: You want better people, you go to ABC Auto Parts.
0: Yeah. You want to go to New York, you won't get that kind of treatment.
1: No. Don't go to a national chain. Go to an East Texas born and bred auto store. They got all the parts. They got the people. They got the know-how.
0: And they'll bring it to your house.
1: They'll deliver it in less than 2 hours. 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Boom. They zip them over.
0: You don't have to put shoes on?
1: No.
0: Just
1: pants.
0: Maybe.
1: Brad?
0: Depends who's there.
1: Pants on.
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1: Good Brothers Heating and Air Conditioning, E-Tex Communications, and Manley's Furniture.
0: All right, let's go to the phone lines. And I believe Harris, who was out of pocket last week, is now in pocket and live on the Scoreboard Show.
2: And live and in color.
0: What's up, brother?
2: Same old, same old. How about that? Well, actually not. Because I told y'all, I moved back to Corsicana.
0: And you're still an Enos fan?
2: Well, no. See, and I got an update on that.
0: Okay.
2: I did some traveling this summer. Did you know that there's an Enos and an Enos in Texas?
0: I knew there was an Enos. I didn't know about the Enos.
2: Yeah, there's two of them.
1: There's two Enoses.
2: So this whole time, y'all wasn't completely wrong. You're just wrong about what you're talking about. You're wrong about where you're talking about it.
0: Bob has a question.
1: You're saying there's two Enoses.
2: No, one
1: not far from you and one not far from somebody else.
2: Well, we have Enos in Corsicana District. We have Enos. I don't know who Enos' district. I looked that up on Max Preps, but Enos' district, I don't think they have Corsicana in their district.
1: Why'd you move to Corsicana?
2: My mother-in-law's in a nursing home over here.
1: Way to go, Bob. You put her in there? Or?
2: I mean, my wife had a stroke.
1: Way to go, Bob. I'm not making fun. I'm just saying.
0: Way to go.
1: Most people look forward to having a mother-in-law in an old folks home.
0: Yeah, Bob.
2: I can't make fun of my mother-in-law in a nursing home. I'm sorry.
1: No, you should not. That's not a laughing matter.
0: Bob was out of line in bringing it up.
2: Yes.
1: But at the same time.
2: Something in the same vein that ain't fun to talk about. What is Lane Kiffin doing?
0: Oh, he's the worst. He is the worst.
2: His president voted for a penalty that is so stiff, and he's going to let two NFL players play on his team and take the penalty.
0: Yeah.
2: Is he dumb or just dumb?
0: Well, and I'll tell you what's going to come back to bite him. I talked to my old boss, is as big an LSU fan as there is. He thinks that the committee's not going to put him in the playoff because they used those players.
2: Yeah, he's cutting nose off the side of his face. And he ain't got that good a face anyway. I'm just saying.
1: But what if he wins the SEC? I mean, how can you not put him in?
0: The committee will say, no, we told you not to play NFL players. And he says, I don't care.
1: But he got a legal judgment.
0: Yeah. Take you and your judgment can go play in the Tulane Bowl,
1: the Independence Bowl.
2: His own athletic director voted for it.
0: Yeah, it's a mess. It's a mess. My old boss, Kerry, is upset about it. Go ahead.
2: Tomorrow's the first day of Alabama, boys. Alabama Roll Tide. I know y'all are excited.
0: Yeah, who am I rooting for?
2: Alabama.
0: No. I mean, who do y'all play?
2: Eastern Carolina Pirates.
0: The Pirates.
1: Lover.
0: Go Pirates.
1: Big win.
0: Thank you, brother. We miss you, Harris. Scoreboard show.
3: Hey, it's your number one Ram fan here coming in with an update.
0: Chris Gobrag.
3: It's him in the flesh.
0: What's up, baby?
3: 76-20 final over here in the pit.
0: Okay.
3: Rams victorious.
0: And who showed out tonight besides Cooper?
3: The whole team, they did good. Hell, the first three times he touched the ball, I think it was a 60 and a 95, and he wasn't even touched. The line had such a big hole, so props to the line. They're really good.
0: Cooper took the first three to the house?
3: Yes, sir.
0: Oh, my goodness. All right, send me the highlights. My mom, I shared it with my mom. She absolutely loved it.
3: Will do. 10-4. Go Rams.
0: There you go. Go Rams. Ram power. All right, here's your cheerleader of the week.
4: Cheerleader of the week.
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0: All right, up for another one of our scholarships from Baylor Scott and White, Texas Spine and Joint Hospital is Marley Roper, state qualifier in debate. She's taken a ton, that's 2,000 pounds, of dual credit classes from Kilgore. She plans on cheering in college, majoring in marketing, and hopefully own her own business one day. Now, here's your funny thing about Marley. In middle school, she was the mascot. She was not a cheerleader. She had to be talked into trying out for cheer in high school. Now she's a senior cheer captain, and now she's your Baylor

0: Sean White, Texas Spine and Joint Hospital Cheerleader of the Week. How about that, Bob?
1: I'm telling you what, man, when she caught on fire,
0: she owns the joint. Right. Well, we've been talking tonight about the Circle M versus Red Rooster Bowl. Two of my very favorite restaurants. In fact, my three favorite restaurants, I'm not kidding you, sponsor this program.
1: Yes.
0: And I'm telling you, the food at Red Rooster is as good as you will get in any restaurant in this here listening area.
1: Right.
0: It's great.
1: Yeah. You could go downtown Tyler in one of the finer restaurants and not get better food. And totally agree with you. Or colder beer, if that's the thing you like.
0: No, you won't get colder beer. I promise that. I'm telling you what's going to happen. They're going to end up, and I told the owner and the menu designer, I said, you guys are going to end up on Diners, Drive-Ins, and Dives. Your food is so good.
1: And it's a cool scene, too, where they're located and they got trees over, and it's kind of a rustic restaurant experience, but very nice. Elegant, rustic.
0: Now,
1: at the same time, and really affordable.
0: Let's see who's on this line. Scoreboard show.
2: Yeah, I was told to call in. I needed to talk to some guy. This is Alan T. Hanna of the Smith and Graves.
0: Oh, Coach Hanna, how have you been?
2: Yeah, I've been hearing some guy on y'all show been running their mouth about me. I needed to talk to them. I wanted to know what that was about.
0: That might be Bo Dumas, the new coach at Mixon.
1: He's not here.
0: Yeah, we do a show with him, Coach.
1: He calls.
2: Yeah, he never shows up on around. He runs his mouth and he keeps talking. I think the last time I saw him, I had a minor heart attack. I'm coming back from it though, but I'm getting better every single week. Every single year, I grow stronger and stronger.
0: Yeah, it's like you're almost like you've risen from the dead.
2: Is it? I've been eulogized twice.
0: Yeah, and they can't keep old Alan T. Hanna can't be stepped down.
2: I'm the only person ever to be post unanimously inducted into the East Texas Hall of Fame and not know it.
0: That's a true story. Absolutely. Hey, Coach Hanna, have you been to the Red Rooster Ice House yet?
2: I you know, when you have the ability to travel the moon and the stars like I do, you never miss out on going in a place like that.
1: Oh, of course.
0: I just wanted you to try it. I think the food's fantastic.
2: I'm like Visa. I'm everywhere you want to be, baby.
1: Al Hanna has a lot of pep in his step for, you know,
0: his age,
1: being
0: his
1: down
0: condition
1: on his luck. Yeah, way to go.
2: When you're given a second chance at life, you take it.
0: Coach, how did your the Smithland Gravediggers, how'd your Gravediggers do tonight?
2: We beat Lodi last night 37-2.
1: Oh, they did have a Thursday night game.
2: We felt bad. We gave up a safety. You know, my defense has been known as the cardiac kids, and they've almost put me in an early grave several times. But you know, we just keep bouncing back. I mean, they told me they're going to get me a DNR bracelet for me for the next time. Huh?
0: Oh, God. My goodness! You guys buried Lodi last night.
1: It's all wrong.
2: Hey man, I'm telling you, dude. We have a cool entrance through the lights go out. That Undertaker thing kicks on, man, and I just walk up and I just pop out of that coffin like nobody's business.
1: Is so wrong.
0: There you go, the Gravediggers live on the Friday night scoreboard show. And thank you to the Red Rooster Ice House. We'll be back with the scores after this.
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5: 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Nice to have a hop.
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0: 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All right, Harlan and Bob on the Friday Night Scoreboard Show. 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
1: You know, I kind of fumbled through the B&G ad last week.
0: Yeah.
1: You know, it's our first week.
0: We got letters.
1: Kind of stumbled around because I didn't actually know or how to put into words what exactly they do. All right.
0: It wasn't good.
1: They have equipment.
0: For rent.
1: For rent.
0: Yes.
1: Okay. Augers. Or or a chainsaw or a trailer or a dumpster, all kinds of stuff. They'll rent it to you instead of you having to go buy one. If you're only going to use it once a year, rent it from them.
6: Forgive me if I don't feel awash with confidence that you now know everything that they have.
1: But now they have power tools.
6: Okay.
1: Yes. It's an equipment rental place between Longview and Gilmer.
6: Right.
1: And you can just go up there and rent equipment.
6: Yeah. A backhoe? An auger? A coffee maker?
1: I don't think they have coffee makers.
6: They have one. And I said, would you rent that out? And he goes, if they gave me enough money, I would.
1: You were going to take their office one.
6: Right.
1: Yeah. No. And one of the things that makes them in business is they do it cheaper than the other guys in town who do it.
6: That's what people tell them. They say, I looked at this guy and he wanted that much. And I called you and you're almost half.
1: Yes. And they'll deliver that heavy duty equipment to pick it up from your job site.
6: Yep.
1: Yeah, because you don't have one. You don't even have a trailer for it. You're going to rent it. Let them take care of it.
6: They will. And when you get it, it's going to be running efficiently. They own all the equipment that they rent. That makes a difference. You can trust that with the part that shows the tool or the piece of machinery that shows up is going to work efficiently.
1: All right. If you can make a note of their number, 522-4083. That's 522-4083. Get a hold of them and book a time and come in and see them.
6: Yeah. You got to call before you go.
1: Right.
6: So give them that number is important. Give them that again.
1: It's 522-4083.
6: 522-4083.
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1: Harlan, the sports guy, Pigskin Bob. We're week two of the high school football season, but soon we will be in mid-November and we will start playing the mascot challenge. It's brought to you by Good Brothers Heating and Air. 50 grand, Bob. Could you use 50 grand?
2: I almost want to guarantee that we're going to give away 50 grand this year.
1: Almost.
2: That's how I feel.
1: That's the almost Pigskin Bob guarantee right there, folks.
2: You should feel good about it.
1: Good Brothers Heating and Air brings you the mascot challenge. We play it during the playoffs, so stay tuned.
2: So, Aaron Nielsen at Velvin Oil is like a really good friend and a really nice guy and all. Do you really know what he does for a living?
1: He's almost a partner.
2: He is. A partner in prevention.
1: I know. He saves folks a lot of time and money.
2: Still kind of hard for me to wrap my arms around what he does. It's in the fuel business and the oil business and the lubricant business.
1: It's over our heads for sure.
2: It's a lot to take in.
1: But there's people out there that know what Velvin Oil does, and they know they need Velvin Oil.
2: Yeah.
1: And they need to choose Velvin Oil. They need to simply look at their choices and choose Velvin Oil.
2: Because not everybody can get the quality oils that Velvin Oil has for you.
1: That's right.
2: The oil business.
1: And they're going to help you save money. If you have a fleet, a small fleet or a large fleet of vehicles, here's the thing. You want to call Aaron Nielsen. He's going to sit down with you and show you how he can save you money on the upkeep and maintenance of your vehicles.
2: Yeah, because he's not just a salesman. He's a guy that actually knows
1: what he's talking about.
2: He really does. He's not some guy out there like me just pushing stuff. He knows what he's talking about.
1: Just pushing stuff.
2: Yeah, that's what we do. Call Aaron right now on his cell, 807-9576. Give him a ring and tell him you need some of his lubricants.
1: 9576.
2: One of these days, somebody's going to call him at 3 a.m. I know that's going to happen. I hope we hear about it.
1: I need some death.
2: Yes, I need some exhaust fluid.
1: Aaron, get over
2: Please
1: here.
2: Please help me. Thank you, Aaron Nielsen and Velvin Oil.
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0: decorated drill teamer Alana Odell. She's on the UIL science team. She plays tennis, plans on attending Kilgore College and playing tennis. And she hates Mina from Sing.
1: I don't know what that means.
0: Bob didn't know what Hoka tennis shoes were.
1: Yeah, that's not uncommon, is it?
0: Everybody knows.
1: No, they don't. Not everybody.
0: Yes, they do. If you don't know what Hoka shoes are, call up, because Bob thinks there's more than him.
1: Mina is a shy, talented teenage elephant from Sing, known for her extraordinary singing voice.
0: And Alana hates her. All right, well, hate on, Alana. You're in the running for a $1,005 college scholarship from Upshur Rural Electric. You're never more than 15 minutes away from all the scores. Here's Pigskin Bob.

0: Lufkin beats Nacogdoches 37-21. Hallsville knocks off Kauffman tonight. Caddo Mills beats Bullard. It was Jacksonville over Pinkston this evening. Sulphur Springs falls to Pleasant Grove. Oh, 76 points was what Russ put on the board. They beat Wills Point 76-0. Center Rough Riders fall to San Antonio Cornerstone. Bulldogs of Jefferson roll Spring Hill 61-7. Gladewater falls to Pittsburgh this evening 52-41. You had Troop beat Edgewood 63-21. Winsboro wins tonight over White Oak. New Diana wins a shootout over Mineola this evening. Dallas Carter falls to Van. The Canton Eagles, they beat Commerce tonight. Big win for Canton. Grace Community, they got just edged out by Timpson 40-34. Union Hill smokes Oakwood 48-0. Gainesville over Savoy 61-0. Cushing beat Maud 49-6. James Bowie falls to Rivercrest 42-22. Joaquin, check this out, 76 points tonight on Tenaha, 76-20 for the win.
1: Cooper Bragg scored the first three times he touched the ball.
0: It's amazing. All right, we're going to be there in a couple of weeks.
1: Yep.
0: Atlanta, they knocked off Arkansas High 28-21. It was Paul Pewitt over Parrish Chisholm 32-13. Maybank falls to North Lamar tonight. Eustis beat Blooming Grove. It was Scurry Rosser knocking off Lone Oak by 1 point, 28-27. Emory Range, they beat Rice this evening. Liberty Isle blanks DeKalb. Grapeland falls to Lovelady. It was New Boston getting beat by Mount Vernon 43-16. You had Overton over Winona and Mixon. They knock off Coffee City tonight, 31-28.
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1: No.
0: True story. So the Elizabeth's truck messing up a little bit thinks it might be the transmission.
1: Well, that started last week.
0: Yes.
1: Didn't it? Or was that Tuesday the volleyball
0: show? Yeah, it started last week.
1: Okay.
0: Like last Friday.
1: Because I remember she said, I think something's wrong with my truck. I'm coming to get yours.
0: Yeah. I'm going to tell you what the solution, how the problem got fixed.
1: Okay.
0: So, all right. So she drops it off with me. And she drives my truck. It was running perfectly. I get it to Automotive Supercenter. They go over it once, twice, three times. Look it all over it. We can't find anything wrong. Took us for a ride in it.
1: Fixed it with magic?
0: Magic. I don't know how they fixed it, but it wasn't really broken to begin with.

0: And I said, how much do I owe you for all of this? And he just shook my hand.
1: Yeah?
0: Yeah. Just shook my hand. That was it.
1: So you have to shake Pigskin Bob's hand to get free service at all.
0: No. But I mean, but they had replaced my transmission. And
1: I'll pay. How much do I?
0: No. They replaced my transmission. But I'm telling you, they're just good friends and good people to know in the automotive business. It's like having a good brother-in-law that you can trust.
1: I'll tell you what. When Addie took her little car off-road. It's not designed to go off-road.
0: Yeah, it's a street vehicle.
1: We took it to Automotive Super Center, and I'll tell you what, he kind of chuckled. He goes, man, she was going fast when she hit that curb. I was like, oh, no.
0: But, of course, she didn't tell that part of the story, did she?
1: No. She had a whole different version.
0: Oh, really? A 19-year-old girl's going to lie to you.
1: I didn't say lie.
0: been there.
1: She misremembered the details. I thought I was in for a couple grand. $650.
0: Got you back on the road.
1: Yep.
0: You were thinking about maybe having to get a new automobile.
1: I mean, I was thinking this is trashed. Because the way he talked about the transmission, I was worried about it. Same thing. Knocked the shaft out of the transmission.
0: And they were able to fix it and put you back on the road.
1: All right, let's talk to James Allen from Paul Pewitt. Hey, James Allen.
2: Oh, man.
1: How are you? We're doing great.
2: Fine, sir. How y'all doing tonight?
1: We're doing great.
2: Seems like y'all just got me pretty well much so covered. I got a Tyler High beating Tyler Legacy, 62-14.
1: What?
2: I got Longview beating Marshall, 55-13 final. Minion and some change in the game. And yeah. I got Athens beating Henderson, 45-38.
1: There you go. Thank you, brother. I got to run. I'm up against it. We'll talk to you next week. That's James Allen from Paul Pewitt.
0: James.
1: This is the Friday Night Scoreboard Show.
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1: Sports Guy and Pigskin Bob, we're on your radio on Thursday nights with our Game of the Week, Friday Night Scoreboard Show, Tuesday nights the 903 Volleyball Show, and we couldn't do any of that without East Texas Professional Credit Union. We also couldn't celebrate a coach today at Sabine High School. The great assistant coaches and the other coaches, everybody except Tim Russell is eligible at Sabine.
0: Which is sad. He really should be our coach of the week.
1: Yeah, but this really was designed for the behind the scenes, the
0: yes.
1: unsung heroes, coaches.
0: Yes, Tim's lackeys.
1: Yeah,
0: yeah,
1: that's what they're called. Tim's lackeys at Sabine. We celebrated one today, thanks to East Texas Professional Credit Union.
0: And we couldn't get there unless we had a football truck. And thank you to our friends at Patterson Nissan and the Patterson Auto Group.
1: Yeah, Nissan Pathfinder. I mean, you talk about a great, great vehicle because it drives like a small car. It accelerates like a race car, but it's an SUV, so you can put lots of people in there and lots of stuff in there.
0: Yeah, and it can take a beating because it's on a truck chassis. All right, so yeah, I mean, it's not something.
1: Are you sure about that?
0: That you can't. Not really, but it sounds good.
1: It sounded great.
0: Yeah, yeah, so, but it really can take. You can take these things off road.
1: Can you hit a hog with them?
0: Yeah, once. Yes, once. I'm sure you can. Right. I'm sure you can. But don't you love driving it? I mean, what do we have? The Armada last year, and. This is a little bit smaller than the Armada.
1: But I think I like it better.
0: But it's more maneuverable.
1: And fast.
0: Park it anywhere.
1: Doesn't drink a lot of gas. And you got plenty of room for t-shirts and t-shirt cannons and.
0: Yeah.
1: I never text and drive wrist bracelets and all the stuff we all around. Flowers, chairs.
0: Plenty of room. Comfortable. Nice. Easy on the pocket.
1: You need a Nissan Pathfinder or any fine vehicle that Nissan makes.
0: Right.
1: I want you to head to Northeastman Road in Longview and go see Matt Schillings, Patterson Nissan. 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
0: No, I'm good.
1: Okay.
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0: And how are the leftover Papacitas?
1: Why, am I, do I have some in my mouth right now?
0: How else would I know?
1: Am I smacking?
0: Let's go to the Rose City Hotline and talk to Roger Nunley. Hey, Roger.
3: Hey, guys.
0: Hey, give us our first Rose City update for this year.
3: Well, we had your typical Rose City rivalry slugfest tonight. It was a score fest. The final was Tyler High 62, Tyler Legacy 42. But the main thing from the game was Tyler High's running back, number 5, Kadarius McMiller. He had 326 yards rushing on 46 carries.
0: Boom.
3: The quarterback, Raquel Ford, had 196 yards rushing, 97 passing, and it was your typical rivalry game, lots of fighting, lots of things going on during the game, lots of ejections, and it was a great ball game. It was 35-35 at halftime. Second half, Tyler High took a little bit more control. The defense on both sides didn't play very well, but Legacy's defense gave out first, so Tyler High had a big win. Tyler High looks really good this year. Their top player, Trey Harrelson, the receiver.
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I'm Harlan, the sports guy. 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

0: season 23, episode 3, entitled Haynes Made the Team. All right, everybody's up here working hard for you. We got Bad Brad,
1: Bad Brad, the show killer.
0: Stormy K,
1: Pee-wee,
0: Sergeant P, Josh,
1: Hosley,
0: Ethan,
1: Ebot,
0: the Elizabeth, Katie from Forney,
1: Forney Katie,
0: Nick Sterling, the Viv,
1: Vivian,
0: Emmett, and his little brother Everett,
1: Littley.
0: And now let me bring in a man who's never spent one day in Rodeo Club, the real Duke Silver, ladies and gentlemen, it's Pigskin Bob.
1: I got a question for you from volleyball season.
0: All right, I'm now taking questions.
1: Who is Jeff Lee? You remember Jeff Lee?
0: We interviewed him. He was your quarterback in high school.
1: In Jefferson, Texas. Yes, he was.
0: He's the head of the FCA chapter that mainly covers Gregg County.
1: Mainly.
0: His area.
1: He's the big wheel of FCA in our neck of the woods. That's right. How I put it.
0: Right.
1: I don't want to put any other labels on it. Well, he texted me. He said, Bob,
0: you asked
1: remember?
0: Me to put labels on it.
1: Yeah, of course.
0: Okay.
1: He called me up and, he texted me. The way you should communicate with me while I'm doing this little program. He said, don't forget the Fields of Faith program that we talked about on your volleyball show. Coming up October the 7th at Pine Tree Stadium. That's Copeland Field for those of you who listen to the Friday Night Scoreboard Show regularly. And kids, young people, family, it doesn't matter who you are, where you come from, please show up there around 6 o'clock. The doors open at 6:15. The event's from 7 to 8:30. Free hot dogs, drinks. It's probably water that you're going to get. A great message, and it's going to be very inspiring. You really should attend and let your kids know about it.
0: And it's this...
1: It is October the 7th.
0: 7th, okay.
1: You know, so we're giving people a time to plan. We'll hit on this a couple other times throughout the show.
0: Mark your calendars for October 7th. We'll see you there.
1: Fields of Faith at Pine Tree Football Stadium.
0: Scoreboard show.
2: Hello?
0: Hello, you're on the air.
2: Hey, this is Daniel Grigsby with the Gilmer Buckeyes. Just won 54-31.
0: 54-31, that's a nice bounce-back victory for the Buckeyes.
2: Yes, sir.
0: All right. Did you play?
2: Yes, sir.
0: All right, what position do you play?
2: O-line.
0: O-line.
1: Oh, yeah.
0: All right, well, tell us about the game. Give us a couple highlights.
2: We did pretty good. O-line blocked pretty good. You know, I didn't really get much TP, but it's still.
0: Well, there you go. That sounds like a great victory.
2: He already knows I'm not a player. He knows I'm not the coach. I got the entire team yelling at me right now. So.
1: Hey, tell your team you're the best caller from Gilmer, all right?
0: Tell them you just won caller of the night.
1: Free pizza for everybody.
2: Free pizza?
1: Well, maybe. Keep listening.
0: Yeah, you got to win caller of the night. But right now, you're holding the title.
2: Oh, shoot.
0: Yeah. Yeah, tell everybody on the bus you're the caller of the night.
2: Hey, I'm a caller of the night, guys. Let's go.
0: All right, I love it. All right, I'm going to tell you, we're going to do the scores. But right quick first, your Male Student Athlete of the Week.
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0: All right, today it's Bean. We celebrated Angel Guyuna, defensive lineman. Nice-looking kid, 6'2", 200 pounds. 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
1: And you got to think that kid from Gilmer, he's on the bus right now texting his little girlfriend going, hey, I got free pizza for us next week, baby. Free pizza.
0: Yeah.
1: Pigskin Bob and Harlan said I'm going to get free pizza. Me and you.
0: If Harlan and Bob say it,
1: you know.
0: It's got a 38% chance of being true.
1: Baby, get your cone ready. That's what we're saying. All right, now let's talk about high school football scores, particularly everybody's favorite big team, the Longview Lobos, knock off Marshall tonight, 61-13, making that 11 in a row.
6: Yeah.
1: That streak.
6: And what?
1: 26 out of 25.
6: Yeah, games. I thought it was 20 out of 21, but I think you're right.
1: All right. Tyler Legacy thought they were going to win that game. Psych. Tyler High came back and won 62-42. Trinity Mother Frances Rose Stadium, Earl Campbell Field, presented by TJC. Lufkin, unfortunately, they win their football game tonight over Nacogdoches, 37-21. Hallsville wins. Congratulations to the Bobcats.
6: Y'all settle down in there. Lufkin will lose next week. Don't worry.
1: 18-6. Hallsville wins. Lindale. Boy, what could be the game of the night is they were getting beat by White House, came back at the end of the game to win it 46-42. Lindale stays totally awesome. Caddo Mills had their hands full by Bullard as they win 36-21. And you've been telling me Bullard's going to be better than people think they're going to be.
6: Yeah.
1: Because they're just in a terrible spot in the district that they got put in.
6: Yeah, they moved up into the District of Doom. And the town is growing. The football team is getting bigger as well, and they'll catch up.
1: And it's just going to take time.
6: So it takes a little time.
1: All right, Athens, big win tonight over Henderson, 48-35. Jacksonville wins tonight. Pine Tree falls to Carthage, 67-36. It was Pleasant Grove over Sulphur Springs, 34-27. Gilmer, you just heard the kid from the bus call. Chapel Hill wasn't able to win tonight. It was Carter Blood Carefield was the scene of the crime. 54-31, Bulldog. I mean, Gilmer wins. Why am I thinking Bulldogs?
6: Well, I'm thinking Bulldogs because do you remember what happened last year between Gilmer and Kilgore?
1: Oh, I'm sure.
6: 66-6.
1: 6-6-6, yes. I remember.
6: That game next week at Jeff Traylor Stadium, it's Kilgore and Gilmer the next round.
1: Huh.
6: Is that tasty?
1: It could be the game of the week.
6: Could be.
1: Rusk, we got to figure out what's going on with these kids. They can play some football. 76-0 over Wills Point. Jefferson knocks off Spring Hill in a big fashion, 61-7.
6: Do you know Jefferson plays next week?
1: Jefferson, who do they play? I don't know.
6: Gunner.
1: Oh, really?
6: Yeah.
1: Bring it on.
6: Yeah. You test your iron right there.
1: Where, do you know? Do you have it in front of you? Is it at Gunner or in Jefferson?
6: At Gunner.
1: All right. Just a friendly drive away.
6: Right.
1: That's all I'm saying.
6: Right.
1: All right. Go Bulldogs. Mineola, they fell to New Diana, 65-35. Winsboro wins over White Oak, 43-12. Sabine, they got him a win, 42-16. Coach Russell said so. He said, hey, have some faith, Bob. Harlan.
6: Yeah, well, Bob, quit counting us out.
1: Stick with us, Harlan.
6: Bob.
1: We're making inroads. My kids just need to learn how to win. Well, they got a good lesson tonight as they beat Elysian Fields 42-16. Troop, they knocked off Edgewood 63-21. Wascom, big win over Hugh Springs tonight. West Rusk falls to Dieball 49-40. It was Frankston. They knocked off Beckville tonight 48-40. Hawkins, big win for them over Big Sandy 69-26. Carlisle smokes Harlton 49-7. Trenton beats Lyndon Kildare. Alto falls to West Sabine tonight. You had Grace Community got beat by Timpson. It was 40-34. Union Hills blanks Oakwood 48-0. Savoy falls to Gainesville 61-0. It was Quinlan Ford over Greenville 49-34. Cushing beats Maud 49-6. James Bowie falls to Rivercrest 42-22. Joaquin with 76 points on the board, yo.
6: Yep.
1: Beating Tenahaw, 76-20. Atlanta beating Arkansas, 28-21. You had Como Picton with a nice win over Wolf City, 27-21. Texas High falls to Wiley East, 44-41 tonight. It was Paul Pewitt over Paris Chisholm, 32-13. Maybank got beat by North Lamar tonight, 47-24. Eustis beat Blooming Grove, 44-30. Lone Oak falls to Scurry Rosser tonight. Emory Range wins over Rice. Hooks got beat by 1 point to Shelbyville, 43-42. Liberty Ilo blanks DeKalb. Grapeland falls to Lovelady tonight. Mount Vernon beat New Boston, 43-16. Overton, 60 points on the board against Winona, 60-21. Prairieland falls to Queen City. And Mixon beats Coffee City, 31-28.
6: And that is
1: the Pigskin Difference.
6: Dilly Dilly. All right, here's your totally awesome list.
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0: teams should be on that list. It's up to you to call me right now at 903-663-1057.
1: All right, I just got a text from Tammy Bennett, Coach Jerry Bennett's widow. She said, Bob, the game's in Jefferson next week.
0: She's listening.
1: She says, Bob, tell Harlan, that dummy.
0: No.
1: The big dummy, the game's in Jefferson.
0: I got it right here. It's in Jefferson.
1: It's in Jefferson. Let everybody know. So thank you, Tammy.
0: Next week, they're at Liberty Island.
1: Appreciate you. Kisses. She did. Thank you. We're going to send a bunch of people all the way to nowhere. It's ridiculous.
0: There ain't even a game here. Scoreboard show.
2: Yes, sir. I just wanted to shout out for Levers Chapel 2-0.
0: There you go. What do you say we put them on the Leverage Chapel on the totally awesome list?
1: My favorite six-man school.
2: Yeah, that'd be awesome. They put down Brian St. Joe tonight, 84-58.
0: 84-58 in six-man action. You know, if I'm a talking, I'm a lying.
2: That's right.
0: All right, well, you just took over the Volano's Pizza caller of the night.
1: Free pizza for everyone.
2: Outstanding. Was that still a 38% chance there?
0: Yeah. About 38, 39. Yeah.
1: Shelbyville beat Hooks, 43-42.
0: Thank you, Bob. And
1: you just hung up.
0: Scoreboard show. Oh, I think I hung up on everybody on.
1: Why would you do that?
0: Who's calling in?
1: Tammy Bennett was going to give us a call.
0: Right?
1: And say, hey, Bob, remember, it's Jefferson.
0: I'm so looking forward to Thursday night. We got a game of the week. Let's try this again. Scoreboard show.
3: Hey, we need to put new Diane on the totally awesome.
0: Bob and I were talking about that in the break. How is nobody from New Diana calling in after that great win tonight?
3: They've scored 110 points in two games.
0: Yes.
3: So let's get them on there.
0: All right. I'm going to read it again in a minute. I suggest you be listening.
3: I sure will.
0: There you go. Thank you for the call, brother.
1: They're celebrating in New Diana. I know exactly what they're doing.
0: Scoreboard show.
4: Yes, sir. Still Gimmer. Lost our totally awesome.
0: Yes.
4: Pizza player of the week or whatever.
0: The pizza player of the week.
1: Yeah, that's a good one.
4: But yeah, toss that back this way.
0: All right. So what did you need?
4: I just want to give us our pizza player of the week back.
0: Okay. I cannot hear you. I'm sorry. The bus is too loud.
1: No, pizza or you.
0: Scoreboard show.
5: Hey, this is your friendly guy from AJ's Place in Troop.
0: There we go. AJ's Place in Troop America.
5: That's it.
1: What is AJ's Place?
0: AJ's Place
5: is a liquor store.
0: Is a store that sells spirits, Bob.
1: Things if you won was
5: alcohol,
1: to celebrate.
5: Yeah.
1: Okay.
5: But yeah, we went to Edgewood and watched that whooping over there.
0: Yeah, and I came in last year at the end of the year after y'all started calling, didn't I?
5: Yes, sir, you did.
0: I mean, I don't visit
1: regularly, he would say.
0: Right?
1: He's getting his mail there.
0: They unlock the door. There's Harlan. Are you having a good time over there?
1: Yeah. Y'all do your own thing.
0: Hey, right. Tell us about the Troop game.
5: Oh, it was awesome. It was a good football game for sure.
0: And how was the reception? How was the reception when Trevor came out?
5: It wasn't as bad as everybody thought it was going to be.
1: Were there boo birds?
5: No, the student side over there was, they were pretty rowdy at first. Then it got real quiet at the end.
0: If you heard my mom in the earlier tonight, and you'll hear the replay show coming up, she said she wants everybody to behave at that Troop and Edgewood game, or she's coming out there.
5: No, it was pretty calm on the field.
0: Good. I'm glad mom's words were heated.
5: So.
0: All right, well, I'm up against it, AJ. I got to run. Thanks for the call.
5: Yes, sir. Thank you very much.
0: There we go. That line's open. We'll take more calls in just a minute. I was saying, Thursday night, we got a game in Big Sandy. I hope we have a running clock in that one because I want to get to Circle M Crawfish just as soon as we can.
1: See, I'm going to leave early so we can stop there first.
0: Okay.
1: You know, have a little snack.
0: That's for sure happening.
1: A little snack, something, hydration. You know, you got to get hydrated because of the heat. And then afterwards.
0: It's the heat.
1: Yes.
0: Yes.
1: Or the humidity. I don't know what we're going to run into.
0: I'll probably do a pound and a half of the spicy peel and eat shrimp. That's my favorite thing there.

0: I've never had anything there that isn't really good. It's my favorite seafood. And I love the crawfish. I love the peel and eat shrimp.
1: I love their patty melt.
0: Yeah. You turned Coach Pullum on to that.
1: Yes. It's delicious. Their fries are always hot and fresh. I mean, yeah, it's a cool scene to go.
0: That's the thing with the pigskin, y'all. When he gets served French fries anywhere.
1: Yes.
0: He touches it with the back of his hand like an old man would.
1: No, to someone who just wants to know the heat of their food.
0: Right.
1: Doesn't necessarily have to know the age of the man.
0: It's an old man.
1: No. Not at all. All right, but yes, but if I didn't have bent over and touch it with my tongue or something, that would just be gross.
0: You pick one up, have a bite. How about that?
1: And then shove it up my nose.
0: Bob puts the back of his fingers on it. And I've seen him, too. He'll touch it and go, fries are cold.
1: I have to put the back of my hand across your head.
0: I need it.
1: Yeah, probably. Yeah,
0: okay, I think we do this. I think we talk to Brian. We're going to interview him Monday. And if Big Sandy wins, he comes with us for Patty Melts.
1: Okay.
0: Well, I bet he'll do it.
1: All right.
0: All right. He loves that place as much as we do.
1: I'm good.
0: Circle M Crawfish.
1: Win or lose, he can go.
0: Always a great time. Always great drinks. Fantastic seafood. Great burgers. Hot fries. Circle M Crawfish. Highway 80, 155, Big Sandy, Texas.
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2: 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Nice to have a hop.
4: Ain't nobody got time for this.
0: All right, Bob, settle down over there. Remember, ABC Auto Parts reminds you to take the pledge to never text and drive. Again, we gave out the red wristbands today at Sabine High School. Mm-hmm. They all say, I never text and drive. Mm-hmm. Little reminder on your wrist there.
5: Mm-hmm.
0: If you need one, come by the radio station, ask for Taco Steve, and he will get you whatever color you want of an I never text and
1: He'll
0: drive
1: autograph
0: wristband.
1: It. Yeah.
0: He'll autograph
1: yeah.
0: it.
1: Yeah. He's in.
0: He'll take a picture with himself giving it to you. He'll autograph it.
1: Right. Now, the ABCs of buying furniture, it all starts South Moberly in Longview, Texas at Manley's Furniture.
0: Well, that is if you like name brand furniture and you like to save money, that's the ABCs.
1: B, you got to be there. And C, you're going to see great value.
0: Huh?
1: Wow. You like that?
0: Look at you tying it all together.
1: I'm working it together. Well, you know, we've been doing... Manley's Furniture has been a sponsor of the show for well over 15 years.
0: 23 years, and you're finally contributing. I like it. It's a fresh thing.
1: It's, you know, Taco Steve's teaching me a couple of things.
0: Yeah.
1: It's called show prep, Arlen. Gotta look into it.
0: Taco Steve's.
1: Yeah, we're learning from Taco Steve. Yeah, but if you want to buy great furniture, save some money, not a little, save a lot of money. That's going to be happening at Manley's Furniture in Longview, Texas.
0: Give me the ABCs again.
1: Okay. Always be closing. Always a BBC close.
0: No, you did the thing a second ago.
1: Yeah. A, you got to be with there because they're A. B, you got to be there because they're B. And C, you're going to see a lot of savings somewhere in your pocket.
0: Let's keep on that show prep.
1: A, B, B, C, C.
0: I like it.
1: Always be closed. Manley's Furniture. They'll get a lot of furniture, save some money.
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1: Like the Jefferson Gym.
0: Nancy.
1: Joint industry, manufacturing, planning, labor, energy, community, together, everlasting.
0: Whoa.
1: Jimplicute. The old newspaper in Marion County.
0: But part of it sounded like Manley's Furniture.
1: It could be. They've been around that long.
0: Manley's Furniture, ABC Auto Parts, Jimplicube, the Jefferson Jim.
1: Jefferson.
0: Do they still print it?
1: They're still a Jimplicube printer.
0: How about that?
1: I think it's once a week.
0: Well, yeah, that's all you need.
1: All
0: right, can we get out of this live ad now?
1: Manley's Furniture.
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1: All right, Harlan, the sports guy, Pigskin Bob. It's the Friday Night Scoreboard Show. 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
1: He goes, Harlan, I did 2,600 last week.
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1: In a week.
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2: If you need legal representation, there's only like two numbers to know. 903. There's four numbers to know.
1: That's no three.
2: 903.
1: 999. That's in the 903.
2: 9999.
1: So 903-99-99-999.
2: What if it's long distance? Do you go 1-903?
1: Yes.
2: Do people even do that anymore?
1: No.
2: There's no such thing as long distance.
1: No.
2: I don't want to.
1: There's some people listening right now going, what is he talking about?
2: There's long distance. Yeah, I do the person-to-person call. Right. Hello? Can you help me out? Doug Mansoor will help you out.
1: Collect calls?
2: Yeah. Well, I bet he would take it collect, wouldn't he?
1: If you're in trouble?
2: Yeah. Yeah. Yeah. Because, I mean, 903-999-9999, and it'll ring right to Doug's hip.
1: Yep. And he's going to take care of you. He's going to protect you. He's going to make that insurance company treat you right, give you what you deserve, and get you taken care of, medical bills, vehicle, whatever's necessary.
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2: So trust the insurance adjuster who's calling you. 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
1: Yeah. 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
1: There you go. 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
1: All right, Harlan and Bob on the Friday Night Scoreboard Show. Remember to keep it on Kicks and the Ranch Friday afternoons. That way, football fans, you'll know the weather before you head to the game. Is it going to rain tonight? There's a chance it's going to rain tonight. Maybe it's going to be hot. Maybe it's going to get cold. It eventually will. And you'll know the Friday afternoon weather because Guild Mortgage has made sure that we check in with Brett Anthony every Friday afternoon. 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
1: And
2: love these guys.
1: Yep.
2: You know, because people who are in the ag business know the name Roselle. Now, I'm not a real ag guy, so I'm not exactly sure and in the know of all the stuff. But if you have a ranch, you know what Roselle means here in East Texas.
1: Yep.
2: Right? Haven't you learned that?
1: Absolutely.
2: Now, over in Marshall, they've opened up a store, and it's providing all the ag chemicals that they normally get, you know, sell over in Tyler and in a big industrial setting. And it's for the homeowner. 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You can just go in there and buy your chemicals for your home use.
1: Right. Maybe you're just killing ants or killing moles or want to keep the mosquitoes off the kids. Anything like that. It's for industrial and for homeowners.
2: 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And apparently.
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2: Sabine Valley Feed is something special. It's the best feed in the market.
1: Cardinals love it.
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1: That's right.
2: 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They need the high protein They've got it there.
1: Yeah, horse owners, you need to know about Roselle Ag and Pest in Marshall on Highway 80.
2: On Highway 80, on your way out to Hallsville, just leaving Marshall. Chicken feed, cattle feed, goat feed, horse feed. 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
1: It's not chicken feed, Bob. It's Roselle Ag and Pest in Marshall.
2: Thank you very much.
4: 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I'm Jet Tatter's grandmother, and I never listened to Pigskin Bob or Harlan, the sports guy, radio show ever, except when I do. Oh, shoot.
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0: The replay show comes up in 32 minutes. Mom's predictions, Coach Bo Dumas, and the unedited version of this show. Stick around. The Patterson replay show comes up at midnight. All right, this portion of our show is brought to you by
1: the Copeland Insurance Group, Velvet Oil, and Guild Mortgage.
0: You got to start coming to rehearsals, brah.
1: Oh. I really should, shouldn't I?
0: Yeah, you really should. Yeah, who else is it brought to you by, Bob? You don't remember, do you?
1: No, I forgot.
0: Milano's Pizza of Hallsville.
1: Oh, you had one? I didn't make a note of that. Milano's Pizza, this is the only customer I should have been talking about. I apologize immensely. Can I shake your hand? Me and Taco Steve. All right? Or apologetic.
0: Taco Steve's apology I accept. You.
1: I just don't pay attention to any instructions. Milano's Pizza, they're located.
0: Tell us about Milano's Pizza in Hallsville, Bob.
1: They're located kind of between downtown Hallsville and Brookshire's in the middle of nowhere, and it is great pizza in the little street.
0: They're in the middle of everywhere in Hallsville.
1: Then you got the downtown here and then the school over here, and they're on Highway 80 right in the middle.
0: Yeah. And
1: I'm describing it the right way now.
0: I don't know. I don't know. The middle of nowhere?
1: Yeah.
0: You want to stick by that statement?
1: No. Okay. No, not really.
0: No.
1: It's good pizza, great value, and it always has a buffet. If their doors are open, the buffet's on.
0: Man, I tell you what I like is you're sitting there, you're having the buffet, and here comes a little girl, and she goes, oh, here's our something-something pizza. Would you like to try a slice? And you can say, oh, no, thank you. Or, you know what? I've never tried that kind before. Yeah. Yes, hit me with it.
1: And she's trying to give me some with pineapple.
0: Delicious. Canadian bacon and pineapple. It's the best.
1: I seem to be one of the few people that don't like that.
0: Yeah. And don't know what Hoka tennis shoes are.
1: I didn't know what that was either.
0: Right.
1: I've got a lot to learn.
0: Feels their french fries with the back of their hand.
1: I've got serious problems.
0: When you go to the buffet, do you give a little test with the... And test it out and make sure it's nice and
1: what, the pizza?
0: Make sure it's piping hot.
1: Do I touch it with my finger?
0: The back of your hand.
1: Maybe. Well, but at Milano's, it'll burn it because it's always hot.
0: You don't have to worry about it. It's always hot, always fresh, always delicious. Open after Hallsville Bobcat
1: games. Yeah, home games.
0: And did they play at home tonight? I know they won.
1: They were at home last week. I think they were on the road.
0: They were at Kauffman.
1: Yes.
0: Okay, so next week... After they beat Corsicana.
1: Correct.
0: We're all going for pizza. Pizza for everybody.
1: Free. Not free. No.
0: Bob said free.
1: Not free.
0: Mark it down.
1: Bring your card.
0: All right. This portion of our show was brought to you by Milano's Pizza and all.
1: Milano's Pizza.
0: All right. I owe you a band kit of the week, and then we'll do the scores.
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0: All right, today at Sabine, we got to recognize Chloe Stevens, a senior French horn player, head twirler, very positive, hard worker, and she has an old obsession with possums and loves the color pink.
1: That's kind of strange. Who has obsessions about possums?
0: I've caught a few in my traps.
1: Yeah.
0: They're gnarly looking, man.
1: I shot at one the other day trying to get into my trash can.
0: And I'll tell you what, if you run one over, pigs love them.
1: Oh, really?
0: Oh, yeah. They'll eat them up in the middle of the road, watch you drive by, or run out right out in front of you. All right. By the way, in our kickoff show tonight, we started something fun, and apparently it was a hit.
1: Yep.
0: We play five songs, and there's a theme, right? A theme between the five songs. Tonight's theme was?
1: Dogs.
0: Dogs. We played Keg in the Closet by Kenny Chesney. Let's see if I can remember.
1: I didn't remember the dog reference on that.
0: It's right at the beginning. We had a dog named Bocephus living in the front yard. But Vivian and I created this to go from slightly to very... The last one was Old Red.
1: Do y'all use AI or do you...
0: No. Dude, we spent all summer driving around... You know, doing our thing, doing our Saturday thing and coming up with themes and looking for songs.
1: Who's taking the notes?
0: Vivian.
1: Okay.
0: I'm driving. Because we've got an hour drive to pitching practice every Sunday. And then an hour afterwards, we usually go eat.
1: Okay.
0: And so it's something we started doing and we said, okay, we're going to make a game out of this. And we had a young lady from White Oak. She was the first to correctly identify the theme, dogs.
1: Yeah.
0: And she got it after two songs. The second song was Cody Johnson's Dirt Cheap. and talks about his best friends buried over there.
1: Yeah.
0: And then we did You Name the Babies and I'll Name the Dogs by Blake Shelton.
1: So it gets a little bit more.
0: A little more obvious as we go. That Dog Won't Hunt by Waylon Jennings. And then Old Red. So we got another theme for next week. You're the first now.
1: But it won't be dogs ever again.
0: No, it won't be dogs ever again. Vivian's rule, you only get one guess.
1: Yeah, so if you're the first one and you guess wrong.
0: And we had a lot of wrongs. You got to kind of, and then the guy who got second, got dogs, he said, I was waiting to make sure. I knew it was dogs, but I just missed it. So listen for that next Friday night, 6:30 to 7:30. Drill Teamer of the Week's Chloe Stevens. And we got a phone call on line 7. Go ahead, caller, you're on the air.
3: Hey, this is Steven from Gilmer, and I just got back from work at Pizza Hut in Longview, and I heard, how about them Buckeyes beating Bulldogs?
0: That's right, big Buckeyes. Night. Gilmer needed that tonight, didn't they?
3: They really do. I mean, it's like they cost too many penalties last week, and I went to that game, and I got off from Pizza Hut, and then I just thought we would do better against Pine Tree last week, and we just didn't do it.
0: If he says Pizza Hut again, I'm dumping it.
1: I was fixing to say, is he getting paid $20 every time to drop?
0: Right.
1: Yeah, we're going to have to insert Milano's Pizza.
0: Right. In the replay show, it'll be edited over.
1: Milano's Pizza.
0: I just got off work at Milano's Pizza.
1: Hey, man, congratulations on your Buckeyes, man. Great game.
0: I say we make him the Milano's Pizza caller of the night.
1: Free pizza for the Pizza Hut guy. Yeah, that's just what you want.
0: Go Buckeyes. He gets a Go Buckeyes from that as well. How about that? All right, let's do the totally awesome list, and then we'll take a break and do the final reading of the scores. Here we go. Not final. This is not final.
4: That's awesome.
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1: Okay.
0: And they are Dangerfield, in order. 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Now, those who have earned their way on this season are Longview, Pittsburgh, Texas High, Lindale, Rusk, Hawkins, Tyler High, Leverage Chapel, New Diana, Hooks, Joaquin, Pleasant Grove, San Augustine, Athens, Garrison, Van, Carlisle, Shelbyville, Troop, Overton, Alto, Union Hill, ARP, and your Jefferson Bulldogs.
1: Hooks lost.
0: Hooks comes off. See, I told you, this was not final.
1: It's very fluid.
0: We still got 23 minutes left in this show. If you think your team should be on there, or we have someone on who lost tonight, give us a call at 903-663-1057.
1: Did you say Alto?
0: Yeah,
1: they lost tonight, too.
0: Oh, my goodness.
1: See? If you miss a little bit, you miss a lot on this show.
0: All right. The replay show is going to be much, much better. So stick around for that. Hey, by the way, if you're a senior, junior out there and you're starting to think about, what am I going to do after high school? I'm loving high school. I'm loving listening to the Friday Night Scoreboard show. I don't know what I'm going to do. You're going to go to Tyler Junior College. Okay? You're going to get a great education.
1: But I don't want to get a college education.
0: Oh, no. A reasonable price, a great education, whether it be a trade, whether it be furthering on your education and hoping to go to a four-year school, or
1: I want to be an auto mechanic,
0: getting a four-year degree at Tyler Junior College. All of those possibilities are right there in front of you.
1: I want to be an electrician.
0: Right here on a beautiful campus in Tyler, Texas.
1: I want Pigskin Bob's job.
0: And you can still listen to the Friday Night Scoreboard show after Friday night.
1: Maybe not that.
0: Yeah. So it's okay. You're going to go to TJC. Maybe you're going to study for a further education. Maybe a trade school.
1: Maybe Harlan's job.
0: Come on.
1: You know, you never know.
0: Hey, I'll tell you this. My daughter and my money go to Tyler Junior College. And if I'll send my kid there, I'll send your kid there. Send him to Tyler Junior College right here celebrating 100 years of educating the Utes of East Texas. Final reading of the scores next.
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2: A partner, some would say.
1: I mean, they're just part of the community.
2: All right.
1: Helping taking care of the community.
2: And feed us. You know, that food truck's running.
1: Yeah.
2: Yeah. Thank you, Janice.
1: Thank you to East Texas Professional Credit Union.
2: All right. Our friends over at Fusion Athletic Club said, hey, guys, really, can you get to the point about what we do? Because we kind of beat around the bush. Yeah. Remember the email?
1: We're bush beaters.
2: You got that, right? That email last week?
1: I did.
2: Yeah,
1: I received it.
2: It says, okay, guys, since it's football and volleyball show season, I really want you to emphasize performance training for the speed and agility that these kids need. Instead of telling jokes and making each other laugh, I get it. But can you just pass that along to your audience?
1: Kids starting at 6 years old and all the way up through high school and college.
2: Yes.
1: And they build like endurance and overall body strength. They don't try to specialize into making you a better baseball player or a better football player. They want to make you an all around athlete with all around strength, agility, and balance.
2: Kind of like a Tom Brady. They're going to make a Tom Brady out of it.
1: If you want to be Tom Brady and win 7 Super Bowls, you need to go to Fusion Athletic Club.
2: Yeah, I mean, it's that next step in athletic clubs. It seriously is.
1: Well, Vivian worked out there all summer long and absolutely loved the trainers.
2: Could you tell her improvement?
1: Absolutely. All of a sudden, there was like one day she walked in and she had a tank top on.
2: Uh-huh.
1: And she's standing there and she was kind of, she flexed to be funny. Like, she got the Wheel of Fortune word. So she flexed and it was like, dang.
2: Okay.
1: Look at the little guns on Vivian.
2: Mm-hmm.
1: Yeah. It, and overall strength and endurance. That's kind of the key there. They're open 24/7. They got two locations, Lindale, Tyler.
2: Yep.
1: They're on Old Jacksonville behind Fresh. They're on in Lindale. kind of just off the main road, 69.
2: Brand new and nice.
1: It's all new and nice.
2: Yeah. And the price isn't new and nice.
1: And how about these for hours? 24/7, bruh.
2: When are they closed?
1: They ain't closed. Members, you get a special door. 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You go in. You're safe, secure. Video monitors, everything. You're good. Okay. You can do it anytime you want.
2: So did we hit on it? Football, volleyball, kids, special performance training.
1: Yep.
2: We hit on check all the boxes?
1: I think so.
2: All right. Hope he's happy.
1: Fusion Athletic Club. There's one near you. 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
1: I actually helped the sales rep that was working on this deal, and we kind of cooked up this school spirit deal, and they're putting up $25,000 that one school in East Texas is going to win this football season.
2: And it sounds like it's something fun. 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Piece of cake thing to do.
1: Show your spirit. That's all you got to do.
2: Yeah, you're on the school bus.
1: And right now, it's Joaquin 1, Jefferson 0, because you haven't signed up yet.
2: Text spirit to 71057.
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2: 71057. And then you're able to put in your school, and then they'll give you a couple activities, some fun things to do. And the more points your school gets, you get closer to $25,000.
1: One school's going to win it. Right now, it's looking like Joaquin. Yo, 25 grand. You know how far that'll go in Joaquin?
2: I don't know how, but what?
1: Every kid in school will have shoes by the end of the year. That's our goal. We're trying to put shoes on the feet of Joaquin Ram kids.
2: Well, Jefferson, it'll have one heck of a bonfire. Right. We're gonna have an outdoor party.
1: Yep. We're gonna burn it all,
2: Marion County. But whatever you do with it, that's between the school people and you.
1: And Alon DK Fuels.
2: Yeah, they probably have something to do.
1: Convenience stores around East Texas, they're always clean, they're always stocked, nice folks running them. Alon DK Fuels, that's the convenience store that's given back to the community.
2: Okay, text spirit to 71057.
1: 1057? Text the word spirit.
2: Start playing and make your school a champion.
1: And there's ways to get your friends to sign up, and it gets more points for your school.
2: Yeah, say you go to a school that doesn't win a lot of football games. Y'all can win this.
1: It's all you got to have is spirit.
2: Yeah. You don't have to have a great team.
1: You
2: can win this.
1: Text spirit to 71057.
2: Like a school. Give me a school that should be.
1: Probably. We were at one today.
2: Love to win this.
1: Could really use the 25 grand.
2: Yes.
1: Probably going to be done with football season by November 4th.
2: Okay. There's a few of those out there.
1: But they've got a lot of spirit.
2: Spirit to 71057. Win $25,000 for your school.
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2: We get to celebrate at Tenahaw and Big Sandy.
1: And we'll be in Big Sandy, Texas, home of Circle M Crawfish.
2: Oh.
1: But we'll be down the road at the football stadium Wildcat Stadium?
2: After the game?
1: I'm saying after the game. Yes, sir. For sure. Tenaha, Big Sandy should be a good football game, and we're going to have it live on Kicks 105.7, brought to you by Patterson Nissan and the Patterson Auto Group.
2: You said a barn burner for the football game, right?
1: I'm thinking.
2: All right, but if your house is burning up, I'm trying to segue over to Good Brothers Heating and Air Conditioning, my friend. It's still a lot more heat left in this summer, all right?
1: Yep.
2: You're going to need your heating and air conditioning guy. Do not think summer's over right now. It's not.
1: We got more heat coming.
2: It's going to be a good month. Wouldn't you think?
1: Now, I hope what you did was you called Good Brothers Heating and Air, say, back in like March or April, and had them check your system before it started getting hot.
2: Correct.
1: That way you make it through these months with peace of mind and cool air and a happy wife. And I say, happy wife, happy life.
2: Oh, you're the one who coined that.
1: I started that.
2: I think other people use it in their ads.
1: I've said it three times now.
2: Happy Bob is the way it is at my house. I want the air on. I want it cold. She's going to have to find her own.
1: So does Mrs. the Sports Guy.
2: Yeah, because I want it nice and comfy.
1: And you know what makes me crazy is she'll leave for work. If she leaves second, she'll not turn the air up during the day. And nobody's there except Jax.
2: Well, yeah, let your dog enjoy some.
1: Well, 74, come on. You don't have to make it hot in there, but 74?
2: I never change mine. I leave it at the same all the time.
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1: Yep.
2: Thank you.
1: I'm good, gooder, goody.
2: What the hell?
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1: 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Don't miss it. Stay up till 3:30 a.m.
2: Oh, come on. You're going to do it anyway. Right. All right. Enjoy the night.
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1: You're running around at 11:52 or 3 o'clock in the morning, and you're thinking, I don't want to think about insurance right now.
2: You don't have to.
1: No, but what you need to just remember, Copeland Insurance, okay, for all your insurance needs, okay? Supplemental insurance for retirees.
2: Which is coming around the corner, the window of opportunity of getting that supplemental insurance.
1: You probably know somebody who feels their french fries with the back of their fingers.
2: Pigskin Bob does. It's not a big thing. It really isn't. I don't know where you're going with this.
1: I love it.
2: I just don't want to put my nose on it.
1: Thank you to Copeland Insurance, proud sponsor of the show. Hey, if you've got older folks in your house, make sure you know about Copeland Insurance. Or you just need life insurance, medical insurance, home insurance.
2: The back of your hand, you know, if it burns it, it's not that bad. That's it. You can live with the pain.
1: See?
2: There it is.
1: Uh-huh.
2: There it is. I'm not going to sit on it.
10: You guys are way too fat to be on the air.
2: Buy you some Copeland. Hey, Mike, Abby and the family got Copeland Insurance when they changed gigs. Great deal, Copeland Insurance.
1: Yeah, they love it.
2: Yeah.
1: All right. Do you think Tim's still on hold?
2: He better be.
1: All right. Let's go to the Will's Point Hotline. Tim, are you there?
11: Yes, sir. I'm here.
1: Hey, brother, tell us about Will's Point.
11: All right. I'll tell you about the Tigers. So, they may have lost 76-0. But they have the pride to get back up and fight again next week.
1: That's what I love. I love that.
2: Who do you play next week?
11: Only the strength of God. That's what I preach.
1: That's it. Who do y'all got next week?

0: we got Browns bro next week.
1: Do you have a chance against Brownsboro?
2: You know what, Tim? The next time you come this way, I'm going to buy you a pizza at Milano's Pizza.
1: Why is that?
2: Because you're the Milano's Pizza caller of the night.
1: But a big.
2: Yeah! Yes, sir. Tim, we got to run because I got to do the FFA Student of the Week, and it's almost midnight.
3: 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E-Tex Communications is there to help.
2: All right, we had a lot of fun with June Jordan today. The E-Tex Communications FFA Student of the Week. Very active member of the FFA for 5 years. She's received a level 1 floral certification, so she hopes to work for Hamels Forest someday.
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1: Hope that they have good schooling.
2: 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Keep little Jax in your prayers.
1: Because he got a tumor on his back or something, right?
2: Yeah, and they're worried about his heart. So keep my little...
1: Oh, that sucks.
2: Yeah.
1: Well, good luck, little dog.
2: Yeah, I think he's in good hands. White House, and they're not even a sponsor. White House Veterinary Hospital.
1: We'll send them a bill.
2: 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And thanks to ETPCU, we were able to recognize her today at our Sabine Pep Rally. Now, next week, all right, here's your schedule. 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
8: 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I had beef fajitas.
9: I had homemade nachos.
8: I saw you over there.
9: I made it right, though. I mean, it was restaurant quality what I did.
8: Bob takes a plate. Stop me when I say something incorrect. Take a plate, cover it with chips, and then just start putting everything that in the chicken.
9: Seasoned
8: the
9: ground beef.
8: Ground beef and the cheese and the guacamole and
9: that nuts in the jalapenos. Some salsa, a little sour cream. Microwave it for 33 seconds and it was fantastic.
8: Oh, I didn't know about the microwave.
9: Melty goodness.
8: Yeah.
9: That's all you need. So, yes, I'm perfectly. You see me frowning over here?
8: No,
9: I'm a happy boy.
8: There you go. It was delicious. We're getting ready for the big show coming up at 9 o'clock. We will have Mom's predictions coming up here in the next segment. But we had a lightning delay going on in Longview.
9: Nuts!
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9: You're home for Longview Lobo football.
8: Eating papacitas. And then Brian Houston, the voice of the Lobos, says, okay, they're sending both teams to the locker rooms now.
9: For our lightning.
8: We're like, wait, what?
9: Yes. Yeah, it's bizarre. Now, it's not raining at Patterson Nissan Field on the campus of Longview High School, but, you know, if they witness a light,

0: lightning strike anywhere within 10 miles, the government makes you shut it down.
1: We got to protect them babies.
0: Yeah. That's and you know, as long as we've been doing this, we've sat through some long weather delays. This shouldn't be bad.
1: Do you remember the play
0: just resumed, by the way.
1: Okay. Do you remember the one in Waco?
0: It was a big playoff game.
1: Dangerfield semifinals, I want to say.
0: Right.
1: And, I mean, we sat up there for hours. And it was like a playoff game. We got to finish.
0: Yeah.
1: So, anyway.
0: But good hospitality there in Waco. They took care of us.
1: Yeah, absolutely. All right, other games. You say that's back underway.
0: That's back underway. Longview Marshall tied up at 7.
1: Hold on, let me do this for you.
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0: All right, and it's an interesting night of high school football. You've got the Battle of Tyler going on. Tyler High leads Tyler Legacy in the first half, 28-21. Lufkin, who got, can I use the word smoked-ed? Is that an actual word?
1: Yes.
0: And an adverb, had a baby. 23-6, Lufkin is leading over Nacogdoches right now. So come on, Nac. Come on, Dragons. I'm a Dragon fan.
1: Go Dragons.
0: Speaking of getting smoked, Hallsville did last week against Lindale. But, man, they're giving Kaufman fits right now. 7-6, Hallsville with the lead in Kaufman.
1: I like it.
0: Caddo Mills, they're the Foxes. They're taking on your Bullard Panthers. And right now, the Foxes lead 17-7. Game you love. Or just like a lot.
1: Love.
0: Maybe we'll go out to eat dinner with it. We've got Henderson at Athens. Athens leads right now 14-7. The game I love and maybe would give a promise ring to was the Pine Tree Carthage Bulldog game. Carthage leads 21-14 right now in the second quarter. Big game going on tonight in Sulphur Springs. They host Pleasant Grove coming off of a beatdown of the Kilgore Bulldogs. I mean, totally shocked East Texas with that big win.
1: Yep.
0: They've got a nice lead over Sulphur Springs, 21-14. Rusk is a big lead now over Wills Point, 22-0. San Antonio Cornerstone, they're just giving center fits, 37-0. SA with the lead. Jefferson and Spring Hill, they're fighting it out at the home of the Pigskin. That's Upshur Rural Electric Field there in Jefferson. The Bulldogs up 21-7 over Spring Hill. Gladewater in Pittsburgh. At the half, Gladewater with a 21-17 lead over Pittsburgh.
1: Okay.
0: Now, why is that game important, you say, to Bob? That's my upset pick of the night.
1: That's right.
0: I have Pittsburgh beating Gladewater, and that would be a big win if that could happen. All right, check this game out. Mineola taking on New Diana. Mineola, they scored over 40 points last week, correct?
1: Yes.
0: And their opponent had 40 more points than they did. It's something crazy. Mineola got smoked, but they're giving New Diana fits. New Diana with a one-point lead, 29-28 here at the end of the second quarter. Winsboro, they lead White Oak, 22-6. Troop and Edgewood, all right? Now, a lot of people are interested who are just football fans and drama fans at the same time. Troop leads 29-7 in that contest. Harmony, they're struggling on the road at Redwater, 28-0. Redwater, the Dragons with the lead. Wascom, who got smoked it in last week, hosts Hugh Springs and has given them a dose of the medicine they took a full dose of last week. 24-0, Wascom with the lead at the end of the second quarter. Alba Golden with a 6-0 lead over Detroit. Frankston and Beckville, baby, it's close. 27-20, Frankston with the lead. Love that football game. Hawkins and Big Sandy, not close. Hawkins is beating Big Sandy 34-14.
1: How about that?
0: What's that, the Battle of the Bars?
1: Right?
0: Right?
1: Yes. Restaurant Wars, I prefer to say.
0: I'm just making it simple for Jefferson folks.
1: Red Rooster fans versus Circle M fans.
0: Correct. And right now, Red Rooster's winning 34-14. Union Grove leads Quitman 14-6. Carlisle, big lead over Harlton 35-7. St. Augustine is losing right now to Brook Hill from Bullard, 20-6. Union Hill with a 34-0 lead over Oakwood. Quinlan Ford leads Greenville, 42-21. It's the Bearcats of Cushing leading Maud right now, 19-6. Rivercrest over James Bowie, 28-14. Who cares about Joaquin?
1: Me.
0: And your mommy?
1: Yes.
0: And a dude I ran into at Hallsville this past week. I got a story to share with you.
1: America's favorite high school.
0: Is that a new designation?
1: Yes, I do. Right. As the when I'm the mayor of Joaquin, I'm going to declare that.
0: But you're not.
1: Not yet.
0: Remind me to tell you what that guy asked me about in Hallsville. 24-0, Joaquin with the lead over Tennehaw. Atlanta with a 14-0 lead over Arkansas High. Como picked in Wolf City, tied up at 14. Wiley East with a 6-point lead over Texas High, 9-3. Paul Pewitt over Parrish Chisholm, 6-0. North Lamar over Maybank, 14-7. Eustace over Blooming Grove, 15-8. And Overton, 25-7 lead at the half over Winona.
1: There you go. Lots of great action across East Texas.
0: Nailed it.
1: Hold on.
3: Huh? Nailed it.
0: Thank you.
1: And that is
0: the Pigskin Difference.
1: Dilly dilly. All right. When we come back, we're going to check in with my mom and her new sponsor, B&G Rentals. She's all excited about that. And her walk-on song and all of that's coming up next on the Friday Night Pre-Show Show on Kicks in the Ranch.
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0: 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And each week at this time, we check in with my mom. 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
1: Hi, son. Hi, Bobby.
2: Hello.
0: All right, we're catching you just before you go to the game, but B&G Rentals, what does B&G stand for, Mom?
1: Oh, you know what they stand for. They stand for black and gold, bold and beautiful, and my Boilermakers, okay, black and gold, are playing the Sycamores tonight, as in Indiana State.
0: Oh.
1: And if my Boilers lose this one, we got trouble in River City. I mean,
0: with a capital T.
1: Pretty in northern Indiana.
0: All right, stands for black and gold this week, and you're. I know you're going to the Joaquin game, but I know you all have an eye on your phone, keeping up with your beloved Boilermakers.

0: Well, I told you I was going to really bring it this year, really going to bring it. And Longview, Bullard, Carthage, West, Rust, and Joaquin were all winners last week. All. I went 5-0. Mm-hmm. Mm-hmm. I did.
1: There you go.
2: That's sweet.
1: And you owe it all to B&G Rentals, right, Mom?
0: Oh, absolutely. You know, I did pretty good when I got an official walk-up song, you know.
1: Yeah.
0: You know, Bruce always puts you on the map. But, man, B&G Rentals, they got, turned me into a full-time winner.
1: All right. Mom said she's going to go 85%. We will head out in the morning. We will see you tomorrow. And Vivian, can't wait to see you.
0: I can't wait to see her. And we got the swimming pool sparkling, and we got some cold beverages, and we got stuff to grill, and college football on the TV, and maybe even little Coco Graf. You know, we're going to keep up with things this week.
1: And who are you going? Who are you and Michael going to see tomorrow night? The Go-Go's?
0: No, son. No. My all-time, one of my top 10 most favorite females ever on the planet Earth.
1: Yeah.
0: Brandi Carlile.
1: Brandi Carlile. She was the lead singer of the Go-Go's.
2: No, that's Belinda Carlile, wasn't she?
1: I'm so confused.
2: Who's Brandi Carlile?
0: Brandi Carlile is a real close friend of Dolly Parton and Willie Nelson, and she has done lots of duets with both of them, but she, all on her own, is a magnificent performer. Yes. And we're going to see her tomorrow night in concert.
1: That's right. I'm going to drop you off and pick you up, but I'll be sitting in the car listening to football.
2: You don't give a rat's patootie about Brandi Carlile, do you?
1: If she was in the Go-Go's, I might have gone.
2: She traveled all the way to go to the Dickies Arena.
1: She's no Gail Windorf.
2: Well, many people are.
1: Let me tell you that. All right, Mama. We got to pick some games. Here we go. It's White House tonight. The Wildcats, big win last week. They're headed to the Eagle's Nest to play Lindale.
0: Oh, you know, I'm really, really surprised White House had taken out Chapel Hill last week. Aren't you, son?
1: Yes, very much.
0: I heard your interview with Brett Gilchrist, the head coach, the new head coach at White House.
1: Yeah.
0: And boy, did he sound impressive. I mean, and that was a big debut win. I mean, he might be exactly what the Wildcats need.
1: Yeah. Mm-hmm. Impressive. Mm-hmm. Young.
0: Mm-hmm. But, you know, I think they're going to have a really good season. But, you know, Coach Cochran is poised to have a special season. Special.
1: Yeah, absolutely.
0: Yep. It's going to be big. I mean, I really, really think Lindale will soar tonight over the Eagle's Nest. And it's so fun. Miranda's Eagles over Patrick's Wildcats.
1: Mom's taking Miranda's Eagles over Patrick's Wildcats. Okay. The big one, controversial, interesting, fun to watch as a spectator. Troop heads to Edgewood.
0: Well, can you guys believe, I mean, this coming up in the schedule this early in the season, I mean, in week two?
1: Well, just that they're playing at all. I mean, when all the stuff went down over the summer about Trevor Golightly, and then someone said, you know, they play week two. I was like, oh my gosh, that's going to be exciting.
0: Yeah, you know, I almost thought about skipping the Joaquin Tannehill game to go to Edgewood tonight, but I got to stay loyal to my Rams. And, you know, Trevor is a difference maker, I would say.
1: Yeah. Mm-hmm.
0: And his addition to Troop, plus the Bulldogs not having him, I don't see any way Troop doesn't remain totally awesome tonight. Totally awesome. I mean, give me Troop America, and I hope all the grown-ups remember to be nice.
1: Yeah.
0: I hope they're all nice tonight.
1: That's a good tip from my mom right there. Everybody, let's be cool tonight in the Golightly Bowl, I'm calling it.
2: Oh, yeah, because tempers might be flaring at this game.
1: That's why Mom wants everybody to behave. It's football.
2: Yeah. I've seen your mama get fired up, though, too. I mean, you know, we're going to move on, but I've seen you fired up.
0: Yeah, but I never hit anybody with my purse. And I, you know,

0: far. So far.
1: Yeah, the night's not over.
2: That's right. That's right.
0: All right, I think this is going to be a great game. Bob and I have been back and forth on this game all week long. Spring Hill, the Panthers travel to Jefferson to take on Bob's Bulldogs.
2: Oh, Bobby, Harlan didn't want me to tell you this, okay?
1: Okay.
2: But he went on and on the other day about how good your Bulldogs looked in the opener against Westwood.
1: Oh, he did. He did to me, too. He did.
2: Did he?
1: Yes. He reluctantly and grudgingly did.
2: Well, they're so good he couldn't help himself. And he said they look like they're ready for the playoffs on night one. Yeah, he said that.
0: I did say it.
1: Good. I agree.
2: Yeah. Now, this is going to be a good test for both of these teams. Both teams, I mean, they're senior laden, you know, which brings the experience. Both are well coached. Both teams believe they are playoff teams. This should be a really great game. Really great game tonight at the home of the champion, Fred Lockett Stadium.
0: That's right.
2: And Bobby.
1: Hold of the champion. I got the singular note on that one. That's okay.
2: Yeah, just slipped that one by you. You know, my heart tells me to take Katie and Carrie and Kinley Joe's Panthers, but Harlan has truly convinced me not to go against Jefferson. So I'm gonna take your Bulldogs. You know, the Bayou Bullies in the close one.
0: Yep. Mom's taking the Bayou Bullies to beat Spring Hill. We got Gilmer traveling over to Chapel Hill to take on the Bulldogs, the Buckeyes and the Bulldogs, Mom.
2: I know. Don't you just love that, Buckeyes and Bulldogs? Well, my goodness, talk about two great teams. I mean, and both of them coming off tough losses.
0: Yeah. Mm-hmm. Yep.
2: Both of them need a win. Mm-hmm.
0: One of these two teams will be 0-2 after tonight.
2: Yeah. So, boys, you know what I had to do with this one, right? I had to take it to the rhubarb patch.
1: Oh, no. Uh-huh.
0: Here we go.
2: Oh, yes.
0: Rhubarb research.
2: Oh, yes. Rhubarb research, and you know, I got the leaves all trimmed and cleaned up and came up with some really important stuff for you guys.
0: Okay. Now,
2: okay. I look at the last 19 times Gilmer started the season 0-1, and then they had to go on the road. The Buckeyes, 11-8 in those road games following a loss in week one.
0: 11-8 in a road game following a week one loss. Interesting. Okay.
2: Right. Right.
0: Not
2: now
0: bad.
2: Let's look at Reardon's Chapel Hill Bulldogs. Okay.
0: All right.
2: The last 23 times the Chico lost their opener and then played at home the next week, the Dogs are 18-5. 18-5. Now that's better than a dead pig on your bumper, don't you think?
0: That's better than a dead pig on your bumper. 18-5, Bobby.
1: That's a country song. I know it's ready to be written.
2: Well, you know, 18-5 versus 11-18, the numbers don't lie. The numbers don't lie. If this game was at Jeff Traylor Stadium, it might be another story. But at the grand opening of the new and wonderfully improved Bulldog Stadium, I got to go with Chapel Hill with the Bulldogs.
0: All right.
2: By the way.
0: Mom's taking the chill to beat Gilmer tonight. And then the game you're headed to, Mom, Tenaha, comes to Joaquin to get their whooping.
2: They sure are. And how about my Rams last week? Did you? I mean, you know, the crowd at the post office is still replaying this one. I mean, they pulled away from Beckville.
0: Yeah, yep. at one point in the game, it was 22-8, Joaquin. And Bob was giving the scores. And I said, it seems like every game Joaquin is up 22-8. That's like every game.
2: That's because when they get up 22-8, you know, the entire Grow in the Green Joaquin Garden Club is jumping up and down. I mean, you know, we got things going on. So, you know, Cooper's had an amazing game last week. 4 touchdowns, 17 tackles. He's just a beast out there. I mean, a beast. And, you know, maybe a whirling dervish. I tell you, I don't know. I don't know what a whirling dervish is, but I heard that saying all my life.
1: I hear it hurts.
2: Yeah.
1: Okay.
2: And
0: I don't know what a whirling dervish
2: is. A whirling dervish.
1: Causes a rash.
0: Yeah, I talked to his dad this week, and he sent me the video clips of Cooper diving over the tacklers and hitting the pylon, and he's just he just loves to play football. It's fun.
2: Yes. Oh, he's just dynamic to watch. I mean, 4 touchdowns, 17 tackles. That's a whirling dervish.
0: Right.
2: Okay. It's the home opener at Lamb Stadium tonight, so we're all going to be there, you know, on there on the 50, four rows up, just cheering on our Rams, and we'll rack up, believe me on this one, victory number 2 of 16. So, you know, 14 more to come.
0: All right, Mom's calling for a perfect season right there in Joaquin. All right, Mom.
1: Well, you start with a win. That's the only way to start.
0: Mom takes them 16 at a time.
1: That's I like that.
0: She doesn't play them one at a time.
1: Don't get 16 at a time.
2: You guys have a great night under the lights, and remember all my friends at B&G Rentals because they make me happy, and I'm so glad to have an official sponsor. It makes me feel like maybe next year I'll get paid.
0: There you go.
1: And maybe not.
0: Mom looking on the bright side.
1: Yep.
0: B&G Rentals sponsors my mom's predictions.
1: Glass is half empty on my side.
0: Mom, I love you. We'll load up the car in the morning and head that way.
2: Oh, that's perfect, son. And Bobby, the glass is always half full, and I love you, dear.
1: I love you, too.
2: Have those babies you got.
1: They're everybody's doing fantastic.
2: Super.
0: And this segment was dedicated to the great Gail Windorf. We'll be back on the Friday Night Scoreboard Show.
1: She's still alive.
0: After this on Kicks in the Ranch.
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0: There you go. That's my mom doing her blue ribbon predictions. The Friday Night Scoreboard Show coming up next. 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
14: 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Oh yeah!
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0: is the Friday Night Scoreboard Show, and I'm Harlan, the sports guy, your master of ceremonies for the next 3 hours of your life you will never get back. 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Everybody's here tonight eating papasitas, talking high school football, and getting ready to put on a big show for you. Bad Brad is
1: Bad
0: here.
1: Bad Brad.
0: The show killer.
1: Show killer.
0: Stormy K.
1: Stormy K.
0: Pee-wee. Sergeant Pete.
1: Sergeant Pete.
0: Josh.
1: Hoseway.
0: Ethan. The Elizabeth.
1: The Elizabeth.
0: Katie from Forney.
1: Katie.
0: Nick Sterling.
1: Nick Sterling.
0: The Viv.

0: Amphibians.
1: Emmett and his little brother Everett.
0: Literally.
1: And now let me bring in the only man that holds a PhD in high school football, a man who's never spent one day in rodeo club. It's Pigskin Bob.
2: Before I start complaining about something, I want to shout out to our friend Aiden Myers, the new kid with Jefferson Roots, just found out about this program, and now he's a fan of what we're doing.
1: Isn't that what they say? You pick up new fans every day?
2: Yeah.
1: So we got what?
2: To Aiden. Hey, that's the way we get to two. We got to get this one, so we need to take care of him. Aiden, thanks for listening. Even though your family's pretty worthless, we appreciate everything that you're doing.
1: Absolutely. Right? Welcome aboard,
2: Aiden Myers. All right, now check this out. Speaking of worthless, there was a high school football event that happened a few days ago. Me and you haven't talked about it, but it was concerning DeSoto, and they were playing a team in Florida. St. Augustine. That's who they were playing.
1: Yes, I watched part of it.
2: And
1: It got ugly early.
2: And so here at the beginning of the game, when the team captains meet up, and here the Florida team reaches out to shake the DeSoto kids' hands, they refuse to shake their hands. Just to show that they're tough, and we're bad, and we're going to whip your tush, because we're not going to shake your hands. That's how tough we are. You're in trouble. Right?
1: Right.
2: And they got smoked.
1: Yep.
2: For one thing, if you pull something like that, you damn sure should win the football game, right?
1: Wow. Okay.
2: You should win it. But chances are God's not going to let you win it when you're awful like that. Yeah, and they got some. And I was talking to King this morning about it. Oh, man. He said he would have been furious. He said my kids wouldn't come off the field until they shook hands.
1: Yeah. I wasn't there for that, but I can imagine he would not stand for that.
2: He would not stand for that. And there wasn't a particular reason. You know, they dummied up some sort of a reason a few days later after they've been building a lot of heat and these kids were talking too much trash and that's why they weren't shaking their hands, which probably wasn't the case. But no, it just, I don't know why I'm starting off on a negative point, but I just want to say, I don't want to see our East Texas kids act like that.
3: You think football is still fun?
1: Okay. All right. I wanted to hear what King had to say. I knew what he would say. You know what it reminded me of?
2: What's that?
1: Okay. This is probably going back to 8, 9, 10, 11, all right? A playoff game between Waco La Vega and Gilmer, right?
2: Okay.
1: And there was a fight on the field, and it got a little out of hand. And I remember talking to Jeff afterwards, and not one Gilmer kid came off the sidelines. And he was proud of them because he said, that's what we talk about. You don't do that. We're not going to do that. And let the referee sort it out. And a bunch of La Vega kids came off the sideline.
2: It takes a lot of restraint to do that. Those are your buds out there getting it, mixing it up. You know, one's in the fight. We're all in the fight.
1: Yeah.
2: But you do as you're told.
1: That's right.
2: Right.
1: So if you want to play for Coach Traylor and the good coach is Coach King.
2: Yes.
1: Absolutely. All right. Let's get going. Here we go. This portion of our show is proudly brought to you by
2: Automotive Super Center, Good Brothers Heating and Air Conditioning, and H&W Power Sports, Marshall, Texas.
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2: Now, after a lightning delay at Patterson Nissan Field in Longview, the Lobos are now back in action against the Marshall Mavericks, and the Lobos lead 26-7 in the second quarter. We've got a great game going on tonight in Tyler. Is the Battle of Tyler versus Tyler, 28-28 at the half. What do you think?
1: Question?
2: Yes.
1: Harlan the Sports Guy, Friday Night Scoreboard Show. Can you tell me that Lobo score again?
2: That Lobo, I have 26-7.
1: Okay.
2: 6-7.
1: All right.
2: God, I want to hit myself.
1: That's the newest thing.
2: It's not. It's old, isn't it?
1: It's back, baby.
2: 6-7. I will kill myself when this is over. Lufkin, I thought, was poised to take a beating because of what they happened to him last week. It's not happening. They're hosting Nacogdoches. They lead 23-6 right now. Check out Hallsville. They traveled to Kauffman. They had the lead in the second quarter, 15-6. Hallsville with the lead in that game. Sunnyvale, Mount Pleasant. It's a close one, 14-13 Sunnyvale. Lindale and White House. Check this out. White House leads 21-14 over Lindale.
1: How about that?
2: A bit of a shocker. Caddo Mills, they lead Bullard right now 17-7. Athens over Henderson 28-14. Jacksonville, come on,

0: Jacksonville might win them a game. 49-6 with the lead over Pinkston. That's a Dallas ISD school. We're not going to come out here and beat East Texas. Even our Jacksonville boys will beat you. I had the Carthage Bulldogs game up like 42-14. It got changed over to 35-14 Carthage with the lead over Pine Tree. Brownsboro get beat by Palestine 41-13. It's tied up tonight in Sulphur Springs with against Pleasant Grove. Check this out. 21-all Pleasant Grove and Sulphur Springs. You know, and I've talked about Pleasant Grove. I was high on them because of what they did to Kilgore last week. Sulphur Springs was, you know what, ranked in the top 15 in the state. Preseason.
1: Top 25, for sure.
0: Yeah, and giving them a game tonight in Sulphur Springs. Chapel Hill is getting beat by Gilmer right now, 36-21 at Carter Blood Care Field in Chapel Hill. Man, Rusk is a team that we might want to keep our eye on. Rusk leads Wills Point right now, 55-0. Now, depending upon how good of a Wills Point team we got, right? Because they're iffy from time to time. It might be a pretty good Rusk Eagle team. That's all I'm saying. San Antonio Cornerstone lead center, 40-7. Jefferson smoking Spring Hill right now, 42-7. Upshur Rural Electric Field in Jefferson. You've got Gladewater over Pittsburgh at B&G Equipment Field in Gladewater, 21-17. Canton leads Commerce. Now, this is a shocker. Check this out. 37-7. And now, isn't Commerce like a top 10 team in the state?
1: Yeah.
0: Man, they're getting what Ford right now in Canton.
1: Go Canton.
0: You got what? Commerce is like my second hometown.
1: Yeah, I can't stand them.
0: Huh.
1: Go Canton.
0: Van, they lead Dallas Carter 13-0. Malakoff over Palestine Westwood 21-14. Here's a shootout happening tonight in New Diana. Mineola comes to town. Excuse me. I'm sorry, that was a
1: Moody Dog.
0: Moody Dog.
1: Hey, when you get to Union Hill,
0: yeah,
1: it just went final. So
0: 37.
1: Shoot it over to me.
0: I will.
1: Bounce pass.
0: 37-35, New Diana with the
1: lead. Wow.
0: That's a good game.
1: What? Wasn't Mineola way out in front early?
0: Uh-huh. Uh-huh.
1: Oh, wow.
0: But they're in New Diana. All right. And things go crazy when you spend some time in New Diana.
1: After the sun goes down,
0: be afraid. Winsboro over White Oak, 29-6. Sabine, check this out, what they're doing to Elysian Fields, 28-0, Sabine.
1: Go ahead.
0: And going into the pep rally today, I was telling the kids, you know, Harlan and I are 90% on pep rallies. Which what I mean is, if we show up to your pep rally, chances are you're going to win the game. I don't know what the actual percentage is.
1: 90.
0: But I wanted to go ahead and make
1: now
0: a statement.
1: Now 91.
0: Right? At least they're not making a liar out of
1: it. Let me tell you, we talked to Tim Russell. We've known him from Pine Tree, Gilmer, Grace. We've known him forever. I mean, actually, the very first fake coach we ever did was to play a prank on Tim Russell. Now, he stood in the gym today before the pep rally and assured me, almost guaranteed, they were going to win tonight. Because last week, he said, we didn't know how to win. We turned the ball over 10 times. We addressed it this week. You watch, Harlan. We're going to win tonight. Promise you he said that.
0: At times, though, that almost seems like coaches speak of it whenever you've got a bad team and you're trying to talk it up. Well, we just don't know how to win. It has nothing to do with how we practice or play. It's just we don't know how to win.
1: Tim Russell says it. You get your cone.
0: I got one. And congratulations. You know what we think of that guy. He's the best. Look at this game. Troop and Edgewood tonight. Troop's opening up a can on the road, 35-7. Redwater opened up a can at home against Harmony, 42-0 in the third. Wascom leads Hugh Springs, 24-0. Good game tonight in West Rusk. They host Die Ball. West Rusk with the lead, 33-28. Anderson Shiro, they lead Elkhart, 21-0. Alba Golden over Detroit, 12-0. You got Frankston over Beckville, 27-26.
1: Is it close?
0: It's really close. At the Red Rooster, at the Rooster's Hen House in Hawkins, you got Hawkins hosting Big Sandy. It's 48-20 right now. Hawkins with the lead. Union Grove leads Quitman 14-6. Carlisle commanding lead over Harlton 35-7. It's Trenton over Lyndon Kildare 14-6. West Sabine giving Alto fits 46-12 in the third. It's a close one tonight as Mount Enterprise leads Evadale 16-14. Brook Hill leads St. Augustine 23-6. A good one tonight. This is over. Timpson took on Grace Community and won 40-34. That game went final. Here's Union Hill. You want to go ahead with that?
1: That goes final 48-9.

0: flying.
1: That is a final
0: over
1: score.
0: Over Oakwood, 48-0.
1: Who would?
0: The Bulldogs remain totally awesome. Oakwood.
1: Yeah. Oakwood. That's what I thought. All right, Quinlan Ford and Greenville. Quinlan Ford took a commanding lead earlier, but Greenville's coming back. It's 42-34. Quinlan Ford with the lead. Cushing beating Maughan 27-6. It's Rivercrest all over James Bowie, 42-14. Joaquin, you want to hear what your Rams are doing?
0: Come on.
1: They're taking on Tenaha. They're on the road in Tenaha, 56-20. Joaquin with the lead.
2: Oh, yeah!
1: Atlanta and Arkansas high, big, really close, good game, 2014, the Rabbits with the lead. Wolf City leads Como Picton, 21-14. Texas High over Wiley East, 24-16. Paul Pewitt over Paris Chisholm, 12-7. It's North Lamar over Maybank, 20-10. Eustis over Blooming Grove, 23-16. Lone Oak, they lead Scurry Rosser, 21-7. Emory Rains over Rice, 28-7. Hooks over Shelbyville, 28-22. Liberty ILO and DeKalb, that was my off-the-radar game. If you wanted to see an interesting game, go to Liberty ILO tonight. Not that good of a game. 34-0 Liberty ILO over DeKalb in the third. It's Love Lady over Grapeland, 28-6. Mount Vernon leads New Boston, 30-8. Queen City over Prairie Land, 15-6. Overton over Winona, 40-21. And Coffee City leads Mixon right now, 21-7 in the beginning of the fourth period.
0: Oh, wow. They had, they had an upset win last week.
1: Yeah, Mixon, not a good team.
0: Well, they pulled
1: not
0: an upset
1: a good team
0: last week. I guess they're showing their true colors tonight.
1: Not a big fan of their coach.
0: We'll keep an eye on that. Well, the coach's show is coming up. So, could you have said that off the air? Possibly.
1: I'm just trying to love him. I don't.
0: No. You don't think football is still fun?
1: He turns
3: you
1: me.
3: Think football is still fun?
0: All right, that is
1: the pigskin difference.
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0: All right, here's your coach of the week.
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0: All right, here we go. Our coach of the week was Chris Jones at Sabine, the defensive coordinator, a God-loving, football-loving coach that gives it his all, and he wasn't there.
1: Isn't Chris Jones like a contrived name, though? I mean, that's one that's so such an easy phone-in.
0: I knew a guy in high school named Chris Jones.
1: Did he show up when he needed to?
0: Yeah, he always showed up. This guy, no. But yeah. he was out running the kids. So, Tim said, I'll take the chair.
1: That's why he earned that reward, because of what he's doing.
0: All right, we tried to do this last week, and we had problems. Brandon says it's all fixed.
1: What is?
0: What we're fixing to do. Do we believe in Brandon?
1: We got to.
8: This is so awesome.
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10: That's awesome.
0: All right, here we go. The Roselle Ag and Pest Totally Awesome List starts the night with Longview, Bullard, Dangerfield, Texas High, Pittsburgh, Union Grove, Lindale, Gilmer, Carthage, Malakoff, Pine Tree, DeKalb, Hooks, Joaquin Rams, Pleasant Grove, San Augustine, the Athens Hornets, Garrison, Carlisle, Van, Shelbyville, Gladewater Bears, Beckville, Troop, Overton, Jefferson Bulldogs, Grapeland, Edgewood, Alto, Arp, and Union Hill. Did I say Pittsburgh? Well, Pittsburgh is certainly on the list. Thank you to Roselle Ag and Pest.
1: Did you say Grace Community?
0: I did not.
1: Oh, good. Well, they lost. So, I mean, I didn't need to rub it in. I just wanted to make sure we're accurate over here.
0: They're just sitting over there going, we lost a football game. And now we're taking strays.
1: That's right. Here, Bob, why don't you throw some salt on that wound?
0: All right. Now, that's like not having a home generator if throwing salt on the wound. The power goes out. I mean, we had a lightning delay in Longview tonight.
1: Right.
0: Now, why didn't they have backup generators over? I guess they didn't lose.
1: Yeah, power. Well, I it's not about generators over there, but I'm sure some of the other facilities that Longview has probably has small energy generators.
0: Maybe even the football field had the lights going out.
1: You would hope so, because if you depend upon a generator or your life gets bad in a hurry, then you really need to depend upon mall energy.
0: Sometimes it's a convenience. Sometimes it's a necessity. They do it for the big businesses, the hospitals.

0: hospitals. They can do it for your house.
1: Yeah.
0: And maybe your mom needs to have her oxygen.
1: Like we did with my mom a few years ago.
0: That's how you found Mall Energy, right?
1: That's how I found them, you know. And a lot of people who listen to this show live in the country. And your electricity will go out periodically throughout the year. Get yourself a generator.
0: Backup generator kicks on automatically, and you're in there blending up margaritas while your neighbors are sweating.
1: Well, maybe some people are just having air conditioning and
0: watching their food rot.
1: Reading a book.
0: You know, someone was telling me that if you have a big chest freezer in your garage and you got deer in there or a cow or pig, maybe you scraped it off your bumper.
1: Yeah.
0: Whatever you got in that chest freezer, you got a lot of money invested in that. Lose your power for 3 days, it's all gone.
1: Hundreds and hundreds of dollars.
0: So, if you need a generator, you're going to go to Mall Energy, a proud sponsor of this program. The Coach Bo Dumas Show is after this.
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1: I think I owe you an apology.
0: I'm ready.
1: I mean, I shouldn't be angry at you just because ETPCU folks treat you nice, right? Just because you go in there and they're throwing rose petals in front of you while you go in to do your banking.
0: Right. You brought your cousin to the dance and everybody's, ooh, yes. Look at her.
1: Yeah.
0: Oh, he's so pretty.
1: Yeah. Now your credit score is better than mine. You got a new house.
0: Better looking.
1: But no.
0: Yeah.
1: No.
0: Well, you know.
1: No.
0: Yes.
1: No.
0: It's because I joined East Texas Professional Credit Union. It's just that glow. No, that's not why.
1: No matter what, I didn't have a reason to get upset about, right?
0: I'm saying.
1: It has nothing to do with the fact that
0: we're a team, Bob.
1: Sweat and blood for me to become a member, and you tripped into it.
0: Best friends till the day we die.
1: You are welcome is the word.
0: Yes.
1: Thank you, Bob.
0: Well, how many times have you heard me say my life got better the day I joined East Texas Professional Credit Union?
1: Your credit score is better.
0: And I owe it all to you.
1: Okay.
0: You drug me out of that giant chain out of New York.
1: Uh-huh.
0: I said, why are you here? They don't care about you. They're not worried about your interest rate.
1: I thought we were at a funeral home.
0: Pulled me by the ear, drug me over to East Texas Professional Credit Union. My life got better that day.
1: Yeah, I mean, seriously, that bank was so sad.
0: Yeah,
1: I don't know why you would go in there.
0: And now I'm so much better looking than you.
1: No. Nope.
0: My credit score
1: you just
0: is
1: have a better credit
0: best
1: score.
0: It's ever been.
1: And your house is a little bit new.
0: Right.
1: All right.
0: Truck newer.
1: A little bit newer.
0: It's got a pig stains on it, but it's newer.
1: Thank you, East Texas Professional Credit Union.
0: Don't be jealous, Bob.
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0: All right, it's Friday Night Scoreboard Show, the replay show, midnight to 3:30 a.m., brought to you by Patterson. And our future Apache of the Week is brought to you by Tyler Junior College, which is fitting because when you go there, you're going to be an Apache. So it's for future Apaches at Tyler Junior College.
1: You think you're talking to Jefferson folks? We get it. I know what's happening.
0: I don't think you understand, Bob.
1: Yeah. Can you spell it out for us a little bit?

0: Apaches now. They're going to TJC. They're going to be Apaches. They're future Apaches.
1: Like they're engaged.
0: And today at Sabina, we gave away $500 from Dr. Mejia, and that kid's still in the running for $1,005.
1: But he's still a Sabine Cardinal.
0: A future Apache. Do I need to go through it again?
1: Gladewater people don't get it. Yeah. Carter Blood Care, they're a proud sponsor. Moderately proud of sponsorship of this program, but they do want us to remind you to give blood. Right?
0: Right.
1: You know, they know we're going to mess up a lot of things, like a few sponsors and all, but give blood.
0: I heard we had a good first week talking to the folks at Carter Blood Care. That's our high school football fans coming through. And everybody giving one pint, and we're off to a good start.
1: 20 minutes of your day.
0: Yeah. Really,
1: it's not that long. It doesn't hurt. All you're going to feel is a little prick, Harlan. That's it. That's it. Just bink, and then you'll be fine.
0: That's it. And you get a cookie.
1: And sometimes a premium. Last time I gave blood, I got a towel. A really cool beach towel. So my blood's worth at least a beach towel to the Carter Blood Care folks.
0: Your blood is worth more at Carter Blood Care. 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
1: Yeah, amen, brother.
0: High school football fans, one pint before the season's over. 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Is that right?
1: Are you done?
0: If that's the right email, website.
1: Does Aaron Nielsen have to donate a quart of blood every time?
0: He'll match every pint of blood.
1: Pint.
0: Or a quart. Either one.
1: Whatever it takes. Thank you, Aaron.
0: Is it CarterBloodCare.org?
1: CarterBloodCare.org.
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0: Jessica and Bob back on the Friday Night Scoreboard Show, and it's time for our coach interview with Coach Bo Dumas at Mixon with that exciting victory at the last minute last week. I can't wait to hear about this, and he gets his first win in Mixon.
1: It's amazing that these coaches, once they become part of this program, success seems to follow.
0: Right?
1: Have you noticed that?
0: It's almost unbelievable.
1: It is. So I look forward to getting to know this guy. I mean, we're just new into our relationship. Let's see what he has.
0: Yeah. Talk to him after his first win. Let's call the field house.
1: Okay.
0: Down in Mixon. The bullpen, they call it. Need some dialing.
1: All right. 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
0: 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Oh. Connoisseur Media Phones.
1: It always seems to drop out.
0: Yeah.
1: All right. 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
0: Did you say Upshur Rural Electric?
1: And Upshur Rural Electric.
0: Okay. And we're good. All we need is a Coach Dumas.
2: Welcome to the bullpen. We don't take it. We dish it out. This is Coach Dumas. How can I help you?
0: Hey, Coach. It's Harlan, the sports guy, Pigskin Bob.
1: Hey, Coach.
0: Friday Night Scoreboard Show.
2: Harlan, Pigskin Bob. Harlan and Bob, right? Is that right?
0: That's it.
1: You're close. And you don't take it. You give it out.
2: We just dish it out. We're just in the dishing business.
0: Well, first, let's start with last week, Coach. Congratulations.
2: A big victory
0: to kick things off. Tell us about the ending.
2: Well, you know, I like to say that we went out there and just whooped them and skunked them, and they, you know, went home crying and everything, but it is a little bit closer than Coach Dumas likes it to be. We did fall behind, and, you know, and to beat just between you and I in defense post, I was a little worried. It was 33-27 with a minute to go. Boy, the pucker factor was about 9.5.
1: Pucker factor.
2: It was up there, Bob.
1: Yes, sir.
2: Well, luckily, they missed the extra point, and I want to attribute that to G.O.D., the man upstairs, because I was doing a lot of praying that they would miss that kick.
0: Okay.
2: And I get real religious, you know, on game night sometimes. Anyways, you know, our boys, they were confident, fully and totally combobulated. And, you know, the barometric pressure dropped to a perfect 29.61 right at the perfect time. I mean, it was like, once again, somebody was looking out for Coach Dumas and the Bulls. And we drove down the field. You know, Bobo rolled out on that fake bootleg, and then he hit little Stevie Young on the fly route to score. And it was, you know, it was all over with the singing then. Billy Deacon hit the extra point, too, 34-33, and we took home the win.
0: There you go. Congratulations. Dramatic.
2: Thank you.
0: Dramatic fashion. And now, your record there at Mixon 1-0. Congratulations.
2: Well, you know, we are unbeaten right now. We are, unstoppable. And thank you so much. You know, I'd like to say the boys deserve all the credit, but they were well coached. You know how it goes.
1: Well, I mean, you got to take credit where credit's due.
2: It's a team effort. You know, we're all on the same team.
1: But there is an eye in your team. And the question I have for you, Coach, is how do you celebrate a big victory like that? What do you do after that huge win?
2: I'll tell you what we're going to do is we're going to have a big cookout. We're going to have a big cookout this weekend to celebrate that first victory and the second victory, if you know what I'm talking about.
0: Well, let's don't get the cart in front of the horse.
2: I've already ordered the meat. We got the Boudin coming in and all of the families coming over for a cookout. So all I got to do is win tonight. I mean, all we got to do is win tonight.
0: Hey, speaking of Boudin, what did you say to Coach Thibodeau after that dramatic victory after the game last week?
2: Well, you know, I like to be I like to be the bigger man and walk over and stick my hand out.
0: Okay.
2: Yeah. Because, you know, we're all trying to win. We're all doing the best we can for these kids out here. And so, you know, I went over to shake his hand. I don't even know that he knew that he lost right away. He was real concerned with selling that shake that now season. It was almost shameful.
0: Yeah, I mean, you know, he is obsessed. You're right.
2: Well, you know, once he realized that that they didn't win, he just blipped out a sign that said non-victory sale and started shucking out to Shake That Now season 2-for-1 on the special. And I went over to shake his hand, and he put a Shake That Now flyer right in it.
0: So it was a handshake that turned into a shake that now.
1: It is delicious.
2: Yeah, I'm just shaking my hand. That's not the way a coach should act. You know, that's not the way, you know, it's kind of disrespectful. So, you know, I did buy two cases, but it was still like, he shouldn't have been doing it at the game. You know what I mean?
1: Got it.
0: Especially after a tough loss to the Bulls.
2: He didn't seem like he was upset counting all that money.
0: Right. Okay. All right. Well, let's move on. You're going to your first road game tonight. You travel to Coffee City to take on the Grinders.
2: Yeah, that's Coach Jimmy Maxwell's team. They call it Maxwell's House, where they go over there and play. And I'm going to tell you what, it is no joke. I've been up watching tape all night. I can't even sleep, you know, after watching these guys play. Their defense, I got to tell you, is good to the last drop, son.
1: Sounds like they're percolating over there.
2: They are on something up and at them, if you know what I'm talking about. But I got a couple of tricks up my sleeve, too.
0: Okay, do tell us.
1: You going to share it with us?
2: Well, I don't want to tell you everything, but there is a trick play we've been working on called the decaffeinator. That's right. That should knock them right out. We'll roll on over while they snooze.
0: Okay, the big decaffeinator.
2: The big decaffeinator, and that's don't tell Jimmy Maxwell about that. I know you guys talk to him over there, and when we roll up to Dr. Pepper Keurig Stadium, I want it to be a big surprise.
0: That's right, Maxwell's House.
2: They're going to call it Dumas House when I'm done.
0: I love it. Coach, is it Dumas or Dumas?
2: That's right. Well, it depends. You know, it's a regional thing. Sometimes it's Dumas, sometimes it's Dumas.
0: Okay. All right, and a good week of practice, Coach?
2: A great, great week of practice. You know, the weather was fantastic. You know, it was just one of those weeks where everything just kind of fell together. It really did. You know, and I know we still got this heat dome oppressing us with the heat, but once you know, if you keep your hydration under control, you know, and you watch out for a sun dog, which is real, that's a bad omen. You know, you're going to be fine. We didn't see any of those.
0: I'm ready
2: for that. You know, it's a sun dog. I mean, hello.
0: What's this guy's deal with the weather?
2: It's awesome. Look it up, man. Google it right there. You know what I mean?
0: All right. I got a little lost on that, Coach, but good luck this week, and we appreciate your time.
2: Hey, listen, I always appreciate your heart, Lamont. And Bob, it was great to talk to you.
1: It's always a pleasure, Coach. It's good to get to know me.
0: That's Coach Bo Dumas on. All right. Thank you to Coach Bo Dumas. This is Harlan and Bob on the Friday Night Scoreboard Show. Coming up, all the scores, plus we'll read the Totally Awesome list. It's already changed tonight, Bob.
1: Well, things happen. In real time. This is real radio.
0: It's kind of like interest rates. They'll change on you without warning. And you got to know if you've got a home loan, you've got to know someone who knows how to pivot when the government pivots.
1: Right. Because it does, like you said, it does change a lot. And at the same time, knowing someone who's deep into the business, like Tom Holyfield, he can find another way to get you in the house that you need at the price you need.
0: Absolutely. If you're looking for a home or you have a loan right now, it doesn't matter who it's with. You want to go talk to Tom Holyfield at Guild Mortgage. He knows the interest rate, the government, the business, so that he can save you the most possible money.
1: Yeah, and ways to structure a loan that's kind of atypical of what would happen at a regular bank. So it's an interesting scene that he has over there. Do Pigskin Bob, just do me one favor and check out Tom Holyfield when you're buying a house.
0: I'm saying do yourself a favor. He's going to save you some money.
1: What about, it's okay to do me a solid.
0: Don't do it for Bob.
1: Do Bob a solid.
0: Do it for Tom Holyfield.
1: Tom Holyfield.
0: At Guild Mortgage.
1: And Bob.
0: And the Pigskin. All right.
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0: All right, it's the Friday Night Scoreboard Show. Harlan, the sports guy, Pigskin Bob, and thank you to Doug Monsoor of the Monsoor Law Firm for helping us celebrate the male student athlete, the female student athlete, and the defensive volleyball player of the week. Three $1,005 college scholarships going out again this year. Again, I say, from Doug Monsoor and the Monsoor Law Firm.
1: I don't know how plugged in you've been over the last few weeks about how screwy interest rates have been going up, going down, going up, going down, financing this and whatnot.
0: I didn't even know we still had interest rates.
1: Yeah, it's a little bit screwy.
0: It's a little I pay attention.
1: I'll tell you what, they like to take that craziness out of it there at ETPCU. I mean, sit down, talk with you, tell you the way the cow eats the cabbage. I love that fact about them.
0: And see, to me, the opposite of you, I don't worry about it. I don't think about it. But every time I'll talk to somebody about what they're paying on their house or their truck or their personal loan, I think, I'm paying less than that.
1: I care a great deal about my interest rate. There's a bunch of people like me.
0: I just trust Doug and Byron. And
1: Yeah.
0: But then I always find out I'm paying lower than most people.
1: Right.
0: And that saves you money.
1: And that's what really pisses me off about you. 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
2: I already got a garage. 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
2: That's what happened.
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2: right,
1: you can get the parts and the help at East Texas Hardware.
2: Yeah. See? And then you can get out of there.
1: And get back to Redwater.
2: Fighting 4th Street. You can make it happen. Right?
1: Well, you're really throwing rocks today.
2: I can say 4th Street, though, right?
1: You can.
2: Okay. In Longview, I can fight that one. East Texas Hardware, Kilgore Street in Kilgore.
1: What about one's on Broadway and one's on The Loop?
2: Yeah. Is that wrong?
1: That's wrong. You don't want to go buy big boxes there.
2: Does Connoisseur have their attorneys on file?
1: I hope so.
2: Are we ready?
1: Call Doug Mansour. Harlan and Bob are in trouble again.
2: Thank you, Doug.
1: If you got a project, go to East Texas Hardware in Kilgore,
2: In Kilgore.
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2: It's like we tracked them down and tackled them and brought them in here. 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
1: I only had to bug Charlie Cano for about 6 years.
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1: But we got fiber, and now we're on, and we couldn't be on without internet. 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Somebody's going to win. E-Tex.
2: H&W in Marshall, Texas. If you want a boat, if you want a motorcycle, if you want a side-by-side.
1: I got to tell you, Bob, I think this is going to be
2: a jet ski.
1: The best hunting season ever. I think we need to get ready for it. I think it's time for a new side-by-side or a four-wheeler, and let's have a – I've been hog hunting already this year.
2: Yeah.
1: I'm one for one.
2: Yeah, okay? You would probably rather have a side-by-side than a Ram truck involved, right?
1: Well, no, I'm glad I hit that dude in a Ram because it put a dent in the bumper and kept on going, except for a flat tire.
2: Yeah.
1: You can't help that.
2: Real men need a side-by-side to go out to the deer lease.
1: Yeah.
2: Honey, me and the boys going to the deer lease for this weekend. They got to get my side by side.
1: And they're making them so nice now. Doors, radios, air conditioning,
2: comfortable suspension.
1: Yes.
2: Yeah.
1: You can get some really. It's as nice as your.
2: Well, my back is sore. I don't want it. I want it to be easy on my back. I want a nice side by side. What's wrong with that?
1: Oh, they're beautiful now.
2: Yeah.
1: You can really get you a nice one. Save a lot of money. Get ready for hunting season.
2: Ton of them in stock.
1: Go to H&W Power Sports, Highway 59 in Marshall, Texas. And
2: Palestine, they got a location.
1: Oh, yeah.
2: Texarkana, they got a location.
1: Okay.
2: Shreveport.
1: And Shreveport. Don't forget Shreveport.
2: Yeah. We got listeners all over the place.
1: But the hub, the main guys that we do business
2: mothership.
1: With. Marshall, Texas, Highway 59. Boom.
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0: 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All right, show killer, light up those phones.
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0: Scoreboard show.
2: Yes, sir. We got Pittsburgh and Gladewater in a shootout. We got 3 minutes, 40 seconds left. Pittsburgh's on the 15 going in. The score is 41-38 Gladewater. But Pittsburgh's big score and make that comeback.
0: 41-38 and Pittsburgh's going in.
2: They're on the 15 going in.
0: Hey, don't leave the Bears too much time. I'm just saying.
2: Yeah, I know what you're saying. It's been a shootout the whole game.
3: Make sure you call us as soon as the game's final. You promise?
2: Yes, sir.
3: Okay.
0: All right, you're on the clock. You're part of the show now.
3: Right. Now, the pay is terrible. All right, if we can go ahead and get that out of the way. Give us a call here when that game's over. Thank you.
0: Thank you, brother.
2: Yes, thank you.
0: All right, we're going to take phone calls all the way up till midnight, 903-663-1057. I want to tell you about our female student athlete of the week.

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1: All right, today at Sabine High School, we celebrated Jada Lewis, our Mansour Law Firm Female Student Athlete of the Week. She plays basketball. She wants to be an ultrasound tech when she graduates, Bob.
2: What's that?
1: Well, it's a sound tech, but you're really good at it. You're like the ultrasound tech.
2: Like in the band or something, you know.
1: You know, like anybody can give scores.
2: Uh-huh.
1: But anybody can say them.
2: Oh.
1: But you're an ultra score giver.
2: Next level.
1: Right.
2: Thanks.
1: So she wants to be a next level sound tech when she graduates. And she likes to pull pranks on people, but she didn't seem to want to fess up to it, did
2: no, she? No. She was a little timid. You're a lot to take, all right? Pep rally and throwing a mic in her face and tell me about yourself. She wasn't prepared.
1: I don't think I did her. You did her.
2: I'm just saying, you're a lot to take. And I think
1: I did the male, you did the female.
2: Couldn't stomach it.
1: Right. Blame me. All right.
2: It's your fault.
1: All right. Well, it's my fault. It's time to do the scores. So here's the pigskin.

0: Mr. the Pigskin, may I take one more call?
1: We need to know what
0: will
1: the
0: you seed the time?
1: I want to hear from the people.
0: Scoreboard show. Scoreboard show. Sounds like there's a party going on.
1: He put us on hold.
2: There's a party going on. There's a party going on.
1: All right.
0: Where are you?
2: I'm supporting Jefferson Bulldogs tonight. 61-7 over Spring Hill.
0: I got
2: Lulu says hi.
0: My goodness.
1: Lulu.
0: I mean, is Jefferson, are we just printing the trophies right now?
1: Spring Hill, come on. You said Spring Hill was pretty dang good, right?
0: I did. Spring Hill's a good team.
2: No,
0: Westwood.
2: No, they're not.
0: Westwood is a really good team.

0: team. Went to Marion County and got smoked.
1: Jensen's walking all over them tonight.
0: Yeah, I was wrong. I still contend it's not about Spring Hill being a lesser opponent. I say it's about Jefferson being all that and a bag of chips.
2: It's about time. Go Bulldogs. What's your name?
1: Go Bulldogs.
0: Who is this?
1: This is Brad with Jefferson Bulldogs, Lulu.
0: Brad, you just became the Milano's Pizza caller of the night.
2: Free pizza for everybody.
0: Free pizza.
2: All right, free pizza.
0: All right, they need pizza in Jefferson. Back to the pigskin.
2: I think we kind of need salads there, too.
3: It could hurt.
0: I'm just saying.
2: Mix in a salad.
0: It hurt. Maybe take a walk around the block. All right, here we go with scores and highlights. Longview under a rain delay, and they came out of it, and then they took off their raincoat and put on their can of whip. You know what? 48-7 right now over Marshall in the fourth quarter. We got a great game going on at TJC Field in Tyler as Legacy takes on Tyler High. Still tied up at 35. The Battle of Tyler rages tonight. One of the most important games in Smith County all year long.
2: Absolutely.
0: We can all agree on
2: yes,
0: that.
2: We can all agree.
0: Lufkin, they lead Nacogdoches right now 37-14. We hate that news, but we must report it. Hallsville wins. They beat Kaufman tonight. Congratulations, Bobcats. 18-6.
2: Oh, some of the crowd likes it.
0: Sunnyvale has a 1-point lead over Mount Pleasant, 21-20.
2: Come on, Mount Pleasant.
0: Now, this is a head-scratcher going on at Fusion Athletic Club in Lindale. As Lindale Eagles are getting beat by White House, 35-27 in the fourth.
2: What is Brett Gilchrist, the young man, doing there in White House?
0: He had a big win last week as well.
2: Sure did. Beat Chapel Hill.
0: All right, Cattle Mills, they're the Foxes.
4: Boxer.
0: Taking on the Bullard Panthers and beating Bullard right now, 29-7.
2: Oh.
0: All right, Pinkston falls to Jacksonville, 49-6. Congratulations to Jacksonville.
2: Oh, the crowd really loves that one.
0: You know I've been talking about it for weeks. As long as you've known me, you know I've been a Jacksonville Indian fan.
2: If you've known right? Bob for 5 minutes.
0: And I really want them to get back on the winning ways. I think high school football is better when Jacksonville is better. What are you pointing around for?
2: I was going to say, you know what I say. Football is better when Jacksonville is good. But you said it, so you quoted me. I'll take my...
0: I'm going to get a bill.
2: I'll step back.
0: I'm going to get a bill for this, aren't I?
2: You're talking to a spokesperson for DraftKings, Bob.
0: Yeah, Harlan is. If you want to get the deal that Harlan's advertising on DraftKings, what do you have to do?
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0: 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After we finish this nonsense.
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0: How much free do you get?
2: You get $200 in credits.
0: You're kidding
2: with me. With a $500 new member.
0: You're kidding me.
2: Spokesperson, baby. Bob, I'm just a regular man.
0: You're just,
2: okay, don't put me on some pedestal. I put my pants on two legs at a time.
0: Well, I take mine off one at a time. That's how we work. Maybe that's a different story in a different show. Carthage, they're playing at home at Manly's famous Furniture Field. Carthage, they lead Pine Tree 49-21. Palestine over Brownsboro 48-20. Sulphur Springs is getting beat by Pleasant Grove 34-27. Oh, not getting beat. Did get beat. That game is final.
2: So say the final score.
0: Pleasant Grove wins 34-27.
2: How about that?
0: That's
2: the
0: good
2: Hawks
0: win.
2: Are dangerous.
0: Man, they really are. What about this? Gilmer bouncing back as they lead Chapel Hill 42-24 at Carter Blood Care Field in Chapel Hill.
2: My goodness.
0: Holy smokes. Rusk leads Wills Point 76-0. Now, we could probably assume that Rusk is going to win that game, right?
2: We're prepared to call any person, and
0: could possibly blank Wills Point. They did the same with Livingston last week, beat them 33-0. So they've scored over 100 points in two games while their opponents have scored none.
2: Nada.
0: And Rusk, Texas, USA. All right, San Antonio, the Cornerstoners beat Center tonight. Jefferson with a 55-7 lead over Spring Hill. Has that game gone final? Did that home dude say that it went final or not?
2: No, but he was supposed to call back. Or he doesn't get to eat papasitas with us next week.
0: Hey, well, home dude, he had one job.
2: Well, the game may not be over, Bob.
0: Okay, I don't know if he's any relation to Aiden Myers, our new kid who's listening to us, but Don't want him to get polluted by this. Palestine Westwood, it looks like they're going to lose to Malakoff tonight, 37-21 late in the game. New Diana, boy, they're in a shootout against Mineola at home, and it's 51-35 in the fourth.
2: Who's winning?
0: New Diana.
2: Okay.
0: Winsboro, they have won their game over White Oak, 43-12. Sabine wins tonight, 42-16 over Elysian Fields at Guild Mortgage Stadium in Sabine. So congratulations. It's so much fun today in Sabine.
2: Yeah.
0: Great kids, great school. Principal is a P1 of this program. Fair enough. Edgewood.
2: I got to tell you something else. The girl that sang the national anthem?
0: Yes.
2: I mean, it was Whitney Houston-esque.
0: I have told people today about this kid.
2: Yeah.
0: From the choir there in Sabine that did it.
2: She was something else, and band is awesome.
0: They did a fine job. Check this out. Wascom leads Hugh Springs 38-2. Squares on this one. That would screw things up. Good game tonight in West Rusk as they have.
2: And if you have squares on this game, call us because we want in next week.
0: Right. Die Ball leads West Rusk 35-33. Frankston leads Beckville 46-34. Hawkins all over Big Sandy 62-26. Quinlan Ford over Greenville 49-34. Texas High leads Wiley East 38-16. Paul Pewitt over Paris Chisholm 26-7. Maybank just getting beat by North Lamar 27-24.
2: There you go. There's the scores. We got more scores as the game goes final. 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We'll celebrate more kids and tell you more lies all the way up till midnight, and then we'll repeat it.
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0: 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I'm Harlan, the sports guy, and we are broadcasting live from the Mansour Law Firm Studios in beautiful East Texas on KKUS 104.1, 103.7 The Ranch, and KYKX, Kix 105.7, Tyler, Longview, Jacksonville, Marshall, and Liberty City on 150,000 watts of FM, five-time Marconi finalist power. 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
1: Haynes Makes the Team.
0: All right, everybody's here tonight, working hard for you. We got Bad Brad.
1: Bad Brad.
0: The Show Killer. Stormy K.
1: Stormy K.
0: Pee-wee. Sergeant Pete.
1: Sergeant Pete.
0: Josh.
1: Hoseway.
0: Ethan.
1: Eva.
0: Elizabeth.
1: Elizabeth.
0: Katie from Forney.
1: Forney Katie.
0: Nick Sterling.
1: Nick Sterling.
0: The Viv.
1: Vivian.
0: Emmett and his little brother Everett.
1: Little E.
0: And now let me bring in Tonto Goldstein, but his friends call him Bubba. We call him Pigskin Bob.
1: So I've been told if I give Kimberly in Pittsburgh a shout-out, that's a guaranteed win for the Pirates. All right?
0: Okay.
1: So to Kimberly, this is your shout-out. Can you shout hi, Kimberly, to her, Harlan?
0: Hi, Kimberly.
1: Kimberly in Pittsburgh.
0: Kimberly.
1: How you doing?
0: Kimbo.
1: All right, yeah, they
0: Kimbolina.
1: Make me a non-liar if I can get this Pittsburgh pick as my upset pick of the night. And
0: Kim Pickens.
1: Things will be going on. Hey, we were in Sabine today.
0: And we were.
1: As we prep up to go to a pep rally, you got to talk to some of the individuals there to give you the lay of the land and help us pick some of the students that we recognize. And I got to know the principal over there. His name is Chris. And he's a P1 of this radio station and this football show in particular.
0: Chris Grotemat?
1: Yes.
0: Yes, know him.
1: And he,
0: good guy.
1: And as a matter of fact, if you could remember back 15 years ago, something happened in Sabine where you had a stupid little bet with me, and if they would buy X amount of number of totally awesome shirts, we would go to their pep rally, and I would be in my underwear or in women's underwear.
0: Women's underwear.
1: I would be in women's underwear.
0: Point of order, Your Honor.
1: Uh-huh.
0: I had nothing to do with that. You said if they buy so many totally awesome shirts, you'll wear. I was just cheering you on.
1: Agree to disagree.
0: Okay.
1: All right. And so they did. They went above and beyond.
0: Bought 50 totally awesome shirts.
1: All the totally awesome shirts that they could possibly stomach. And so we had to go out there, and I was on the hook to wearing women's underwear to this thing. So my mom had these pantaloons from like a Jefferson old timey shows and things that she was involved with. And
0: some you'd see on
1: Lacey bloomers.
0: Yeah.
1: Yes.
0: If someone was recreating a vaudeville show.
1: But still counts as women's underwear, correct?
0: Yeah.
1: And so I put these on, and I have a Sabine Totally Awesome t-shirt on top, and we walk right past the people at the front desk at the high school. Didn't even stop us to ask what was going on, which I would stop a guy in women's underwear.
0: Well,
1: you know, I mean,
0: you weren't only in big, giant pantaloons.
1: What else did I have going on?
0: You had something on underneath them.
1: No. Well, I know I had like underwear.
0: No, like jeans.
1: No.
0: Oh,
1: I did not.
0: I've got pictures.
1: I did not. I had Superman underwear over it. Okay?
0: Anyway,
1: agree to disagree one more time. Yeah, and so we go in there and we celebrate it. And he said, "Bob, I remember I was a coach here when you came here in your mama's underwear 15 years ago." Gosh, I barely remember that.
0: All right.
1: So, Chris, thank you for bringing up those painful memories. Appreciate that, brother.
0: All right. Thank you, Chris. This portion of our show is brought to you by
1: our good friends at Mall Energy, Upshur Rural Electric, and ABC Auto Parts.
0: All right. Here's your future Apache of the Week, and the scores are next.
2: Now it's time for the TJC Future Apache of the Week. Hold up. It's not the future.
0: Am I supposed to be going to the phones?
1: I don't know. You're supposed to do the future Apache.
0: I know, but I think I got someone on hold.
3: Oh. Junior College.
0: Scoreboard show.
4: How about them Pittsburgh Pirates?
1: Pittsburgh.
0: So do I need to pick up my pen and mark out Gladewater?
4: Absolutely. Off of that totally awesome list, and you keep Pittsburgh going.
1: Pittsburgh, what was final score?
4: We got, let's see, I'm sorry, 50. Oh, where'd it go?
1: You're supposed to start celebrating after the game, sir.
4: I know. I should have.
0: He's been on hold for 19 minutes.
1: Oh, okay. That's acceptable.
0: All right.
1: Go ahead.
4: 52-41.
1: 52-41. How about that?
4: Since I last talked to you, we scored when we were driving in, like I told you, and then we had a pick six taken to the house.
1: Boom. That's how you seal it, man. That's a good Gladewater team y'all beat.
4: Yes, sir. Yes, sir. You can't count them Pirates out.
1: No,
4: the
1: you
4: fourth
1: can't.
4: Quarters are where we come out strong.
1: Pittsburgh stays totally awesome. Gladewater comes off the list, and you just took over the Milano's Pizza caller of the night. Free pizza for people in Pittsburgh.
4: All right.
1: Thank you, brother.
3: See if that works.
4: Thank you.
1: All right. Your future Apache of the Week, of course, is your girl Presley Johnson, UIL Academic State Qualifier in Spelling, Band, and Choir. 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She's in the running for a $1,005 TJC scholarship.

0: scholarship. But today, Dr. Juan Mejia gave her a $500 scholarship just for being this week's Future Apache of the Week. Congratulations to Presley Johnson of Sabine High School. You're never more than 15 minutes away from all the scores in East Texas. Here's the Pigskin.
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3: Oh, my.
2: We get any more updates on that one? 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
0: Question?
2: Yes.
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2: Sir.
0: Question for you.
2: Mm-hmm.
0: How many games have we listened to where the opposing team playing Longview gets the ball at first possession or after Longview scores, goes down and gets a touchdown, looks impressive,
2: mm-hmm.
0: and then we hear nothing the rest of the night? This happens all the time.
2: About 80% of the time. All right, and then 20% of the time they score one more time early on, and then the door is shut. It's Longview just reloads.
0: It seems to happen an awful lot. We're like, oh, man, maybe they're in for something. And then it's 42-7.
2: All right, Tyler Legacy and Tyler High still tied up at 35 in the Battle of Tyler.
0: Goodness.
2: Trinity Mother Francis Rose Stadium, Earl Campbell Field, presented by TJC. Lufkin leads Nacogdoches 37-14. It's over tonight in Kauffman. Hallsville bounces back from a big beatdown last week to beating Kauffman 18-6. And Kauffman's that team you don't much care for. Or was that Crandall? It's Kauffman.
0: Crandall and Commerce, I don't care for. And Lufkin.
2: It's upsetting. Sunnyvale with the close one against Mount Pleasant, 21-20 in the fourth. It's White House over Lindale. Did I just give you that one? 35-27. Yeah. Caddo Mills, the Foxes, a big lead now over Bullard, 29-7.
4: Foxes!
2: All right, Athens leads Henderson, 35-14. We're not talking enough about Athens. You know, I mean, Athens, they could be making some noise. You got to watch out for Athens.
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2: Okay.
0: For the Beast Texas Fabulous 15 polls, and you'll know all about Athens.
2: Jacksonville wins tonight over Pinkston, 49-6. Carthage, they have their hands full against the Pirates of Pine Tree. Famous Furniture Field in Carthage. Bulldogs lead 55-30. It's Palestine over Brownsboro, 48-20. Sulphur Springs, they ended up getting beat tonight by Pleasant Grove, 34-27. Pleasant Grove, they're serious this year. Chapel Hill is losing right now to Gilmer. It's 42-24, Carter Blood Care Field in Chapel Hill. 76-0, the lead Rusk has over Wills Point.
0: Oh, my.
2: Center Rough Riders are losing to a San Antonio team. Jefferson, 61-7 lead over Spring Hill at Upshur Rural Electric Field in Jefferson. Wow.
0: That's a wow. You're right.
2: That's a wow.
0: That's a wow.
2: Pittsburgh, 52-41. That game's final over Gladewater at B&G Equipment Field in Gladewater. Canton, they lead Commerce tonight, 50-14. It's Van over Dallas Carter, 22-3. Malakoff leads Palestine Westwood, 37-21. In the shootout of shootouts tonight, Mineola at New Diana and the Eagles of New Diana up 51-35. It's over tonight in Winsboro, and they win in Winsboro, 43-12 over White Oak. Sabine got a win, a beautiful win. It was gorgeous. It was the best. 42-16 over
0: Everyone's talking about it.
2: And Pigskin Bob's talking about it.
0: Wrong.
2: Troop over Edgewood in the fourth, 56-14. Redwater, they lead Harmony 42-0. You've got Wascom with a big lead over Hugh Springs, 38-2. One of the closer games of the night, West Rusk and Dieball in West Rusk is 35-33, Dieball with the lead. You've got Hawkins and Big Sandy fighting it out in Hawkins. This is the Battle of the Bars, right? Circle M Crawfish.
0: Circle M versus Red Rooster.
2: Red Rooster. Right now, the Red Roosters.
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0: All right, we'll come back to that. Scoreboard show.
9: Scoreboard show. Is how about them Tatum Lady Eagles, them young guns?
0: I thought they were the dogs. I thought they got that dog.
9: No, they're the Tatum Lady Eagles.
0: This is
9: beast mode.
0: This is the volleyball
9: going down
0: guy.
9: There to yeah. Beckville play. Going down there to Beckville play around with them for a little bit. Came back and won in the 5th set.
0: That's right. This is volleyball scores night. On football night.
9: Hey, and now what about last night? Them Tatum Eagles going down to Dangerfield whooping them Tigers.
0: It's a good week to be a war eagle.
9: Good week to be an eagle. That's what I'm talking about.
0: Who do y'all got Tuesday night?
10: I don't know.
0: True. All right, so are we in a district play?
9: Yes, sir, we are.
0: All right, it gets serious.
9: Thank y'all going to be there? Y'all going to be there.
0: We're going to be on the air, bro.
10: We're never anywhere.
0: We were at Tatum Dangerfield last night.
10: And we were at Sabine today. So.
9: Oh, yeah. Well, I'll be back Tuesday then.
0: Thank you, brother.
9: Yes, sir.
0: Volleyball scores on football night.
10: And the Hawaii.
0: Scoreboard show.
11: Hey, how about them Pittsburgh Pirates?
0: Boy, that's all anybody's talking about, except for the people talking about other things.
11: Oh, well, this is Jim Bob and Cindy Lou.
0: Oh, man. Jim Bob and Cindy Lou Who?
11: Yes, sir.
0: Our favorite Pittsburgh fans.
11: Yeah.
0: Oh,
11: we are a comeback team.
0: What an exciting game tonight.
11: Oh, word. Woo. Two in a row.
0: Yep. And on the totally awesome list.
11: Yes, sir.
12: All right.
0: Yeah, tell him to put that Sharpie away. It's a long season.
11: Love y'all.
0: All right, love you too.
10: I got a guy from Pittsburgh. He said his phone is blowing up, wondering how all these Pittsburgh folks are going to start getting the free pizza that we just talked about. Because I said free pizza for everyone in Pittsburgh, didn't I?
0: You did.
10: I did. Keep listening. It's got to be at the end of the night that you're the caller of the night.
0: Right. Y'all could get knocked off.
10: Strings are attached.
0: You got to stay tuned. All right. Here's who's on the totally awesome list. Some of them have already dropped off tonight. There's more that will get dropped off. But right now, you got Bullard, Pittsburgh, Hawkins, Rusk, Union Hill, Alto, Overton, Beckville and Shelbyville, Carlisle, Garrison, San Augustine, Joaquin, Hooks, DeKalb, Malakoff, Carthage, Gilmer, Union Grove, Dangerfield, Longview, Texas High, Lindale, Pleasant Grove, Athens, Van, Troop, Jefferson, Edgewood, and Arp. This will change. If you think your team needs to be on the Roselle Ag and Pest Totally Awesome list, call me right now at 903-663-1057. Remember, if your team's on there, you can go to ABS Graphics in Tyler. The only place you can get totally awesome gear, hoodies, t-shirts, sweatshirts, caps, anything you want that says your school is totally awesome list, they can make it for you at ABS Graphics in Tyler.
10: I have a question, Mr. The Sports Guy.
0: Question, ugly man in the front row, go ahead.
10: Okay, he doesn't want to ask the question, so I will. Okay, say I'm from Sabine and I lost last week, but I won a big game tonight. Can I make it on the totally awesome list?
0: Well, we are accepting nominations right now. That's why you got to call.
10: All right. So if I'm from Sabine and I want my team on the Totally Awesome list, give us a call. Is that what you're saying?
0: That's right. And then tomorrow, whether you're on the Totally Awesome list or not, if you're a high school football fan, I'll look forward to seeing you at Papacitas. How come, Bob?
10: Because football fans always eat at Papacitas on Saturday.
0: You can eat there any day, but Saturday is reserved for high school football fans. We had it Tuesday night. We had the Taco Tuesday.
10: Yes, the big taco tray.
0: Street taco tray.
10: Yes.
0: Street taco tray. Why am I having a hard time with that?
10: Yeah, because you're not very bright.
0: I'm a 5-time Marconi finalist. Street taco tray.
10: I had three of those at this gender reveal party we had at my house last week.
0: Taco tray.
10: I'm telling you what, everybody loved it, and they stay fresh much longer than getting crispy tacos. It just worked out so good, and it's got the lime and all the sides and the cilantro. Totally recommend getting one of those and taking it home.
0: How about that nacho plate of death you made tonight?
10: Oh my God. Yeah, but I mean, that's what a next level eating at Papacitas. Some people are just rookies at this.
0: You have to get the buffet if you want to go Bob on the nachos.
10: Yeah, just make your own nachos out of what they bring you.
0: All right, all your favorite Mexican items plus new items. The fish tacos are fantastic. The bacon-wrapped shrimp, the ribs, the fajitas. We'll see you tomorrow. Papacitas in the Papacitas Village.
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0: All right, Harlan and Bob on the Friday Night Scoreboard Show. Hope you're enjoying the show. And if you do, I want you to check out our new volleyball show. Now in its second year, it's sophomore season.
10: Okay.
0: The 903 Volleyball Show on Tuesday nights. 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And what we've done to football for 23 years, we now do to volleyball.
10: And isn't it on your sophomore year you get better, like just a whole bunch better in one season?
0: You would think.
10: Last year, I'm glad y'all suffered it with us.
0: Our freshman season?
10: This one's going to be fine.
0: Yeah, now we're playing varsity, and we're doing volleyball on Tuesday nights. 7-10 on kicks.
10: Big news. Our friend Katie Taylor, she runs, doesn't run the show at ETEX, but it's kind of involved majorly at the ETEX communications business. Employee of the quarter or something.
0: Did what?
10: Yes.
0: Our friend Katie used to be the Buckeye mascot.
10: Yes.
0: Yeah, her.
10: She's like one of the wheels there at ETEX, and she just got a big pat on the back.
0: Employee of the quarter?
10: Yeah, something. There was writing and so forth involved. So congratulations, Katie.
0: I ain't scared of you, Katie. Congratulations.
10: Saw Charlie Cano at the grocery store the other day. See, that's East Texas people working with ETEX people.
0: And Bob threw his pin down. He really meant that.
10: Yeah, y'all. I'm dropping the mic.
0: That's it. That was a throw the pin down moment.
10: Yeah, congratulations to Katie.
0: Hey, we love the folks at ETEX Communications. They're East Texans like you, me, and Bob, even when he's not throwing his pin down.
10: Hillbillies.
0: A bunch of hillbillies.
10: Well, like the rest of us.
0: Putting the fiber in the ground and making the internet work faster and more reliably. That's ETEX Communications. Congratulations to Katie Taylor, your employee of the year. I bumped it up.
10: Thank you, Katie.
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0: All right, Harlan and Bob on the Friday Night Scoreboard Show and celebrating a cheerleader of the week each week as we run all over East Texas doing the pep rallies. And one of them's going to win a $1,005 college scholarship from Baylor Scott & White, Texas Spine & Joint Hospital, longtime sponsor of the cheerleader of the week. And thank you to Baylor Scott & White, Texas Spine, and Joint Hospital.
10: I want to pivot on that because early in the season, the kids with the most injuries we see when we go to pep rallies are the cheerleaders. You know, they'll have bandages on their knees and
0: braces.
10: The football boys.
0: Yeah. A wrist brace.
10: Yes.
0: We see it a lot.
10: Yeah. That's why Baylor Scott & White, Texas Spine & Joint Hospital, perfect for cheerleaders.
0: Right. They've got the walk-in orthopedic clinic over in Longview at Bill Owens and Loop 281. You just walk in.
10: Uh-huh.
0: You limp in.
10: Uh-huh.
0: You walk out. Or you can go to the main hospital, of course, in Tyler. They're on 5th Street behind the Walgreens. That's how I always tell people where it is. And we had one of our sales reps, her son broke his wrist jumping off a swing set.
10: Yeah, not football related, but he plays football.
0: Right.
10: Yeah.
0: When she came in and said, oh, my son injured his wrist, I said, oh, no, football? Ugh. She goes, no, they were monkeying around on the swing set after practice.
10: That's not manly. You need to stick with football. He heard it in football, no matter what he was playing jacks or whatever he was doing.

0: We're not here to judge, okay? But if you're, it sounds like we are.
1: Yes.
0: But if you're injured and it is orthopedic related, you want to go to the best. 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
1: Yeah, I was napping and I got hurt.
0: No,
1: I was playing football.
0: Right. Even if you get hurt on the swing set, say it was football.
1: A football injury.
0: That's right. 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
1: Okay, that's fair.
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0: Yeah.
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0: All right. Well, let's hear about it.
1: One of the beaters I drive, one of the many broken down automobiles I drive.
0: Yes.
1: Lights coming on. Looks like it's Christmas in July. Go up there. They plug it in. They said, Bob, you can still drive it for a little bit longer. It's not going to die on you.
0: Get
1: this one thing fixed. You'll be fine.
0: That had to, you know, make you rest easy.
1: Yes.
0: What did they probably charge you for that?
1: Not a nickel.
0: What?
1: Not a nickel.
0: Nothing?
1: Oh, but I bought something while I was there. I need Armor All. I loved Armor All. I bought stuff.
0: Air freshener? I'm thinking you probably go through a lot of that.
1: You wish I would.
0: Right. Yeah.
1: They have that. I buy stuff when I'm there, but they did. They helped me out for no particular reason except I'm just pretty.
0: That's why we say they have better parts and better people.
1: Yeah, they're nice.
0: They have the better people. Yeah. You want better people, you go to ABC Auto Parts.
1: Yeah, you want to go to New York, you won't get that kind of treatment.
0: No, don't go to a national chain. 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They got all the parts, they got the people, they got the know-how.
1: And they'll bring it to your house.
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1: You don't have to put shoes on?
0: No.
1: Uh-oh.
0: Just pants. Pants, Brad.
1: Maybe.
0: Brad?
1: Depends who's there.
0: Pants on.
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1: Good Brothers Heating and Air Conditioning, E-Tex Communications, and Manley's Furniture.
0: All right, let's go to the phone lines. 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
2: And live and in color.
0: What's up, brother?
2: Same old, same old. How about that? Well, actually not. Because I told y'all, I moved back to Corsicana.
0: And you're still an Enos fan?
2: Well, no. See, and I got an update on that.
0: Okay.
2: I did some traveling this summer. Did you know that there's an Enos and an Enos in Texas?
0: I knew there was an Enos. I didn't know about the Enos.
2: Yeah, there's two of them.
1: There's two Enoses.
2: So this whole time, y'all wasn't completely wrong. You're just wrong about what you're talking about. You're wrong about where you're talking about it.
0: Bob has a question.
1: You're saying there's two Enoses.
2: No, one
1: not far from you and one not far from somebody else.
2: Well, we have Enos in Corsicana District. We have Enos. I don't know who Enos is district. I looked that up on Max Preps, but Enos is district. I don't think they have Corsicana in their district.
1: Why'd you move to Corsicana?
2: My mother-in-law's in a nursing home over here.
0: Way to go, Bob.
1: You put her in there? Or?
2: I mean, my wife, she had a stroke.
1: Way to go, Bob. I'm not making fun. I'm just saying.
0: Way to go.
1: Most people look forward to having a mother-in-law in an old folks home.
0: Yeah, Bob.
2: I can't make fun of my mother-in-law in a nursing home. I'm sorry.
1: No, you should not. That's not a laughing matter.
0: Bob was out of line in bringing it up.
2: Yes.
1: But at the same time.
2: Something in the same vein that ain't fun to talk about. What is Lane Kiffin doing?
0: Oh, he's the worst. He is the worst.
2: His president voted for a penalty that is so stiff, and he's going to let two NFL players play on his team and take the penalty.
0: Yeah.
2: Is he dumb or just dumb?
0: But, and I'll tell you what's going to come back to bite him. I talked to my old boss, is as big an LSU fan as there is. He thinks that the committee's not going to put him in the playoff because they used those players.
2: Yeah, he's cutting nose off the spider's face. And he ain't got that good a face anyway. I'm just saying.
1: But what if he wins the SEC? I mean, how can you not put him in?
0: The committee will say, no, we told you not to play NFL players. And he says, I don't care.
1: But he got a legal judgment.
0: Yeah. Take you and your judgment can go play in the Tulane Bowl,
1: the Independence Bowl.
2: His own athletic director voted for it.
0: Yeah, it's a mess. It's a mess. My old boss, Kerry. My old boss, Kerry, is upset about it. Go ahead.
2: Tomorrow's the first day of Alabama, boys. Alabama Roll Tide. I know y'all are excited.
0: Yeah, who am I rooting for?
2: Alabama.
0: No. I mean, who do y'all play?
2: Eastern Carolina Pirates.
0: The Pirates.
1: Love her.
0: Go Pirates.
1: Big win.
0: Thank you, brother. We miss you, Harris. Scoreboard show.
3: Hey, it's your number one Ram fan here coming in with an update.
0: Chris Gobrag.
3: It's him in the flesh.
0: What's up, baby?
3: 76-20 final over here in the pit.
0: Okay.
3: Rams victorious.
0: And who showed out tonight besides Cooper?
3: The whole team, they did good. Hell, the first three times he touched the ball, I think it was a 60 and a 95, and he wasn't even touched. The line had such a big hole, so props to the line. They're really good.
0: So Cooper took the first three to the house?
3: Yes, sir.
0: Oh, my goodness. All right, send me the highlights. My mom, I shared it with my mom. She absolutely loved it.
3: Will do. 10-4. Go Rams.
0: There you go. Go Rams. Ram power. All right, here's your cheerleader of the week.
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0: All right, and up for another one of our scholarships from Baylor Scott & White, Texas Spine & Joint Hospital is Marley Roper, state qualifier in debate. She's taken a ton, that's 2,000 pounds, of dual credit classes from Kilgore. She plans on cheering in college, majoring in marketing, and hopefully own her own business one day. Now, here's your funny thing about Marley. In middle school, she was the mascot. She was not a cheerleader. She had to be talked into trying out for cheer in high school. Now she's a senior cheer captain, and now she's your Baylor Scott & White Texas Spine and Joint Hospital Cheerleader of the Week. How about that, Bob?
1: I'm telling you what, man, when she caught on fire, she owns the joint.
0: Right. Well, we've been talking tonight about the Circle M versus Red Rooster Bowl. Two of my very favorite restaurants. In fact, my three favorite restaurants, I'm not kidding you, sponsor this program.
1: Yes.
0: And I'm telling you, the food at Red Rooster is as good as you will get in any restaurant in this here listening area.
1: Right.
0: It's great.
1: Yeah. You could go downtown Tyler in one of the finer restaurants and not get better food.
0: And
1: totally, totally agree with you. Or colder beer, if that's the thing you like.
0: No, you won't get colder beer. I promise that. I'm telling you what's going to happen. They're going to end up, and I told the owner and the menu designer, I said, you guys are going to end up on Diners, Drive-Ins, and Dives. Your food is so good.
1: And it's a cool scene, too, where they're located, and they got trees over, and it's kind of a rustic restaurant experience, but very nice. Elegant, rustic.
0: Now,
1: same time, and really affordable.
0: Let's see who's on this line. Scoreboard show.
5: Yeah, I was told to call in. I need to talk to some guy. This is Alan T. Hanna of the Smith and Graves.
0: Oh, Coach Hanna, how have you been?
5: Yeah, I've been hearing some guy on your show been running their mouth about me. I needed to talk to them. I wanted to know what that was about.
0: That might be Bo Dumas, the new coach at Mixon.
1: He's not here.
0: Yeah, we do a show with him, Coach.
1: He calls
5: me. He never shows up on around. He runs his mouth and he keeps talking. I think the last time I saw him, I had a minor heart attack. I'm coming back from it though, but I'm getting better every single week. Every single year I grow stronger and stronger.
0: Yeah, it's like you're almost like you've risen from the dead.
5: Is it? I've been eulogized twice.
0: Yeah, and they can't keep old Alan Hanna. Alan T. Hanna can't be shut down.
5: I'm the only person ever to be post unanimously inducted into the East Texas Hall of Fame and not know it.
0: That's a true story. Absolutely. Hey, Coach Hanna, have you been to the Red Rooster Ice House yet?
5: When you have the ability to travel the moon and the stars like I do, you never miss out on going in a place like that.
1: Oh, of course.
0: I just wanted you to try it. I think the food's fantastic.
5: I'm like Visa. I'm everywhere you want to be, baby.
1: Al Hanna has a lot of pep in his step for, you know,
0: his age,
1: being
0: his
1: down
0: condition
1: on his luck. Yeah, way to go.
5: When you're given a second chance at life, you take it.
0: Coach, how did your the Smithland Gravediggers, how'd your Gravediggers do tonight?
5: We beat Lodi last night 37-2.
1: Oh, they did have a Thursday night game.
0: 37-2?
5: 37-2. We felt bad. We gave up a safety. You know, my defense has been known as the cardiac kids, and they've almost put me in an early grave several times, but you know, we just keep bouncing back. I mean, they told me they're going to get me a DNR bracelet for me for the next time, though.
0: God. My goodness, you guys buried Lodi last night.
1: It's all wrong.
5: Hey, man, I'm telling you, dude. We have a cool entrance through the lights go out. That Undertaker thing kicks on, man, and I just walk up and I just pop out of that coffin like nobody's business.
1: This is so wrong.
0: There you go. The Gravediggers live on the Friday Night Scoreboard Show. And thank you to the Red Rooster Ice House. We'll be back with the scores after this.
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8: 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Nice to have a hop.
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1: You know, I kind of fumbled through the B&G ad last week. You know, it's our first week.
0: We got letters.
1: Kind of stumbled around because I didn't actually know or how to put into words what exactly they do. All right?
0: It wasn't good.
1: They have equipment.
7: For rent.
10: For rent.
7: Yes.
10: Okay. Augers or a chainsaw or a trailer or a dumpster. All kinds of stuff. They'll rent it to you instead of you having to go buy one. If you're only going to use it once a year, rent it from them.
7: Forgive me if I don't feel awash with confidence that you now know everything that they have.
10: But no, they have power tools.
7: Okay.
10: Yes. It's an equipment rental place between Longview and Gilmer.
7: Right.
10: And you can just go up there and rent equipment.
7: Yeah. A backhoe? Auger? A coffee maker?
10: I don't think they have coffee makers.
7: They have one, and I said, would you rent that out? And he goes, if they gave me enough money, I would.
10: You were going to take their office one.
7: Right.
10: Yeah. No, and one of the things that keeps them in business is they do it cheaper than the other guys in town who do it.
7: That's what people tell them. They say, I looked at this guy, and he wanted that much, and I called you, and you're almost half.
10: Yes. And they'll deliver that heavy-duty equipment to pick it up from your job site.
7: Yep.
10: Yeah, because you don't have one. You don't even have a trailer for it. You're going to rent it. Let them take care of it.
7: They will. And when you get it, it's going to be running efficiently. They own all the equipment that they rent. That makes a difference. You can trust that with the part that shows the tool or the piece of machinery that shows up is going to work efficiently.
10: All right. If you can make a note of their number, 522-4083. That's 522-4083. Get a hold of them and book a time and come in and see them.
7: Yeah, you got to call before you go.
10: Right.
7: So give them that number is important. Give them that again.
10: It's 522-4083.
7: 522-4083.
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1: Harlan, the sports guy, Pigskin Bob. 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It's brought to you by Good Brothers Heating and Air. 50 grand, Bob. Could you use 50 grand?
2: I almost want to guarantee that we're going to give away 50 grand this year.
1: Almost.
2: That's how I feel.
1: That's the almost Pigskin Bob guarantee right there, folks.
2: You should feel good about it.
1: Good Brothers Heating and Air brings you the Mascot Challenge. We play it during the playoffs, so stay tuned.
2: So, Aaron Nielsen at Velvin Oil is like a really good friend and a really nice guy and all.
1: Do you
2: really know what he does for a living?
1: He's almost a partner.
2: He is. A partner in prevention.
1: I know he saves folks a lot of time and money.
2: Still kind of hard for me to wrap my arms around what he does. It's in the fuel business and the oil business and the lubricant business.
1: It's over our heads for sure.
2: It's a lot to take in.
1: But there's people out there that know what Velvin Oil does. And they know they need Velvin Oil.
2: Yeah.
1: And they need to choose Velvin Oil. They need to simply look at their choices and choose Velvin Oil.
2: Because not everybody can get the quality oils that Velvin Oil has for you.
1: That's right.
2: Oil business.
1: And they're going to help you save money. If you have a fleet, a small fleet or a large fleet of vehicles, here's the thing. You want to call Aaron Nielsen. He's going to sit down with you and show you how he can save you money on the upkeep and maintenance of your vehicles.
2: Yeah, because he's not just a salesman. He's a guy that actually knows
1: what he's talking about.
2: He really does. He's not some guy out there like me just pushing stuff. He knows what he's talking about.
1: Just pushing stuff.
2: Yeah, that's what we do. Call Aaron right now on his cell, 807-9576. Give him a ring and tell him you need some of his lubricants.
1: 9576.
2: One of these days, somebody's going to call him at 3 a.m. I know that's going to happen. I hope we hear about it.
1: I need some death.
2: Yes, I need some diesel exhaust fluid.
1: Aaron, get over
2: Please
1: here.
2: Please help me. Thank you, Aaron Nielsen and Velvin Oil.
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0: 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And Alana hates her. All right, well, hate on, Alana. 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
0: Lufkin beats Nacogdoches 37-21. Hallsville knocks off Kaufman tonight. Caddo Mills beats Bullard. It was Jacksonville over Pinkston this evening. Sulphur Springs falls to Pleasant Grove. Oh, 76 points was what Russ put on the board. They beat Wills Point 76-0. Center Rough Riders fall to San Antonio Cornerstone. Bulldogs of Jefferson roll Spring Hill 61-7. Gladewater falls to Pittsburgh this evening 52-41. You had Troop beat Edgewood 63-21. Winsboro wins tonight over White Oak. New Diana wins a shootout over Mineola this evening. Dallas Carter falls to Van. The Canton Eagles, they beat Commerce tonight. Big win for Canton. Grace Community, they got just edged out by Timpson 40-34. Union Hill smokes Oakwood 48-0. Gainesville over Savoy 61-0. Cushing beat Mond 49-6. James Bowie falls to Rivercrest 42-22. Joaquin, check this out, 76 points tonight on Tenaha, 76-20 for the win.
2: Cooper Bragg scored the first three times he touched the ball.
0: It's amazing. All right, we're going to be there in a couple of weeks.
2: Yep.
0: Atlanta, they knocked off Arkansas High 28-21. It was Paul Pewitt over Parrish Chisholm 32-13. Maybank falls to North Lamar tonight. Eustis beat Blooming Grove. It was Scurry Rosser knocking off Lone Oak by 1 point, 28-27. Emory Range, they beat Rice this evening. Liberty Isle blanks DeKalb. Grapeland falls to Lovelady. It was New Boston getting beat by Mount Vernon 43-16. You had Overton over Winona and Mixon. They knock off Coffee City tonight, 31-28.
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2: No.
0: True story. So the Elizabeth truck messing up a little bit, thinks it might be the transmission.
2: Well, that started last week.
0: Yes.
2: Didn't it? Or was that Tuesday of the volleyball?
0: Yeah, it started last week.
2: Okay.
0: Like last Friday.
2: Because I remember she said, I think something's wrong with my truck. I'm coming to get yours.
0: Yeah. I'm going to tell you what the solution, how the problem got fixed.
2: Okay.
0: All right. So she drops it off with me. And she drives my truck. It was running perfectly. I get it to Automotive Supercenter. They go over it once, twice, three times. Look it all over it. We can't find anything wrong. Took us for a ride in it.
2: Fixed it with magic?
0: I don't know how they fixed it, but it wasn't really broken to begin with. And I said, how much do I owe you for all of this? And he just shook my hand.
2: Yeah?
0: Yeah. Just shook my hand. That was it.
2: So you have to shake Pigskin Bob's hand to get free service at all.
0: No. But I mean, but they had replaced my transmission. And
2: I'll pay. How much do I have?
0: No. They replaced my transmission. But I'm telling you, they're just good friends and good people to know in the automotive business. It's like having a good brother-in-law that you can trust.
2: I'll tell you what, when Addie took her little car off-road, that's not designed to go off-road.
0: Yeah, it's a street vehicle.
2: We took it to Automotive Supercenter, and I'll tell you what, he kind of chuckled. He goes, man, she was going fast when she hit that curb. I was like, oh, no.
0: But, of course, she didn't tell that part of the story, did she?
2: No. She had a whole different version.
0: Oh, really? A 19-year-old girl's going to lie to you.
2: I didn't say lie.
0: I've been there.
2: She misremembered the details. I thought I was in for a couple grand. $650.
0: Got you back on the road.
2: Yep.
0: You were thinking about maybe having to get a new automobile.
2: I mean, I was thinking this is trashed. Because the way he talked about the transmission, I was worried about it. Same thing. Knocked the shaft out of the transmission.
0: And they were able to fix it and put you back on the road.
2: All right, let's talk to James Allen from Paul Pewitt. Hey, James Allen.
3: Oh, man.
2: How are you? We're doing great.
3: Fine, sir. How y'all doing tonight?
2: We're doing great.
3: Seems like y'all just got me pretty well much so covered. I got Tyler High beating Tyler Legacy 62-14.
2: What?
3: I got Longview beating Marshall 55-13 final. Many missing change in the game. And I got at this meeting.

0: Jefferson, 45-38.
1: There you go. Thank you, brother. I got to run. I'm up against it. We'll talk to you next week. That's James Allen from Paul Buick.
2: James.
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1: Sports Guy and Pigskin Bob are on your radio on Thursday nights with our game of the week, Friday night scoreboard show, Tuesday nights the 903 volleyball show, and we couldn't do any of that without East Texas Professional Credit Union. We also couldn't celebrate a coach today at Sabine High School. The great assistant coaches and the other coaches, everybody except Tim Russell is eligible at Sabine.
2: Which is sad. He really should be our coach of the week.
1: Yeah, but this really was designed for the behind the scenes, the
2: yes.
1: unsung heroes, coaches.
2: Yes, Tim's lackeys.
1: Yeah.
2: Yes.
1: That's what they're called. Tim's lackeys at Sabine. We celebrated one today thanks to East Texas Professional Credit Union.
2: And we couldn't get there unless we had a football truck. And thank you to our friends at Patterson Nissan and the Patterson Auto Group.
1: Yeah, Nissan Pathfinder. I mean, you talk about a great, great vehicle because it drives like a small car. It accelerates like a race car, but it's an SUV, so you can put lots of people in there and lots of stuff in there.
2: Yeah, and it can take a beating because it's on a truck chassis. All right, so yeah, I mean, it's not something.
1: Are you sure about that?
2: That you can't, not really, but it sounds good.
1: It sounded great.
2: Yeah, yeah, so. But it really can take, you can take these things off road.
1: Can you hit a hog with them?
2: Yeah, once. Yes, once. I'm sure you can. Right. I'm sure you can. But don't you love driving it? I mean, what do we have, the Armada last year? And This is a little bit smaller than the Armada.
1: But I think I like it better.
2: But it's more maneuverable
1: and fast.
2: Park it anywhere.
1: Doesn't drink a lot of gas. 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Flowers, chairs.
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2: And cool.
0: And how are the leftover papacitas?
1: Why am I? Do I have some in my mouth right now?
0: How else would I know?
1: Am I smacking?
0: Let's go to the Rose City Hotline and talk to Roger Nunley. Hey, Roger.
3: Hey, guys.
0: Hey, give us our first Rose City update for this year.
3: Well, we had your typical Rose City rivalry slugfest tonight. It was a score fest. The final was Tyler High 62, Tyler Legacy 42. But the main thing from the game was Tyler High's running back, number 5, Kadarius McMiller. He had 326 yards rushing on 46 carries.
0: Boom.
3: The quarterback, Raquel Ford, had 196 yards rushing, 97 passing. And it was your typical rivalry game, lots of fighting, lots of things going on during the game, lots of ejections. And it was a great ball game. It was 35-35 at halftime. Second half, Tyler High took a little bit more control. The defense on both sides didn't play very well, but Legacy's defense gave out first. So Tyler High had a big win. Tyler High looks really good this year. Their top player, Trey Harrelson, the receiver.
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0: 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I'm Harlan, the sports guy. 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For this season 23, episode 3 entitled, Haynes Made the Team. All right, everybody's up here working hard for you. We got Bad Brad,
1: Bad Brad, the show killer.
0: Stormy K,
1: Pee-wee,
0: Sergeant Pete, Josh,
2: Hostley,
0: Ethan,
3: Evon,
0: the Elizabeth, Katie from Forney,
1: Katie,
0: Nick Sterling, the Viv,
3: Vivian,
0: Emmett, and his little brother Everett,
3: Littley.
0: And now let me bring in a man who's never spent one day in Rodeo Club, the real Duke Silver, ladies and gentlemen, it's Pigskin Bob.
3: I got a question for you from volleyball season.
0: All right, I'm now taking questions.
3: Who is Jeff Lee? You remember Jeff Lee?
0: We interviewed him. He was your quarterback in high school.
3: In Jefferson, Texas. Yes, he was.
0: He's the head of the FCA chapter that mainly covers Gregg County.
3: Mainly.
0: His area.
3: He's the big wheel of FCA in our neck of the woods. That's right. How I put it.
0: Right.
3: I don't want to put any other labels on it. Well, he texted me. He said, Bob,
0: you asked me to put labels on it.
3: Yeah, of course.
0: Okay.
3: He called me up and, he texted me. The way you should communicate with me while I'm doing this little program. He said, don't forget the Fields of Faith program that we talked about on your volleyball show. Coming up October the 7th at Pine Tree Stadium. 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Free hot dogs, drinks. It's probably water that you're going to get. A great message, and it's going to be very inspiring. You really should attend and let your kids know about it.
0: And it's this.
3: It is October the 7th.
0: 7th, okay.
3: You know, so we're giving people a time to plan. We'll hit on this a couple other times throughout the show.
0: Mark your calendars for October 7th. 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
4: Hello?
0: Hello, you're on the air.
4: Hey, this is Daniel Grigsby with the Gilmer Buckeyes. Just won 54-31.
0: 54-31, that's a nice bounce-back victory for the Buckeyes.
4: Yes, sir.
0: All right, did you play?
4: Yes, sir.
0: All right, what position do you play?
4: O-line.
0: O-line.
3: Oh, yeah.
0: All right, well, tell us about the game. Give us a couple highlights.
4: We did pretty good. O-line blocked pretty good. You know, I didn't really get much TT, but it's still.
0: Well, there you go. That sounds like a great victory.
4: He already knows I'm not a player. He knows I'm not the coach. I got the entire team yelling at me right now. So.
3: Hey, tell your team you're the best caller from Gilmer. All right.
0: Tell them you just won caller of the night.
3: Free pizza for everybody.
4: Free pizza?
3: Well, maybe. Keep listening.
0: Yeah, you got to win caller of the night. But right now, you're holding the title.
4: Oh, shoot.
0: Yeah. Yeah, tell everybody on the bus you're the caller of the night.
4: Hey, I'm a caller of the night, guys. Let's go.
0: All right, I love it. All right, I'm going to tell you, we're going to do the scores. But right quick first. Your Male Student Athlete of the Week.
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0: All right, today it's Bean. We celebrated Angel Gayuna, defensive lineman. Nice-looking kid, 6'2", 200 pounds. 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
8: All right, how many people do you think in the last month said, hey, Harlan, it ain't Tajin season, and it's Tajin, you big dummy? 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Nothing like making a mistake for 70,000 people to hear. Oh, Taheen. 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Yeah, I thought it was Tajin. Whatever it is, it's good. I love it. And HTO still has the Pineapple Chipotle Refresher featuring Taheen seasoning. 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Then again, I didn't know how to say Taheen. 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
0: Cats. Y'all settle down in there. Love's going to lose next week. Don't worry.
3: 18-6. Hallsville wins. Lindale. Boy, what could be the game of the night is they were getting beat by White House. Came back at the end of the game to win it 46-42. Lindale stays totally awesome. Caddo Mills had their hands full by Bullard as they win 36-21. And you've been telling me Bullard's going to be better than people think they're going to be.
0: Yeah.
3: Because they're just in a terrible spot in the district that they got put in.
0: Yeah, they moved up into the District of Doom. And the town is growing. The football team is getting bigger as well, and they'll catch up.
3: And it's just going to take time.
0: So it takes a little time.
3: All right, Athens, big win tonight over Henderson, 48-35. Jacksonville wins tonight. Pine Tree falls to Carthage, 67-36. It was Pleasant Grove over Sulphur Springs, 34-27. Gilmer, you just heard the kid from the bus call. Chapel Hill wasn't able to win tonight. It was Carter Blood Carefield was the scene of the crime, 54-31. Gilmer wins. Why am I thinking Bulldogs?
0: Well, I'm thinking Bulldogs because do you remember what happened last year between Gilmer and Kilgore?
3: Oh, I'm sure.
0: 66-6.
3: 6-6-6. Yes, I remember.
0: That game next week at Jeff Traylor Stadium, it's Kilgore and Gilmer the next round.
3: Huh.
0: Is that tasty?
3: It could be the game of the week.
0: Could be.
3: Rusk, we got to figure out what's going on with these kids. They can play some football. 76-0 over Wills Point. Jefferson knocks off Spring Hill in a big fashion, 61-7.
0: Do you know Jefferson plays next week?
3: Jefferson, who do they play? I don't know.
0: Gunner.
3: Oh, really?
0: Yeah.
3: Bring it on.
0: Yeah. You test your iron right there.
3: Do you have it in front of you? Is it at Gunner or in
0: Jefferson? At Gunner.
3: All right. Just a friendly drive away.
0: Right.
3: That's all I'm saying.
0: Right.
3: All right. Go Bulldogs. Mineola, they fell to New Diana, 65-35. Winsboro wins over White Oak, 43-12. Sabine, they got him a win, 42-16. Coach Russell said so. He said, hey, have some faith, Bob. Harlan.
0: Yeah. Well, Bob, quit counting us out.
3: Stick with us, Harlan.
0: Bob.
3: We're making inroads. My kids just need to learn how to win. Well, they got a good lesson tonight as they beat Elysian Fields 42-16. True, they knocked off Edgewood 63-21. Wascom, big win over Hugh Springs tonight. West Rusk falls to Dieball 49-40. It was Frankston. They knocked off Beckville tonight 48-40. Hawkins, big win for them over Big Sandy 69-26. Carlisle smokes Harlton 49-7. Trenton beats Lyndon Kildare. Alto falls to West Sabine tonight. You had Grace Community got beat by Timpson. It was 40-34. Union Hills blanks Oakwood 48-0. Savoy falls to Gainesville 61-0. It was Quinlan Ford over Greenville 49-34. Cushing beats Maud 49-6. James Bowie falls to Rivercrest 42-22. Joaquin was 76 points on the board, yo.
0: Yep.
3: Beating Tenaha 76-20. Atlanta beating Arkansas 28-21. You had Como Picton with a nice win over Wolf City, 27-21. Texas High falls to Wiley East, 44-41 tonight. It was Paul Pewitt over Paris Chisholm, 32-13. Maybank got beat by North Lamar tonight, 47-24. Eustis beat Blooming Grove, 44-30. Lone Oak falls to Scurry Rosser tonight. Emory Range wins over Rice. Hooks got beat by 1 point to Shelbyville, 43-42. Liberty Ilo blanks DeKalb. Grapeland falls to Lovelady tonight. Mount Vernon beat New Boston, 43-16. Overton, 60 points on the board against Winona, 60-21. Prairieland falls to Queen City. And Mixon beats Coffee City, 31-28.
0: And that is
3: the Pigskin Difference.
0: Dilly Dilly. All right, here's your totally awesome list.
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0: All right, here we go. 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Jefferson Bulldogs, Troop America, Band, Athens, PG, Lindale, Texas High, Longview, Dangerfield, Union Grove, Gilmer Buckeyes, Carthage, Malakoff, Hooks, Joaquin Rams, San Augustine, Garrison, Carlisle Indians, Shelbyville. Did Shelbyville win? Check on that for me. Overton, Alto, Union Hill. They blanked someone tonight. Like somebody, I don't know. Pittsburgh, Rusk, Hawkins, Tyler High School. If you think your team should be on that list, it's up to you to call me right now at 903-663-1057.
3: All right, I just got a text from Tammy Bennett, Coach Jerry Bennett's widow. She said, Bob, the game's in Jefferson next week.
0: That's what
3: she's listening. She says, Bob, tell Harlan, that dummy.
0: No.
3: The big dummy, the game's in Jefferson.
0: I got it right here. It's in Jefferson.
3: It's in Jefferson. Let everybody know. So thank you, Tammy.
0: Next week, they're at Liberty Island.
3: Appreciate you. Kisses. She did a thank you. We're going to send a bunch of people all the way to nowhere. It's ridiculous.
0: There ain't even a game here. Scoreboard show.
13: Yes, sir. I just wanted to shout out for Livers Chapel, 2-0.
0: There you go. What do you say we put them on the Leverage Chapel on
3: yes.
0: the Totally Awesome List?
3: My favorite six-man
13: school. Yeah, that'd be awesome. They put down Brian St. Joe tonight, 84-58.
0: 84-58 in six-man action. You know if I'm a-talking, I'm a-lying.
13: That's right.
0: All right, well, you just took over the Milano's Pizza Caller of the Night.
3: Free pizza for everyone.
13: Outstanding. Was that still a 38% chance
0: there? Yeah. About 38, 39.
3: Shelbyville beat Hooks, 43-42.
0: Thank you, Bob. And
3: you just hung up.
0: Scoreboard show. Oh, I think I hung up on everybody on.
3: Why would you do that?
0: Calling in.
3: Tammy Bennett was going to give us a call.
0: Right?
3: And say, hey, Bob, remember, it's Jefferson.
0: I'm so looking forward to Thursday night. We got a game of the week. Let's try this again. Scoreboard show.
14: Hey, we need to put new Diane on the Totally Awesome List.
0: Bob and I were talking about that in the break. How is nobody from New Diana calling in after that great win tonight?
14: They've scored 110 points in two games.
0: Yes.
14: So let's get them on there.
0: All right. I'm going to read it again in a minute. I suggest you be listening.
14: I sure will.
0: There you go. Thank you for the call, brother.
3: They're celebrating in New Diana. I know exactly what they're doing.
0: Scoreboard show.
15: Yes, sir. Still Gilmer. Gilmer from the Gilmer Buckeyes. Lost our Totally Awesome.
0: Yes.
15: Pizza player of the week or whatever.
0: The pizza player of the week.
3: Yeah, that's good.
15: But yeah, toss that back this way.
0: All right. So what did you need?
15: I just want to give us our pizza player of the week back.
0: Okay. I cannot hear you. I'm sorry. The bus is too loud.
3: No. Pizza for you.
0: Scoreboard show.
16: Hey, this is your friendly guy from AJ's Place in Troop.
0: There we go. AJ's Place in Troop America.
16: That's it.
3: What is AJ's place? AJ's place
16: is a liquor store.
3: There's a store that sells spirits, Bob. Things if you want us to celebrate.
16: Yeah.
3: Okay.
16: But yeah, we went to Edgewood and watched that whooping over there.
3: Yeah, and I came in last year at the end of the year after y'all started calling, didn't I?
16: Yes, sir, you did.
3: I mean, I don't visit regularly, he would say. He's getting his mail there. They unlock the door. There's Harlan. Are you having a good time over there?
17: Yeah. Y'all do your own thing.
3: Hey, tell us about the troop game.
16: It was awesome. It was a good football game for sure.
3: And how was the reception? How was the reception when Trevor came out?
16: It wasn't as bad as everybody thought it was going to be.
17: Were there boo birds?
16: No, the student side over there was they were pretty rowdy at first. Then it got real quiet at the end.
3: If you heard my mom in the earlier tonight, and you'll hear the replay show coming up, she said she wants everybody to behave at that Troop and Edgewood game, or she's coming out there.
16: No, it was pretty calm on the field.
3: Good. I'm glad mom's words were heeded.
16: So.
3: All right, well, I'm up against it, AJ. I got to run. Thanks for the call.
16: Yes, sir. Thank you very much.
3: There we go. That line's open. We'll take more calls in just a minute. I was saying, Thursday night, we got a game in Big Sandy. I hope we have a running clock in that one because I want to get to Circle M Crawfish just as soon as we can.
17: See, I'm going to leave early so we can stop there first.
3: Okay.
17: You know, have a little snack.
3: That's for sure happening.
17: A little snack, something, hydration. You know, you got to get hydrated because of the heat. And then afterwards.
3: It's the heat.
17: Yes.
3: Yes.
17: Or the humidity. I don't know what we're going to run into.
3: I'll probably do a pound and a half of the spicy peel and eat shrimp. That's my favorite thing there. I've never had anything there that isn't really good. It's my favorite seafood. And I love the crawfish. I love the peel and eat shrimp.
17: I love their patty melt.
3: Yeah. You turned Coach Pullum on to that.
17: Yes. It's delicious. Their fries are always hot and fresh. I mean, yeah, it's a cool scene to go through.
3: That's the thing with the pigskin, y'all. When he gets served French fries anywhere.
17: Yes.
3: He touches it with the back of his hand like an old man would.
17: Not just someone who just wants to know the heat of their food.
3: Right.
17: Doesn't necessarily have to do the age of the man.
3: It's an old man
17: no.
3: thing.
17: Not at all. All right, but yes, but if I didn't have bent over and touch it with my tongue or something, that would just be gross.
3: You pick one up, have a bite.
17: Yeah.
3: How about that?
17: And then shove it up my nose.
3: Bob puts the back of his fingers on it. And I've seen him, too. He'll touch it and go, fries are cold.
17: I have to put the back of my hand across your head.
3: I need it.
17: Yeah, probably. Yeah,
3: okay, I think we do this. I think we talk to Brian. We're going to interview him Monday. And if Big Sandy wins, he comes with us for Patty Melts.
17: Okay.
3: Well, I bet he'll do it.
17: All right.
3: He loves that place as much as we do.
17: I'm good.
3: Circle M Crawfish.
17: Win or lose, he can go.
3: Always a great time. Always great drinks. Fantastic seafood. Great burgers. Hot fries. Circle M Crawfish. Highway 80, 155, Big Sandy, Texas.
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3: All right, Bob, settle down over there. Remember, ABC Auto Parts reminds you to take the pledge to never text and drive. Again, we gave out the red wristbands today at Sabine High School. Mm-hmm. They all say, I never text and drive. Mm-hmm. Little reminder on your wrist there.
21: Mm-hmm.
3: If you need one, come by the radio station, ask for Taco Steve, and he will get you whatever color you want of an I never text and
17: He'll
3: drive
17: autograph
3: wristband.
17: Yeah.
3: He'll autograph it.
17: Yeah. And he's in.
3: He'll take a picture with himself giving it to you. He'll autograph it.
17: Right. 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
3: Well, that is if you like name furniture. 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
17: B, you got to be there. And C, you're going to see great value.
3: Huh?
17: Wow. You like that?
3: Look at you tying it all together.
17: I'm working it together. Well, you know, we've been doing... Manley's Furniture has been a sponsor of the show for well over 15 years.
3: 23 years and you're finally contributing. I like it. It's a fresh thing.
17: It's, you know, Taco Steve's teaching me a couple of things. Yeah. It's called show prep, Arlen. Gotta look into it.
3: Taco Steve's.
17: Yeah, we're learning from Taco Steve. Yeah, but if you want to buy great furniture, save some money, not a little, save a lot of money, that's going to be happening at Manley's Furniture in Longview, Texas.
3: Give me the ABCs again.
17: Okay. Always be closing. Always BBC close.
3: No, you did the thing a second ago.
17: Yeah. 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
1: All right, Harlan, the sports guy, Pigskin Bob. It's the Friday Night Scoreboard Show. 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
1: In a week.
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2: If you need legal representation, there's only like two numbers to know. 903. There's four numbers to know.
1: That's no three.
2: 903.
1: 999. That's in the 903.
2: 9999.
1: So 903-99-99-999.
2: What if it's long distance? Do you go 1903?
1: Yes.
2: Do people even do that anymore?
1: No.
2: There's no such thing as long distance.
1: No.
2: I don't want to.
1: There's some people listening right now going, what is he talking about?
2: Long distance? Yeah, I do the person-to-person call. Hello? Can you help me out? Person Doug Mansour will help you out.
1: Collect calls?
2: Yeah, I bet he would take it collect, wouldn't he?
1: If you're in trouble?
2: Yeah. Yeah. Yeah. Because, I mean, 903-999-9999, and it'll ring right to Doug's hip.
1: Yep. And he's going to take care of you. He's going to protect you. He's going to make that insurance company treat you right, give you what you deserve, and get you taking care of medical bills, vehicle, whatever's necessary.
2: And he has relationships with doctors around East Texas, so you're going to get immediate medical help. He's going to point you in the right direction.
1: The key thing is, if you're in an accident, it's the other person's fault. Don't sign anything. Don't give a statement. Call Doug.
2: So trust the insurance adjuster who's calling you. Everything he's talking about, you take it to work.
1: Their job is to get as little out of their own pocket as they can.
2: They get a bonus.
1: Yeah.
2: Yes. How much money they can save their insurance company, they get a bonus. They're going to squeeze you.
1: Yeah. Doug will take their feet and he'll put it right up to the fire. And say, this is what you're paying.
2: How do you like that?
1: My guy.
2: Yes, sir.
1: There you go. 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
1: 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Remember to keep it on Kicks and the Ranch Friday afternoons. That way, football fans, you'll know the weather before you head to the game. Is it going to rain tonight? 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Maybe it's going to be hot. Maybe it's going to get cold. It eventually will. And you'll know the Friday afternoon weather because Guild Mortgage has made sure that we check in with Brett Anthony every Friday afternoon. 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
1: And
2: love these guys.
1: Yep.
2: You know, because people who are in the ag business know the name Roselle. 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
1: Yep.
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4: Let me try to remember who I am. Okay. I'm Jet Tatter's grandmother, and I never listened to Pigskin Bob or Harlan, the sports guy, radio show ever, except when I do. Oh, shoot.

0: The replay show comes up in 32 minutes. Mom's predictions, Coach Bo Dumas, and the unedited version of this show. Stick around. The Patterson replay show comes up at midnight. All right, this portion of our show is brought to you by
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0: You got to start coming to rehearsals, brah.
1: Oh. I really should, shouldn't I?
0: Yeah, you really should. Yeah, who else is it brought to you by, Bob? You don't remember, do you?
1: No, I forgot.
0: Milano's Pizza of Hallsville.
1: Oh, you had one? I didn't make a note of that. Milano's Pizza, this is the only customer I should have been talking about. I apologize immensely. Can I shake your hand? Me and Taco Steve. All right? Or apologetic.
0: Taco Steve's apology I accept. You.
1: I just don't pay attention to any instructions. Milano's Pizza, they're located.
0: Tell us about Milano's Pizza in Hallsville, Bob.
1: They're located kind of between downtown Hallsville and Brookshire's in the middle of nowhere, and it is great pizza in the little street.
0: They're in the middle of everywhere in Hallsville.
1: Then you got the downtown here and then the school over here, and they're on Highway 80 right in the middle.
0: Yeah. And
1: I'm describing it the right way now.
0: I don't know. The middle of nowhere?
1: Yeah.
0: You want to stick by that statement?
1: No. Okay. No, not really.
0: No.
1: It's good pizza, great value, and it always has a buffet. If their doors are open, the buffet's on.
0: Man, I'll tell you what I like is when you're sitting there, you're having the buffet, and here comes a little girl, and she goes, oh, here's our something-something pizza. Would you like to try a slice? And you can say, oh, no, thank you. Or, you know what? I've never tried that kind before. Yeah. Yes, hit me with it.
1: And she's trying to give me some with pineapple.
0: Delicious. Yeah. Canadian bacon and pineapple. Yeah. It's the best.
1: I seem to be one of the few people that don't like that.
0: Yeah. Yeah. And don't know what Hoka tennis shoes are.
1: I didn't know what that was either.
0: Right.
1: I've got a lot.
0: And feels their french fries with the back of their hands.
1: I've got serious problems.
0: Do you, when you go to the buffet, do you give a little test with the... And test it out and make sure it's nice.
1: What, the pizza?
0: Make sure it's piping hot.
1: Do I touch it with my finger?
0: The back of your hand.
1: Maybe. Well, but at Milano's, it'll burn it because it's always hot.
0: You don't have to worry about it. It's always hot, always fresh, always delicious. Open after Hallsville Bobcat
1: games. Yeah, home games.
0: And did they play at home tonight? I know they won.
1: They were at home last week. I think they were on the road.
0: They were at Kauffman.
1: Yes.
0: Okay, so next week, after they beat Corsicana.
1: Correct.
0: We're all going for pizza. Pizza for everybody.
1: Free. Not free.
0: Bob said free.
1: Not free.
0: Mark it down.
1: Bring your card.
0: All right. This portion of our show was brought to you by Milano's Pizza and Aldo.
1: Milano's Pizza.
0: All right. I owe you a band kit of the week, and then we'll do the scores.
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0: All right, today at Sabine, we got to recognize Chloe Stevens, a senior French horn player, head twirler, very positive, hard worker, and she has an old obsession with possums and loves the color pink.
1: That's kind of strange. Who has obsessions about possums?
0: I've caught a few in my traps.
1: Yeah.
0: They're gnarly looking, man.
1: I shot at one the other day trying to get into my trash can.
0: And I'll tell you what, if you run one over, pigs love them.
1: Oh, really?
0: Oh, yeah. They'll eat them up in the middle of the road. Watch you drive by or run out right out in front of you. All right. By the way, in our kickoff show tonight, we started something fun, and apparently it was a hit.
1: Yep.
0: We play five songs, and there's a theme, right? A theme between the five songs. Tonight's theme was?
1: Dogs.
0: Dogs. We played Keg in the Closet by Kenny Chesney. Let's see if I can remember.
1: I didn't remember the dog reference on that.
0: It's right at the beginning. We had a dog named Bocephus living in the front yard. But see, Vivian and I created this to go from slightly to very... The last one was Old Red.
1: Do y'all use AI or do you use...
0: No. Dude, we spent all summer driving around, you know, doing our thing, doing our Saturday thing and coming up with themes and looking for songs.
1: Who's taking the notes?
0: Vivian.
1: Okay.
0: I'm driving. Because we've got an hour drive to pitching practice every Sunday. And then an hour afterwards, we usually go eat.
1: Okay.
0: And so it's something we started doing, and we said, okay, we're going to make a game out of this. And we had a young lady from White Oak. She was the first to correctly identify the theme, dogs.
1: Yeah.
0: And she got it after two songs. The second song was Cody Johnson's Dirt Cheap and talks about his best friend's buried over there.
1: Yeah.
0: And then we did You Name the Babies and I'll Name the Dogs by Blake Shelton.
1: So it gets a little bit more.
0: A little more obvious as we go. That Dog Won't Hunt by Waylon Jennings. And then Old Red. So we got another theme for next week. You're the first now.
1: But it won't be dogs ever again.
0: No, won't be dogs ever again. Vivian's rule, you only get one guess.
1: Yeah, so if you're the first one and you guess wrong.
0: And we had a lot of wrongs. You got to kind of, and then the guy who got second got dogs. He said, I was waiting to make sure. I knew it was dogs, but I just missed it. So listen for that next Friday night, 6:30 to 7:30. Drill Teamer of the Week's Chloe Stevens. And we got a phone call on line 7. Go ahead, caller. You're on the air.
3: Hey, this is Steven from Gilmer, and I just got back from work at Pizza Hut in Longview, and I heard, how about them Buckeyes beating Bulldogs?
0: That's right, big Buckeyes. Night. Gilmer needed that tonight, didn't they?
3: They really do. I mean, it's like they cost too many penalties last week, and I went to that game, and I got off from Pizza Hut, and then I just thought we would do better against Pine Tree last week, and we just didn't do it.
0: If he says Pizza Hut again, I'm dumping it.
1: I was fixing to say, is he getting paid $20 every time to drop?
0: Right?
1: Yeah. We're going to have to insert Milano's Pizza.
0: Right. Over top of it. In the replay show, it'll be edited over.
1: Milano's Pizza.
0: I just got off work at Milano's Pizza.
1: Hey, man, congratulations on your Buckeyes, man. Great game.
0: I say we make him the Milano's Pizza caller of the night.
1: Free pizza for the Pizza Hut guy. Yeah, that's just what you want.
0: Go Buckeyes. He gets a Go Buckeyes from that as well. How about that? All right, let's do the totally awesome list, and then we'll take a break and do the final reading of the scores. Here we go. Not final. This is not final.
4: That's awesome.
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10: That's awesome.
0: All right, there's 5 teams who have been put on the Roselle Ag and Pest Totally Awesome List. 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
1: Okay.
0: And they are Dangerfield in order. 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Now, those who have earned their way on this season are Longview, Pittsburgh, Texas High, Lindale, Rusk, Hawkins, Tyler High, Leverage Chapel, New Diana, Hooks, Joaquin, Pleasant Grove, St. Augustine, Athens, Garrison, Van, Carlisle, Shelbyville, Troop, Overton, Alto, Union Hill, ARP, and your Jefferson Bulldogs.
1: Hooks lost.
0: Hooks comes off. See, I told you, this was not final.
1: It's very fluid.
0: We still got 23 minutes left in this show. If you think your team should be on there, or we have someone on who lost tonight, give us a call at 903-663-1057.
1: Did you say Alto?
0: Yeah,
1: they lost tonight, too.
0: Oh, my goodness.
1: See, if you miss a little bit, you miss a lot on this show.
0: All right. The replay show is going to be much, much better. So stick around for that. Hey, by the way, if you're a senior, junior out there and you're starting to think about, what am I going to do after high school? I'm loving high school. I'm loving listening to the Friday Night Scoreboard show. I don't know what I'm going to do. You're going to go to Tyler Junior College. Okay? You're going to get a great education.
1: But I don't want to get a college education.
0: Oh, no. A reasonable price, a great education, whether it be a trade, whether it be furthering on your education and hoping to go to a 4-year school, or
1: I want to be an auto mechanic,
0: getting a 4-year degree at Tyler Junior College. All of those possibilities are right there in front of you.
1: I want to be an electrician.
0: Right here on a beautiful campus in Tyler, Texas.
1: I want Pigskin Bob's job.
0: And you can still listen to the Friday Night Scoreboard show after Friday night.
1: Maybe not that.
0: Yeah. So it's okay. You're going to go to TJC. Maybe you're going to study for a further education. Maybe a trade school.
1: Maybe Harlan's job.
0: Come on.
1: You know, you never know.
0: Hey, I'll tell you this. My daughter and my money go to Tyler Junior College. And if I'll send my kid there, I'll send your kid there. Send him to Tyler Junior College right here celebrating 100 years of educating the Utes of East Texas. Final reading of the scores next.
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1: Yeah. 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
1: A partner, some would say.
0: I mean, they're just part of the community,
1: right?
0: Helping taking care of the community.
1: And feed us. You know, that food truck's running.
0: Yeah.
1: Yeah. Thank you, Janice.
0: Thank you to East Texas Professional Credit Union.
1: All right. Our friends over at Fusion Athletic Club said, hey, guys, really, can you get to the point about what we do? Because we kind of beat around the bush. Yeah. Remember the email?
0: We're bush beaters.
1: You got that, right? That email last week?
0: I did.
1: Yeah,
0: I received it.
1: It says, okay, guys, since it's football and volleyball show season, I really want you to emphasize performance training for the speed and agility that these kids need. Instead of telling jokes and making each other laugh, I get it. But can you just pass that along to your audience?
0: Kids starting at 6 years old and all the way up through high school and college, and yes, they build like endurance and overall body strength. They don't try to specialize into making you a better baseball player or a better football player. They want to make you an all-around athlete with all-around strength, agility, and balance.
1: Kind of like a Tom Brady. They're going to make a Tom Brady out of it.
0: If you want to be Tom Brady and win 7 Super Bowls, you need to go to Fusion Athletic Club.
1: Yeah, I mean, it's that next step in athletic clubs. It seriously is.
0: Well, Vivian worked out there all summer long and absolutely loved the trainers.
1: Could you tell her improvement?
0: Absolutely. All of a sudden, there was like one day she walked in and she had a tank top on.
1: Uh-huh.
0: And she's standing there and she was kind of, she flexed to be funny. Like, she got the Wheel of Fortune word. So she flexed and it was like, dang.
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2: Yeah, I actually helped the sales rep that was working on this deal, and we kind of cooked up this school spirit deal, and they're putting up $25,000 that one school in East Texas is going to win this football season.
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1: 71057. And then you're able to put in your school, and then they'll give you a couple activities, some fun things to do. And the more points your school gets, you get closer to $25,000.
2: One school's going to win it right now. It's looking like Joaquin, yo. 25 grand. You know what how far that'll go in Joaquin?
1: I don't know how, but what?
2: Every kid in school will have shoes by the end of the year. That's our goal. We're trying to put shoes on the feet of Joaquin Ram kids.
1: Well, Jefferson, it'll have one heck of a bonfire. Right. We're going to have an outdoor party.
2: We're going to burn it all.
1: Marion County. But whatever you do with it, that's between the school people and you.
2: And Elon DK Fuels.
1: Yeah, they probably have something.
2: Convenience stores around East Texas, they're always clean. They're always stocked. Nice folks running them. Elon DK Fuels, that's the convenience store that's given back to the community.
1: Okay, text spirit to 71057.
2: 1057. Text the word spirit.
1: Start playing and make your school a champion.
2: And there's ways to get your friends to sign up. And it gets more points for your school.
1: Yeah, say you go to a school that doesn't win a lot of football games. Y'all can win this.
2: It's all you got to have is spirit.
1: Yeah. You don't have to have a great team.
2: Text,
1: you can win this.
2: Text spirit to 71057.
1: Like a school. Give me a school that should be.
2: Probably. We were at one today.
1: Love to win this.
2: That could really use the 25 grand.
1: Yes.
2: Probably going to be done with football season by November 4th.
1: Okay. There's a few of those out there.
2: But they've got a lot of spirit.
1: Spirit to 71057. Win $25,000 for your school.
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2: Harlan and Bob on Bob's birthday and my 25th anniversary in radio is next Thursday.
1: We get to celebrate at Tenaha and Big Sandy.
2: And we'll be in Big Sandy, Texas, home of Circle M Crawfish.
1: Oh.
2: But we'll be down the road at the football stadium, Wildcat Stadium.
1: After the game.
2: Yes, sir. For sure. Tenaha, Big Sandy should be a good football game, and we're going to have it live on Kix 105.7, brought to you by Patterson Nissan and the Patterson Auto Group.
1: You said a barn burner for the football game, right?
2: I'm thinking.
1: All right, but if your house is burning up, trying to segue over to Good Brothers Heating and Air Conditioning, my friend. It's still a lot more heat left in this summer, all right?
2: Yep.
1: You're going to need your heating and air conditioning guy. Do not think summer's over right now. It's not.
2: We got more heat coming.
1: It's going to be a good month. Wouldn't you think?
2: Now, I hope what you did was you called Good Brothers Heating and Air, say, back in like March or April, and had them check your system before it started getting hot.
1: Correct.
2: That way you make it through these months with peace of mind and cool air and a happy wife. And I say, happy wife, happy life.
1: Oh, you're the one who coined that.
2: I
1: think other people use it in their ads.
2: I've said it three times now.
1: Happy Bob is the way it is at my house. I want the air on. I want it cold. She's going to have to find her own.
2: So does Mrs. the Sports Guy.
1: Yeah, because I want it nice and comfy.
2: And you know what makes me crazy is she'll leave for work. If she leaves second, she'll not turn the air up during the day. And nobody's there except Jax.
1: Well, yeah, let your dog enjoy some.
2: Well, 74, come on. You don't have to make it hot in there, but 70.

0: four.
1: I never change mine. I leave it at the same
0: you
1: all the time.
0: Put it up about 5 degrees during the day.
1: I really
0: ought
1: to do that.
0: Yes.
1: Yeah.
0: Ask Good Brothers Heating and Air. They'll tell you.
1: Okay.
0: And then at night, crank it down. Get under them covers.
1: I'm with you.
0: All right.
1: I'm with you.
0: If you want to be happy and cozy in your bed at night with cold air, call Good Brothers Heating and Air. 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
1: You done?
0: Got it.
1: You good?
0: Yep.
1: Thank you.
0: I'm good, good, or goody.
1: What the hell?
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0: the sports guy, Pigskin Bob, on the Friday Night Scoreboard Show. Replay coming up in 9 minutes. Don't miss it. Stay up till 3:30 a.m.
1: Oh, come on. You're going to do it anyway.
0: Right?
1: All right. Enjoy the night.
0: This portion of our show is brought to you by
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0: You're running around at 11:52 or 3 o'clock in the morning, and you're thinking, I don't want to think about insurance right now.
1: You don't have to.
0: No, but what you need to just remember, Copeland Insurance, okay, for all your insurance needs, okay, supplemental insurance for retirees.
1: Which is coming around the corner, the window of opportunity of getting that supplemental insurance.
0: You probably know somebody who feels their french fries with the back of their fingers.
1: Pigskin Bob does. It's not a big thing. It really is, and I don't know where you're going with this.
0: I love it.
1: I just don't want to put my nose on it.
0: Thank you to Copeland Insurance, proud sponsor of the show. Hey, if you've got older folks in your house, make sure you know about Copeland Insurance. Or you just need life insurance, medical insurance, home insurance.
1: The back of your hand, you know, if it burns it, it's not that bad. That's it. You can live with the pain.
0: See?
1: There it is.
0: Uh-huh.
1: There it is. I'm not going to sit on it.
2: You guys are way too fat to be on the air.
1: Buy you some Copeland. Hey, Mike, Abby and the family got Copeland Insurance when they changed gigs. Great deal, Copeland Insurance.
0: Yeah, they love it.
1: Yeah.
0: All right. Do you think Tim's still on hold?
1: He better be.
0: All right. Let's go to the Will's Point Hotline. Tim, are you there?
3: Yes, sir. I'm here.
0: Hey, brother, tell us about Will's Point.
3: All right. I'll tell you about the Tigers. So they may have lost 76-0. But they have the pride to get back up and fight again next week.
0: That's what I love. I love that.
1: Who do you play next week?
3: That's what I preach.
0: That's it. Who do y'all got next week?
3: Who do we got? We got Brownsboro next week.
1: You have a chance against Brownsboro?
0: You know what, Tim? The next time you come this way, I'm going to buy you a pizza at Milano's Pizza.
1: Why is that?
0: Because you're the Milano's Pizza caller of the night.
1: But a big.
0: Yes, sir. Tim, we got to run because I got to do the FFA Student of the Week, and it's almost midnight.
4: 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E-Tex Communications is there to help.
0: All right, we had a lot of fun with June Jordan today. The E-Tex Communications FFA Student of the Week. Very active member of the FFA for 5 years. She's received a level 1 floral certification, so she hopes to work for Hamels Forest someday.
1: Hopefully.
0: Or she's going to complete her certified veterinary assistant program soon. One day she plans on being a vet, and today Jax is at White House Veterinary Hospital.
1: Hope that they have good schooling.
0: Yeah, because needs some help. Keep little Jax in your prayers.
1: Because he got a tumor on his back or something, right?
0: Yeah, and they're worried about his heart. So keep my little...
1: Oh, that sucks.
0: Yeah.
1: Well, good luck, little dog.
0: Yeah, I think he's in good hands. White House, and they're not even a sponsor. White House Veterinary Hospital.
1: We'll send them a bill.

0: 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And thanks to ETPCU, we were able to recognize her today at our Sabine Pep Rally. Now, next week, all right, here's your schedule. 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
1: I will be
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1: Should be there if I can leave the place in time.
0: That's right. And then our pep rally in Bullard, Texas. 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
1: Hi, Ranch. I just wanted to say The Ranch is the only station that doesn't feel like noise to me. It feels like real people playing.

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2: All right, how many people do you think in the last month said, "Hey, Harlan, it ain't Tajin season in, it's Tajin, you big dummy." 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Nothing like making a mistake for 70,000 people a year. Oh, Tajin. 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Yeah, I thought it was Tajin. Whatever it is, it's good. I love it. And HTO still has the Pineapple Chipotle Refresher featuring Tajin seasoning. 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It's the Harlan the Sports Guy contest. 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I don't know what the flavors are. Then again, I didn't know how to say Tajin. So go check it out at HTO. There's two locations in Tyler, on Old Jacksonville Highway near Rice Road, and of course on 5th Street right across from Tyler Junior College. Hey, make your afternoons go with HTO.
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1: Hi, I'm not much for calling stations, but the ranch stays on in our kitchen. 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Just wanted to say we notice it.

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He said, "You don't have to call me Mister, Mister.

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5: 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Oh, Tajin. 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There you go. 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

0: in Alabama, we didn't have cowboys, just small tracts of land, no big open fields. And to me, a cowboy was somebody that was tough, that wasn't scared to work. My dad was kind of a cowboy in my eyes. You know, he built houses his whole life. You have to have a pretty good work ethic to get up every morning and go do construction work in a hot sun in Alabama. And that was our version of a cowboy where I grew up.
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1: Just wanted to say The Ranch is a kind of my happy place. 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
1: I'm not great at leaving messages, but I'll try. 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
1: Some people say a man is made out of mud. 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You load 16 tons.

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Barney stopped me with his gun 10 minutes after midnight. 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I don't

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